Joe Bovolino. Here's the deal. Christian has organised the tickets for you to see the Eagles, the legendary Eagles, in the best concert venue in the world, known as the Sphere. Amanda has the spending money for you to go on a spree. Jonesy has tickets for the Neon Museum tour. Higo said, you've got to take a look at the Grand Canyon and Hoover Dam. Big tick from me for that one. And Tony said, helicopter ride, nighttime, over the strip, over the top of Vegas. That is what we're talking about when we say the best week of your life. You want the next boarding call? You're going to get it in the next 20 minutes. 1355-22, the only number you should call, and I'll take caller 10 this hour. The best week of your life continues, and it's just great songs. This is Gold.

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0: Wake up with the Christian O'Connell Show. Wind down with Jonesy and Amanda for the drive home with Gold. It's Joe Bovolino. What you calling me for, Lydia?
1: Vegas? That would be the most exciting thing on earth, to go to Vegas.
0: Yeah, great city in Nevada, in America, party town.
1: Yes, that would be sensational.
0: Haven't heard the boarding call yet, Lydia.
1: Oh, my God. Okay. All right, I'll keep listening.
0: That's what I want you to do, and I don't think you'll have to listen for much longer.

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0: 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Wind Down with Jonesy and Amanda for the drive home at Melbourne's Gold 104.3. In the next 5 minutes, I'm going to play a song. I cannot believe this. It went to number one here in Australia in 1988. We loved it, but it never charted at all in America.
1: Gold's Best Week of Your Life sounds like an exaggeration. It isn't.
0: Mario, I'm going to put you on the spot. Can you tell me some

0: the things that we've organised for the best week of your life?
1: Oh, look, mate, the Grand Canyon Hoover Dam trip would be great. And, look, seeing the Eagles, I mean, they're a legendary band. So once in a lifetime, I don't think we'll see them much longer. So definitely, and the shopping, the whole experience. Oh,
0: you know exactly what we've organised for you.
1: Yeah, I think everybody's got Las Vegas down as a bucket list trip. So that would be... awesome.
0: Get ready to tick it off your list because you call a 10, you're in the Gold Class Lounge.
1: Thank you very much. Thanks, Kyle.
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0: 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Wind down with Jonesy and Amanda for the drive home. You're listening to Gold. It's Joe Bovolino. Word of the day, thanks to Pats this morning on the Christian O'Connell Show.
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2: Oh, my canape conundrum. All the salsa and everything just fell out of the bottom of it. All down the front of my top, down in between my bejuzzies. And it was just not a good look.
1: Was not expecting to hear that today.
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1: 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Oh, Christian's book's out today, The Radical Act of Being Yourself. Make sure you get a copy, and the show back tomorrow on the Bright Side of the Dial after 6. I reckon you're very close to hearing the next boarding call for this.
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5: 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Crews attending a crash in Glen Iris, Warralga Road, south of Highbury Road. A lane closed in both directions. Slow to 40, of course, past the flashing blue and reds. Through Camberwell, Burke Road closed due to an early collision between Davis Avenue and Toorak Road. Your best bet is Taronga Road. Into brake lights through Cheltenham and Park Road between Charman Road and Reserve Road following an earlier crash. Got FPOS? 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Now you're up to date with Melbourne's latest traffic.
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7: Hi there, I'm John Michael. Ben Carroll has already announced his first policy change in his first full day as Premier of Victoria. After taking over the reins from Jacinta Allen yesterday, he's today introducing new legislation that'll give business owners power to ban offenders from their stores for up to a year. Carroll explaining how it works.
8: You issue a court order and they will be banned and they will face fines and potential imprisonment. It's as simple as that.
7: He's also promised to leave no stone unturned in his probe into the Big Build corruption. Inflation data will be released shortly, which will likely determine whether we'll be hit with another interest rate hike. It comes after RBA Governor Michelle Bullock warned that inflation was still too high and unemployment too low. Deputy Liberal leader Jane Hume has told News 24 the government needs to stop blaming overseas problems for our inflation woes.
9: Michelle Bullock has been very clear indeed that our inflation problem is a domestic one. It's not an imported one, and that it existed well before the conflict.
7: At least 3 people have been confirmed dead after a powerful earthquake struck southwest Japan. The quake caused an explosion and collapse at a shopping centre where a number of people are still trapped, and the door could still be open for the fuel excise cut being extended beyond this weekend. Resources Minister Madeleine King yesterday declared that nothing could be ruled out.
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7: To Gold Sport now, and Aussie sprinter Lachlan Kennedy has produced the greatest 100-metre race by an Australian in history at the Comm Games in Glasgow. The 22-year-old finishing second in the men's final this morning with a time of 9.85 seconds to obliterate the previous record set in 2003. Australia has surged even further ahead at the top of the medal tally after adding another 9 gold on day 5. The race for the Essendon coaching job is reportedly now down to the final 4. James Hurd is understood to still be in that mix, while interim coach Dean Solomon is still deciding if he wants to be part of the process. And in tennis, Cruz Hewitt has won his first match on the ATP Tour. He's beaten American Marcos Giron in straight sets at the City Open in Washington. The 17-year-old son of Leighton Hewitt will now

0: move into the world's top 400.
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0: A few showers around today. Right now it's 10 degrees in Burnley and life feels better with gold. Wake up on the bright side of the dial with the Christian O'Connell Show and wind down with Jonesy and Amanda for the drive home on Gold 104.3.
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5: 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Now, last hour, Mario got into the Gold Class Lounge. 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
7: The Grand Canyon, Hoover Dam trip, seeing the Eagles. 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
5: The other things worth noting, the trip to the Neon Museum tour and that helicopter ride over the top of the strip in Vegas at night. 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

0: Arnold's best week of your life sounds like an exaggeration. It isn't.
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2: To Vegas.
1: Oh, do you?
2: Yes.
1: And what do you want to do when you get there?
2: I want to do all those things that you... I want to do the Hoover Dam. Yep. I want to go on a shopping spree.
1: Yep.
2: I want to do the Grand Canyon.
1: You want to see the Eagles?
2: Yeah, of course.
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1: It's all meant to be, because you now have the chance to win the best week of your life.
2: Oh, wonderful. That's great. Thank you very much.
1: How exciting.
2: Excellent.
1: Fly United Airlines to explore more of the USA. 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

0: 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Get a vote in for Amanda. The Bert Newton Award for Most Popular Presenter at the TV Week Logie Awards website. Show her a bit of love. This is Mel C.
1: Meeting the other four Spice Girls who felt exactly the same. Yeah. The five of us were so driven to succeed that, you know, was it fate? Was it written in the stars? Did we make it happen?
0: Did you know she just married an Australian just over a week ago? All the Spice Girls there, except for Victoria, who is at the World Cup, the song that celebrates its 30th anniversary next.
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0: 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Christian got your creative juices flowing on the show this morning. The Atwork Time Waster, fridge movies,
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0: That's my favourite as well. Oh, Christian's book is out today. You can buy it. A very good read. It's called Unscript, The Radical Act of Being Yourself. And Christian, back tomorrow on The Bright Side of the Dial from 6. Tony goes totally 80s in minutes.
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8: 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Search thousands of commercial property listings with Melbourne's number one in commercial property. A crash on the Monash outbound before Ernst Wanky Road. Two left-hand lanes are blocked. Delays are back to the South Gibby Freeway. Also, inbound delays for a look back to Narre Warren and North Road. And a breakdown on the Monash Freeway inbound exit onto Burke Road. The left-hand lane closed. A crash on the Ring Road Altona bound after Plenty Road. The left-hand lane blocked there. Then further along, a breakdown before the Westgate Freeway. Also in the left-hand lane. And a crash in Rockbank on Leakes Road near the Western Freeway. The $10 Subway 6-inch meal. 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And now you're up to date with Melbourne's latest traffic.
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11: Hi there, I'm John Michael. Ben Carroll is using his first full day as Premier of Victoria to fast-track workplace protection orders. He's introducing new legislation that'll give owners the power to ban people who harass, assault or intimidate workers in stores. Carroll also promising to ensure the probe into the Big Build corruption is a thorough one.
12: No stone will left unturned, whether it is top-tier contractors, subcontractors, labour hire, government, unions. These will be exhaustive terms of reference.
11: The latest inflation data may have just eased the pressure on the Reserve Bank to lift interest rates again. Headline inflation actually eased from 4% in May to 3.8% in June, while underlying inflation was unchanged at 3.6%, which is below market expectations. At least five people have died in Japan after a massive earthquake. It includes two people who were in a shopping centre in the country's southwest when the floor there collapsed. Dozens are still unaccounted for. And the ongoing cost of living pressure isn't appearing to be impacting online shopping in Australia. New Oz Post data reveals that Aussies splashed a whopping $21.9 billion online between April and June this year.
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11: To Gold Sport now, and another 9 gold medals for Australia on day 5 of the Com Games in Glasgow. Our athletes winning 5 in the pool, 2 in gymnastics and 2 in track and field, while Lachlan Kennedy won our first medal in the men's 100 metre sprint in 64 years, taking home the silver.
13: I thought I could win. 9.85 is like crazy. Like, that's like nuts. I didn't realise other guys were in that well of form, but I mean, that definitely wasn't a perfect race. I know I got so much more in the tank, but I mean, for now I'm going to celebrate.
11: That's on 7 there. Aussie Tori Lewis won the bronze in the women's 100 metre final. to AFL now, and Geelong will make a call on Patrick Dangerfield's fitness.

0: is today for tomorrow night's clash with Collingwood as the Cats skipper battles with a hip injury. And the AFL will today release the full details of its round 23 and 24 fixtures.
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0: A few showers around today with a top of 13. Showers and 13 again tomorrow, and sunny and 13 on Friday. Right now it is 11 degrees in Scoresby, and life feels better with gold. Wake up on the bright side of the dial with the Christian O'Connell Show, and wind down with Jonesy and Amanda for the drive home on Gold 104.3.
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11: Hello, Tony Tenaglia here this afternoon. Now, there are only two things that you need to think about right now. One of them being, it's lunchtime. And the other one, it's totally 80s time. So look, if you're sitting at your desk enjoying your lunch today, have a think about what some of your favourite songs from the 80s are, and then head to the win page at thegoldwebsite.com.au and let us know what they are so that we can play your totally 80s triple play. There is a totally 80s triple play coming up in around 15 minutes' time. Got some NXS and Billy Idol coming up in that. Now, we've also got a song from George Michael coming up that was almost a parody. Now, apparently, it's been reported that someone suggested to George he write a tongue-in-cheek 1950s rock and roll style song. Instead, he wrote something that turned out to be one of the biggest pop hits of the decade. You're going to hear that song after this from U2. They kick off Totally 80s here on Gold.

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2: Hey, Peter, we're playing Billy Idol's Rebel Yell, In Excess, Original Sin, and Simple Minds Alive and Kicking for you. Now, you loved all the music video shows in the 80s. Which one was your favourite?
3: I would say Countdown, pretty much, because there were live acts and also music videos at the time. Like, you'd want to know what your top 10 was at the end. You're tuning for that to find out what the number one song was around the country and all that type of thing.
2: Yeah, no, I agree.
3: What I also enjoyed was Molly Meldrum, how he used to go overseas and interview all the big artists and so forth. Or sometimes he'd be at the airport interviewing them on the spot just before they'd fly out to go overseas. So I remember all that kind of footage and that kind of stuff, yeah.
2: Fantastic. All right, well, look, let's kick your triple play off with Simple Minds and Alive and Kicking here on Gold.
3: You beauty. Thanks very much for that.

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And you might know how to play with fire.

0: Wake up the Chris O'Connell Show and wind down with Jonesy and Amanda for the drive home. This is Totally 80s on Gold with Billy Idol and Rebel Yell. You know, just listening to that song, it reminded me of a call that I got from a lady named Wendy who had an interesting encounter with Billy Idol after one of his shows.
1: So I went backstage. Next minute, I saw this door open and Billy Idol walked out and he turned me around and looked at me. He said, "You're staying with me for 3 nights." I swear to God, I didn't go home for 3 nights.
0: All right, you're not going to ask this question, right?
1: What?
0: Did you? You and Billy?
1: Absolutely. Every night. Every goddamn day and night. He was the best lover I've ever had in my whole life.
0: There was a lot more to that conversation that, let's just say I can't play on the radio, but needless to say, she had a lot of fun. Travelling Wilburys coming up in the next 10 minutes and we're going to hear from George Harrison on how they became a band. This is Totally 80s.
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2: What are you up to?
3: I've got to write a promo for your tilt at the Bert Newton Best Presenter of this year's Logies. 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
3: 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Large body.
2: Is that all you've written down, is large body?
3: Amanda Keller.
2: Large body. 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

0: Wake up at the Christian O'Connell Show. Wind down with Jonesy and Amanda for the drive home. This is Totally 80s on Gold. You got Tony Tonelli at this afternoon. Now, George Harrison, when he was recording the album Cloud Nine, he got to the last day of recording and he needed one more song for the album that he had to record in the studio the next day. Now, from there, the Traveling Wilburys formed. Wait till you hear this story.
1: So that night I had dinner with Jeff Lynne, who was having dinner with Roy Orbison. We all had dinner together. And I said, well, tomorrow I'm going to go find a studio and go in someplace, make up a tune and make this record. I said to Jeff, do you want to come and help? And he said, yeah, okay, but the problem is, you know, where are we going to find a studio and an engineer so quickly? Roy Orbison, he said, oh, well, if you do something, call me. I'd like to come along and watch. So I thought, well, Bob Dylan had a little studio in his garage. Called him and said, do you mind if we come along tomorrow? He said, no, it's okay. Tom Petty, I had to go to his house to pick up my guitar. So he said, oh, good, I'll come. I was wondering what I was going to do tomorrow.
0: Sarah Lee story. It's got layer upon layer upon layer. Is the Travelling Wilburys on Totally 80s.

0: Wake Up with the Chris and O'Connell Show, Wind Down with Jonesy and Amanda to Drive Home. 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Tony Utinalia this afternoon. Now, Christian from the Chris and O'Connell Show did a wrong thing that then sparked you to call through with wrong things you had done. And the phones just went nuts. So he's going to continue this topic tomorrow. But this is the wrong thing that he did.
1: Guys, yesterday evening, I got into the wrong Uber.
2: Oh, no. I've done that before.
1: And he goes, Mr. Harris? And I'm like, no, I'm not Mr. Harris. So he pulls over sharply.
2: Oh.
1: I said, can you take me back to get picked up? And he goes, no, you get out here. Raining yesterday evening and cold. I then messaged the guy who I booked. Yeah. I said, can you come pick me up? He told me off when I got in. He went, you don't ever get in without checking the plates.
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10: 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There's a crash to watch out for in queue on Denmark Street, northbound at Wellington Street, one lane closed. An earlier crash in Camberwell still has Burke Road closed in both directions between Davis Avenue and Toorak Road. Take Taronga Road or Camberwell Road to skip around. On the Monash Freeway, slow inbound passing East Link, then again from Wellington Road to Ferntree Gully Road. Delays outbound on the Westgate Freeway from Cree Parade onto the Princess Freeway, and the Princess Freeway slow both ways past Colroy Creek Road. Dan Murphy's feed prices. 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
13: Good afternoon, I'm Phoebe Humphrey. Dan Andrews has released a statement praising Jacinta Allan following her resignation. The former Premier says Jacinta is a champion for workers and for women. He's also congratulated Ben Carroll and says he believes the Premier can win in November. Meantime, it's been a busy day for Ben Carroll so far in his first full day as Premier. He spent the morning at his former workplace, Kmart, where he's announced he's fast-tracking new workplace laws that'll give owners the power to ban threatening customers for up to a year. He's also promised to leave no stone unturned in his probe into big build corruption, but he was tight-lipped when asked about whether a statue of Dan Andrews would be built.
14: I have nothing to say on that, and that is not a priority of mine.
13: The Treasurer has welcomed today's better-than-expected inflation data. Headline inflation eased from 4% to 3.8% in June, while underlying inflation was unchanged at 3.6%. Jim Chalmers says, considering the circumstances, it's a positive development.
15: They have come in lower than what was anticipated, and obviously that's positive news, even as we recognise the ongoing inflation challenge in our economy.
13: A man has been arrested after a stabbing in Box Hill. Authorities were called to the Box Hill train station just after 4:30 a.m. to find a 55-year-old man with head and torso injuries. It's believed he was stabbed at a nearby apartment complex. A 59-year-old man has been taken into custody. And 13 people have now been confirmed dead following a 7.1 magnitude earthquake in Japan. That includes two women who died when a shopping centre collapsed, while multiple people are still missing.
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1: To Gold Sport, the AFL has released the full round 23 and 24 fixtures. Collingwood blockbusters have been locked in with the Pies to meet the Hawks as part of an MCG doubleheader on August 15. The earlier game is between the Saints and Tigers. The Pies will also face Brisbane in a massive Friday night clash in the final round of the home and away season. And Aussie sprinter Lachlan Kennedy has produced the greatest 100-metre race by an Australian in history at the Com Games in Glasgow. The 22-year-old finishing second in the race with a time of 9.85 seconds, smashing the previous record set in 03. Australia added another 9 gold to our haul overnight.
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1: 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Wet again tomorrow, also 13. Mostly sunny and 14 on Friday. Right now it's 11 degrees. And life feels better with gold. Wake up on the bright side of the dial with the Christian O'Connell Show and wind down with Jonesy and Amanda for the drive home. 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
6: It is Tony Tenaglia this afternoon. We have lined up so many amazing things for you to do when you hit Vegas for the best week of your life. I mean, we've organised tickets to go and see the Eagles at the Sphere, some spending money to go on a shopping spree. We've got this VIP nighttime helicopter flight over the Strip, and you get to check out one of the seven wonders of the world. You get to see the Grand Canyon and Hoover Dam. I mean, Hoover Dam is not one of the seven wonders of the world. It's the Grand Canyon. It is awesome. It is massive. And you're going to totally love it. So listen, keep an ear out for our boarding call. That could happen at any time. When you hear it, be caller 10 on 1355 22. What I want to do this hour, though, I actually want to call a Gold Club VIP and give them the chance to jump the queue and go straight into that Gold Class Lounge. So if you're not a Gold Club VIP, please sign up now at thegoldwebsite.com.au. 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

0: Hollywood's best week of your life sounds like an exaggeration. It isn't.
1: Time to call the Gold Club VIP.
2: Hello, Jen speaking.
1: Hello, Jen. This is Tony Tenaglia from Gold. Is there a reason we're whispering?
2: One of my youngest is just going to sleep.
1: We don't want to wake him then.
2: Yeah.
1: So if I give you some good news about this trip to Vegas, there's a chance you're not going to get too excited?
2: Oh, I'm just going to step out of the car, hold on.
1: Let me go to a space where I can actually react and react loudly. Jennifer, you're a Gold Club VIP. I'm going to let you skip the queue. I am going to get you straight into that Gold Class lounge for the chance to win that trip to Vegas.
2: Oh, my gosh. That's amazing.
1: Hey, now tell me, why is this trip to Vegas such an important trip for you?
2: I'm a mum of 7 children. I desperately need a break.
1: Oh, my God. It's a good thing we spoke quietly to start with then. We didn't want to wake up. What number kid's that? Is that kid number 7?
2: Number 7,
1: How old is child number 7?
2: She's almost 1.
1: Can I just ask, what's the age range of your kids?
2: So the youngest is 1, the next is 5, then 8, 9, 10, 11, and then my eldest is 13.
1: You know you could have taken a break between each kid, right? Like you didn't have to have them all so quickly, one after the other.
2: Well, we wanted a soccer team.
1: Well, you got it, well and truly. Oh, Matt, look, I suggest then if you win this trip to Vegas, please leave that soccer team at home. Then you and hubby can enjoy the week of your life in Vegas. I've got my fingers crossed for you. Close as well. Good luck.
2: I have everything plus 2. Thank you so much.
1: Oh, and keep those legs crossed, Jennifer.
2: That's crossing, don't worry.
1: Man, fly United Airlines to explore more of the USA. Book at united.com. Next hour, we will give you a chance to get into the Gold Class Lounge to enjoy the best week of your life in Vegas. This is Robert Palmer, New B40.

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2: After all you put me through, you think I despise you. 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

0: wake up with the Krish and O'Connell Show and wind down with Jonesy and Amanda for the drive home. This is Goal with Christina Aguilera and Fighter. She came onto the music scene around the same time Britney Spears did. I remember that they were both nominated for the Grammy Award for Best New Artist, and Britney was the hot favourite to win it. But I'm sitting there thinking, Christina's going to win this. She's just got that wider vocal range. There's more longevity to her as far as being an artist is concerned. And I was right. Christina Aguilera that year won the Grammy Award for Best New Artist. Can I pick a winner or what? Don't ask me for this weekend's lotto numbers. If I could pick those, I wouldn't be here today. We have got one of Sweden's biggest exports coming up next.
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0: Wake up with the Krishna O'Connell Show and wind down with Jonesy and Amanda. The drive home, this is Gold 104.3. You've got Tony Tonaglia this afternoon. This morning on the Krishna O'Connell Show, Christian was after your stories on when you did the wrong thing, like Christian getting into the wrong Uber. What wrong thing did Richard witness?
1: Many years ago, I was catching a busy Frankston Line train into work. Train at that point in time of morning is full of professionals. And so this guy walks on, sees what he thinks is a mate in front of him sitting down, and walks up and confidently, with a big grin on his face, gives him a knuckle in the ear, otherwise known as the wet willy. The guy turns around in horror. It's not his mate at all.
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0: 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A crash in South Bank on City Road westbound before South Bank Boulevard. It's in the left-hand lane. An earlier crash in Camberwell still has Burke Road closed in both directions between Davis Avenue and Surak Road. Take Taronga Road or Camberwell Road instead. It's also impacting trams. There's works in Altona Meadows. Point Cook Road closed in both directions over the Princess Freeway. Use Palmer's Road instead. And works in Berwick have Clyde Road down to one lane in both directions of the Monash Freeway. 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And now you're up to date with Melbourne's latest traffic.
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3: Afternoon, I'm Phoebe Humphrey. New Premier Ben Carroll has returned to his roots on his first full day on the job. He spoke from his former workplace Kmart, spruiking legislation that will allow courts to ban repeat offenders from workplaces if they treat workers poorly. He says this is about protecting Victorians.
4: When I say workers, I mean the people that work for Victoria, the people that work in retail, the people that work in industry and business, our teachers, our nurses. I want to make sure they know they power our economy and they should be protected on the workplace.
3: While former Premier Dan Andrews has congratulated the new Victorian leader, admitting he thinks Ben can win in November. The chances of another rate hike next month have eased slightly, with inflation coming in better than expected. Headline inflation eased from 4% in the 12 months to May down to 3.8% in June. Underlying inflation, the RBA's preferred measure, was unchanged at 3.6%. A man and woman from Brighton East have been charged for allegedly trafficking steroids while pretending to be doctors. The pair is accused of charging more than $20,000 for their services since the start of the year, including injecting patients. Search warrants in Brighton East and Caulfield North uncovered cocaine as well as steroids, testosterone and human growth hormones. The 32-year-old woman and 39-year-old man will face court in October. And Australia is in the midst of a divorce epidemic. More than 49,000 married couples called it quits last year. That's up from 2024. The ABS says the average Aussie marriage lasts for 9.4 years.
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3: Checking Gold Sport, the AFL has confirmed its fixture for the final two rounds of the home and away season. Collingwood rounds out a doubleheader at the MCG when it takes on Hawthorn on August 15. Two other games will also be played on that day at Marvel Stadium and at the Gabba. The Pies' last three games will be played across a 13-day stretch. Stephen King says he's sure the club will be excited to play against Christian Petrarca when the Ds face the Suns on Sunday. Trark will be facing his former club for the first time since moving to the Glitter Strip, but the Melbourne coach says they're not spending too much time thinking about it.
5: We haven't mentioned it, but I'm sure they'll be excited to see him. He's had a great year, so for us, it's just another weapon on a pretty talented team.
3: And Australia continues to shine at the Commonwealth Games, adding another 9 gold to our medal haul in Glasgow.
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3: 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Right now it's 11 degrees and life feels better with Gold. 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
8: It is Tony Tenaglia this afternoon. Now, you may have just joined us. If so, welcome. And you might be thinking, what's this best week of your life in Vegas all about? Let me tell you. So much jam-packed into this week for you to enjoy. Christian has lined up tickets to see the Eagles at the Sphere. Amanda has organised a shopping spree at either the Fashion Show Mall or the Outlets. Jonesy's organised tickets to go and see the Neon Museum. Higo has organised a Grand Canyon and Hoover Dam tour. And I have organised a VIP nighttime helicopter flight over the Strip. Now, we've got flights for two. We've got accommodation at Caesars Palace. You don't need to worry about a thing. All you need to worry about is getting

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0: McDonald's best week of your life is about to change another life. 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

0: O'Connell Show and wind down with Jonesy and Amanda for the drive home. This is Gold. You got Tony Tenaglia this afternoon. Hey, Brittany, how amazing does this best week of your life in Vegas sound?
1: Oh, honestly, it sounds so unreal. It's so, so good. You guys have chose, like, the best activities.
0: Is there a favourite out of all of those activities?
1: Well, honestly, flying over the Strip. I reckon that would be unreal.
0: You know, that was my choice. I picked that one, the VIP helicopter flight over the Strip.
1: Sounds so cool. Like, oh, my God, I need this.
0: And the thing is, too, this flight's at night, so you get to see the whole Strip lit up.
1: Oh, it would be beautiful. I can't even imagine. Like, the Strip is just stunning. Get me to Vegas.
0: Well, listen, that boarding call, as soon as you hear it, give us a call on 1355 22. Take caller 10, okay?
1: All right. Thank you so much.
0: Have a great day.

0: 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For your safety, we ask that you call 13-55-22 now and strap yourself in.
1: Gold.

0: 5 of those singles went to number one. One of those number ones is coming up next.
1: Gold's best week of your life sounds like an exaggeration. It isn't.
0: Got Kate on the line right now. You been to Vegas before, Kate?
2: No, I have not. Been to the States, but never to Las Vegas. I'd love to go.
0: Now, why didn't you go to Vegas when you were there?
2: For family weddings and things, so it was kind of like the location wasn't my choice.
0: Yeah, these family weddings get in the way when you're trying to enjoy a nice little overseas trip, eh?
2: Exactly.
0: Well, hopefully, because you're now in the Gold Class Lounge, you score the Vegas trip. You won't have to worry about family weddings or anything like that, unless you want to get married yourself in Vegas.
2: Oh, no, I am already married. So right. Unless he wants to get married again.
0: Yeah, in an Elvis chapel. How cool would that be?
2: That would kind of be fun. I think he'd look good as an Elvis.
0: What would you dress up as if he dressed up as Elvis?
2: Oh, I have absolutely no clue, but I think I'd have to wear something quite stylish after doing a bit of shopping.
0: Well, look, Amanda's organised a heap of spending money for you to do a bit of shopping. Christian's organised tickets to see the Eagles at the Sphere. He goes organised a tour of the Grand Canyon and Hoover Dam. Jonesy sorted out tickets for the Neon Museum. And I've organised a VIP nighttime helicopter flight over the Strip.
2: Oh, that sounds amazing. Fingers crossed I'm the lucky one.
0: You are halfway there. You are in that Gold Class Lounge. Good luck.
2: Thank you so much.
0: Another chance to get into the Gold Class Lounge coming up after 9 tomorrow if your chance to score that best week of your life in Vegas. 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
6: 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The striker comes inside. 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
7: Can I get a Heineken, please?
6: Goal!
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8: Come on! 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
9: Oh, bring it in, mate. 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
10: Here you go. 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
7: Sorry, can I get another one for... 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
9: Tom. I'm Tom.
7: Ah, nice to meet you, Tom. Another Heineken for Tom, please.
9: Oh, cheers, mate.
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12: School zones are now in operation, so please drive carefully. 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
13: Yeah! 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Or how it makes you feel. 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

0: Wake up with the Christian O'Connell Show. Wind down with Jonesy and Amanda for the drive home. This is Goal with the Lumineers. Ho, oh, hey. You're Tony Tenaglia this afternoon. You know, Wednesday is fast becoming one of my favourite days of the week. And not because I never know what to cook for dinner on a Wednesday, but because I get a great idea of what not to cook for dinner on a Wednesday night with Jonesy and Amanda's TikTok Tugger. Last week, they made mayonnaise ice cream cones. No, we did not try that for dessert after we had our dinner. But listen, we're going to find out what's on the menu with TikTok Tucker with Jonesy and Amanda coming up after three for the drive home.
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2: Brian Adams is bringing his Roll with the Punches tour with special guest Natalie Imbruglia to Rod Laver Arena. 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
0: 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Reports of an incident on the Monash Freeway citybound before Springvale Road. A broken down truck in queue to steer clear of Chandler Highway outbound after Princess Street. That's in the left-hand lane. And we're also getting word of a crash in South Bank, Kingsway outbound before Sturt Street. Faulkner playing host to a burst water main on

0: Sydney Road outbound at Lynch Road. The two left lanes are blocked and speeds are at 40. 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I'll check Melbourne's latest traffic again in 15 minutes.
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3: Afternoon, I'm Phoebe Humphrey. The fuel excise discount will officially end on Sunday. Treasurer Jim Chalmers confirming the relief at the Bowser will end on August 2, despite fresh tensions in the Middle East.
4: That's because it has played a really important role, helping to take some of the sting out of these cost of living pressures. But as I've made clear, it was never the government's intention for that to be permanent.
3: Meantime, the latest inflation figures have delivered some welcome news for households. Annual inflation eased to 3.8% in June, down from 4%. Underlying inflation remains unchanged at 3.6%. The Reserve Bank will make its rates decision next month. Dan Andrews has backed new Premier Ben Carroll, calling him a great campaigner. The new Victorian leader has hit the ground running, using his first proper day as Premier to declare no stone will be left unturned when it comes to big build corruption. He's also made a move on crime, introducing legislation that will give business owners the power to ban offenders with court orders from their stores for up to a year. Ben Carroll says it's his promise to put workers first.
5: This is day two for me in the job. I'm committed to getting this legislation into the parliament, and I want to make this a signature. We are going to put workers front and centre of my administration.
3: A man will be interviewed by detectives today after a stabbing in Box Hill. A 55-year-old man was taken to hospital after being found at Box Hill train station just after 4:30 this morning. It's believed he sustained the injuries at a nearby apartment complex. A 59-year-old man was arrested a short time after. And Aussie shoppers spent a whopping $21.9 billion online in the April to June quarter, but customers focused on getting a good deal, with the average basket falling to a low of $90, according to new Aus Post data.
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3: Gold Sport and MCG doubleheader is the centrepiece of the AFL's round 23 and 24 fixtures. The Tigers and Saints kick off the action on August 15 before Collingwood takes on Hawthorn under lights, while North Melbourne hosts an AFL and AFLW doubleheader at Marvel on the same day. And Cruz Hewitt is set to surge up the world rankings after notching his first tour win at the DC Open. The 17-year-old son of Leighton Hewitt defeated former world number 37 Marcus Giron in straight sets in the round of 32.
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3: Showers this afternoon, 13 the top, similar tomorrow, also 13. Right now it's 11 degrees and life feels better with Gold. 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
12: It's showtime.
13: Good afternoon to you, Amanda.
12: Good afternoon. I was scrolling through my phone and I saw one of those things that estimates via your star sign how annoying you are.
13: Okay.
12: I haven't even pre-looked at it. Yeah. I haven't even pre-looked. Let's start with Ryan.
13: Am I right?
12: Well, not, it's actually not even your star sign. It's what month you were born. What month were you born?
14: January.
12: You're 200% annoying.
14: Oh, what?
12: 200% annoying.
13: Really?
14: I didn't think I was that annoying.
13: You could almost go unmarried at first sight.
12: Brendan, 100%. What month were you born?

0: Ooh. I was born in April. April 3rd. Just diarise that.
1: 598% annoying. Right. And then what am I born? What month am I born?
0: You, February.
1: I'm 0% annoying. The only one who's less annoying than me is March, who's minus 3%.
0: Yeah. I knew there was something to this when you brought it up, okay?
1: I was if I'm going to say, look how annoying I am, but you're a prince, because that doesn't exist.
0: Oh, well, look, the
1: unless they, it's a typo and they say punce.
0: You know who's not a punce but a prince?
1: Who's that?
0: It's Peter Overton.
1: What month is he born, you think? Ryan, have a Google, quick.
0: Oh, there's Peter no Overton. Time. What he's month, not going to make it.
1: What month was Peter Overton born? Quick.
0: I'm going to say
1: September.
0: I reckon Pete's May. I believe May.
2: He's in April.
1: Okay.
0: April is the same as me.
1: 598%.
0: Well, Pete.
1: Annoying.
0: Peter Overton, 60 Minute News Reader. You also see him reading the news. I wonder what he's eating for his lunch today.
1: Why?
3: Eating eggs, fried bananas, and sandwiches.
1: Man. Oh, poo.
0: What else you got there, Pete?
3: Check out this elephant.
0: Wow. Is that what he calls it?
1: Oh, it's going to smell in the glad wrap, isn't it?
0: So I'm looking forward to catching up with Petey. Also, we've got a lot of pressure today with TikTok Tucker. You know why?
1: Because the people from our sponsors are going to be listening.
0: From Skippy Peanut Butter.
1: All the way from the States.
0: Yep.
1: What do you call this TikTok Tucker segment? Yep. Let's have a listen. So, hell.
0: Well, what I'm saying is they've dialed into our show today.
1: And they know. And we've said to them. The products, I'm sure, is brilliant.
0: Yep.
1: The recipes aren't always great.
0: Yep. So we've, you've got to do a bit of dancing there, friend.
1: Oh, great.
0: And we can't do anything until we do the Fast Five. Would you like to play?
1: Give us a call.
0: 1355 22 is our number on gold.

0: Gold. Hello there, it's Jonesy Demander driving you home this Wednesday afternoon. It is time.
1: How fast can this thing go?
2: Faster than the speed of light.
3: Jonesy and Demander's
2: Fast Five.
0: Some say it's a miso soup for the brain.
4: Oh, what is?
0: This.
4: A bit salty.
0: I like a miso soup.
4: Who doesn't like a miso? But no one thinks, yeah, miso soup.
0: Yeah, no one says, I'm really hungry for a miso
4: soup. No one says that.
0: You cross over the desert, you're not saying, geez, I'm tonguing for a miso soup.
4: No, you don't come out of Survivor and think, first thing I'm going to do is have a miso soup. Anyway, let's hope we all enjoy it.
0: Karen is in Eden Park. Hello,
4: Karen.
5: Hi, how are you?
0: Great.
4: Very well. You haven't even explained the rules, Brendan.
0: Five questions. Can you go all the way and answer all five questions correctly, Karen? If you do that, Amanda will be very happy with you.
4: I will. And if you answer question five correctly, a $300 Woolworths grocery voucher thanks to Skippy Peanut Butter.
0: Karen, the Skippy people are listening, okay? So do not let us down.
5: All right, I'll give it a go.
4: Give it a go. Question one. The idiom, which means to stop a small problem before it grows into a much bigger problem, is to nip it in the what?
5: Butt.
4: Nip it in the?
5: Nip it in the butt? Bud?
4: Oh. Bud. Oh, we'll give it to you.
0: It's the bud. It's
4: the bud. But actually, we also have a producer who works here, Meg, who thought for years it was nip it in the butt.
0: How old are you, Karen?
5: 45.
0: Okay. No, that might have been a generational thing. That's all. Because producer Meg, who thought it was nip it in the butt, she's what, 28?
4: Yeah, something like that.
0: Anyway, it doesn't matter.
4: Let's play Sing It Back.
0: Yes, please.
6: Sing it for me. Sing it back.
7: Just sing it to me.
6: Sing it back to me.
4: When John Denver finishes singing, it's your turn. Here we go, Karen.
8: Country roads, take me home to the place I belong.
0: Go.
5: West Virginia, take me home.
4: I don't think we can give it to you.
0: No, okay.
4: The first two words were correct, but we need the next two.
0: We have to nip that in the butt.
4: We do. We need a little bit longer.
0: Jennifer is in Como.
4: Hi, Jennifer.
9: Hey, how are you?
0: Jennifer, are you Como, New South Wales, or Como, Western Australia?
9: Como, Western Australia.
4: I lived there for 2 years.
0: Did you really? My cousin Kate lived in Como, Western Australia.
4: Have you ever met me or Kate, Jennifer?
9: No, I have not.
4: Then I refuse to believe
0: remember,
4: you live there.
0: You know, I was just starting in radio, Jennifer. Gather around, kids. This is a great story.
4: Oh, is it?
0: And I was going up to Karratha to work at my first radio station there. So the plane landed in Perth. My cousin Kate was living in Como. She said, please come and stay with me. So she picked me up from the airport. We went to her place. And at the front, there were seven cars. And I said, well, was there a party? And she goes, these are all the other people that live here. And then I had to sleep in the lounge at this giant share house of all these people.
4: When's the story get interesting?
0: It was just so awkward because, you know, she just, if you're in a share house, you can't have someone come and stay with you. Would you agree?
4: No, but you shouldn't, but everyone
0: she
4: does.
0: Should have run it past the people.
4: No, that's the nature of being in a share house is you wake up and someone's sleeping in your bath.
0: Well, there was this German guy and he just hated me. But you know, Germans largely can be kind of, you know, abrupt.
4: Well, my son was in a share house and woke up one morning and his flatmate's father was sleeping on the floor. That's what a share house is.
0: So the father's flatmate was sleeping on the floor?
4: No, Liam's flatmate's father was sleeping on the floor.
0: See what I'm saying?
4: That's what share houses are. Lighten up, old man.
0: Hang on, did he run this past Liam?
4: No, why would he? That's what a share house is. It wasn't Liam's. He wasn't sharing Liam's bed with him. It's on the lounge room floor, the common area.
0: Yeah, but still. Jennifer.
4: Anyway, now, Jennifer, let's get back to John Denver. When he stops singing, it's your turn.

0: West Virginia mountain mama, take me home, country road.
1: I don't know if you're being ironic, but the words are correct. West Virginia.
2: It's extraordinary singing, Jennifer.
1: I don't think I could sing like that if I tried.
2: You have the voice of an angel.
1: So does John
2: Jennifer,
1: now.
2: Do people ask you to sing regularly?
0: No.
2: Jennifer.
1: But anyway, it brings us quickly to question number three.
2: I think we might
1: three.
2: Have to nip that in the butt.
1: Question three. Which state has an area with the postcode 2345? Would it be A, New South Wales, B, Victoria, or C, Queensland? 2345.
0: 2345. New South Wales.
2: Yes,
1: New South
2: it
1: Wales.
2: Is. Yeah. Atunga.
1: Yeah. And Garth.

0: Thoen.
1: Okay, Brennan, why don't you
0: in
1: just
0: in New England and Tamworth.
1: Why am I even here?
0: When I was working at a radio station.
1: Why don't you sing, Jennifer?
0: Who was the Roman god of the sea and the equivalent of the Greek god Poseidon, Jennifer?
2: Pass.
1: Oh, Jennifer.
0: Jennifer, you can't pass. Hell. Jennifer, can you sing us another song?
1: Can you just give us another burst of West Virginia?
2: West Virginia, mountain mama, take me home, country road.
0: Jennifer.
1: Cats are crying, and you know, thank you.
0: Amanda and both of our chairs have turned for you, Jennifer. Thank you. Why don't we put the...
1: And maybe my stomach a little.
0: Why don't we put the police on? Not for Jennifer. 13 55 22. Call us. Play the Fast Five on Gold.

0: Gold. Hello there, it's Jonesy Demander driving you home this Wednesday afternoon.
1: Fast five.
0: That's what we're into. You know, I miss Jennifer. Voice of an angel.
2: West Virginia mountain mama, take me home, country road.
0: She won't be able to walk the streets of Como.
3: She's discovered a new key. It's not to my door, let's just say that.
0: Would that be an off key? Brian is in St Albans.
3: Hello, Albans. Brian.
0: Hello, Brian.
4: How you going, Amanda, Jonesy?
0: We are well, mate.
3: We're very well. Question four, who was the Roman god of the sea, the equivalent of the Greek god Poseidon?
4: It's Neptune.
3: Neptune.
0: This is question five for you, Brian. Look at you. Tobey Maguire, Andrew Garfield, and Tom Holland are all famous for playing which character?
4: Spider-Man.
3: Oh, there's another one starting tomorrow. Yeah, I don't mean to...
0: There's too many.
3: That toilet seat's clogged.
0: But I don't understand. So, Brian, do you know anything about Spider-Man?
4: Yes.
0: Other than he does everything that a spider can.
3: So Spider-Man Brand New Day, is this a prequel, a sequel, or just
0: Where's
3: a regular thing?
4: This continuity in the Marvel is the latest one for Tom Holland.
0: Yep.
4: The one with the other two, they're on a different...
3: Oh, you're kidding.
0: Yeah.
4: Different world, different...
3: multiverse.
0: A different multiverse, yeah.
3: So there's three different storylines with different Spider-Men.
0: The Spidey that I like is the one that's got all the natural powers. He doesn't have, you know, he doesn't have to put any web fluid in his little machine. Is that right, Brian?
4: Well, yeah, that's the first one, but you're going to have to watch the second one because that's the Tom Holland one.
0: Yep.
4: Because I'm not spoiling it, but he Spider-Man goes through a lot of changes in this movie.
3: But that's not this new one. That's the previous one to this new one.
4: Okay. No. This new one.
0: I like Tobey Maguire in Spider-Man. He was good. Crushing ball to interview.
3: Why not just make one Spider-Man?
0: For everyone.
3: He fights some crime and that's the end.
0: Yes, with great responsibility comes a lot of sequels. Congratulations to you, Brian.
3: No when to finish. Thank
0: You've
3: you,
0: won
3: Brian.
0: The jam pack, a $300 Woolworths grocery voucher, thanks to Skippy Peanut Butter. Brian.
4: Awesome. Thanks, guys.
0: Smooth
4: thanks, everyone.
0: A fresh jar of Skippy.
3: Well, still to come today, speaking of Skippy Peanut Butter, they are our sponsors for TikTok Tucker.
0: Mm.
3: We've told them it may not go your way. We've explained the nature of TikTok.
0: No, we haven't told them anything like that.
3: Haven't we?
0: No.
3: But TikTok Tucker.
0: Yeah, I know.
3: It's hardly going to be something amazing.
0: What we've said is we love their product.
3: And also, the peanut butter won't have any bearing on whether it's good or bad. It's the things that go with it in a recipe.
0: Yes.
3: And I found a recipe. It's a very old recipe.
0: Oh, good-o.
3: And it involves peanut butter and a few other things.
0: Okay. In other news, Eastern Rosella news, it seems that we've gone worldwide.
3: And we went worldwide with Miles.
0: We hitched our wagon up to a 7-year-old. Shameless.
3: It's sad but true.
0: That's coming up on Gold.
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7: 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We've got heavy holdups for the Monash Freeway due to a city-bound crash, which is just before Springvale Road, taking out the two right-hand lanes. Speeds have been reduced to 40 through there. We've got outbound delays through that area as well, with people slowing down to take a look. A burst water main for Faulkner, Sydney Road outbound at Lynch Road. Two left lanes are blocked. And Camberwell, Burke Road closed near Davis Avenue after a crash from this morning. 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I'll check Melbourne's latest traffic again in 15 minutes.
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0: Gold. Hello, it's Jonesy and Amanda driving you home. I know your mind is blown by the witchcraft of S Club 7.
1: You know, I like that song, but if you held a gun to my head and said who sings it, I couldn't have answered you.
0: Who is coming up with a gun to your head? Who sings this song?
1: There's all these musical quizzes on the streets these days. Brisbane. Brendan.
0: Brisbane and
1: I've
0: Amanda.
1: Taken a Panadol.
0: Are you okay?
1: I've just got a headache. Do you think it's made me a bit crazy? Look at me being living on the edge of Panadol and I've gone over the edge.
0: You're a rock star.
1: I did Shelford.
0: Oh, dear.
1: No, I didn't. But look, the reason
0: I think you've gone dizzy
1: because
0: with
1: of our
0: power.
1: Dizzying heights of fame, Brendan. You and I have gone international on the coattails of a seven-year-old. Miles was in our studio here last week for the Friday Feel Sessions. He was here with his dad, Joel, singing, of course, the world's most famous song at the moment.
0: I just love it. And I don't get tired of it. Beautiful girl. And I just like the bit where he says, and I feed them seed that they like to eat. It's just such a sweet song.
1: Well, that story has gone international. I saw a BBC story about it the other day. And a friend of mine texted me yesterday saying that, in fact, footage of his ballistic fame for this last week has gone onto Dutch television in a story that featured us as well.
0: Really?
1: Footage from when he was in here with us. We're on Dutch TV.
2: De Australische Miles is pas 7 jaar oud en scoort nu al een hit met zijn eigen liedje Eastern Rosellas. Met hulp van zijn muzikale vader maakte ze er een echt nummer van dat zelfs op de radio wordt gedraaid.
0: There's us.
1: There's us. That's me going,
2: woehoe. Zo'n hit aan het worden dat nu ook anderen het liedje zingen.
0: A nanosecond of Jonesy.
1: Well,
0: man.
1: Obviously. In Dutch, he's saying, I don't know who those two grandparents were.
0: I feel I've been Dutch ovened on that one. It's all about you.

0: You.
1: As it should be.
0: As it should be.
1: Well.
0: It is about Miles, by the way.
1: Congratulations on your success, good on you, Miles.
0: Yeah, thank you, mate. You're big
1: thank
0: hog.
1: You for taking us with you. Lots of things come up on the show today. We're going to be interviewing Channel 9's Peter Overton.
0: I'm looking forward to catching up with Petey, and TikTok Tucker makes its return on Gold.
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3: 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Two separate collisions, both on the Monash Freeway. There's one city-bound before Wellington Road in the left lane, speeds at 40, and then one before Springvale Road blocking the two right-hand lanes, speeds also at 40 through there. Delays on the lead-up. Crash for Mornington Peninsula Freeway southbound before Springvale Road to steer clear of. And a burst water main, Faulkner, Sydney Road outbound at Lynch Road. Also Camberwell, Burke Road is closed near Toorak Road. 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I'll check Melbourne's latest traffic again in 15 minutes.
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0: gold across Australia. Jonesy Demander driving you home this Wednesday afternoon, the 29th of July.
1: What do we know about George Washington? As Australians, has he got wooden teeth, or have I imagined that?
0: He did have wooden teeth. His teeth all fell out because they didn't have fluoride back in those days.

0: and he made his own teeth out of wood. He chopped down the cherry tree and said famously...
1: To make the teeth?
0: No, he was a youngster. They said, his mother said, "Who chopped down that tree?" And he said, "I cannot tell a lie." And they said, "Look over there," and ran away. I'm not too sure how that finished. But he crossed the Delaware.
1: What does that mean?
0: In that boat with everyone.
1: But wasn't that, that's the Mayflower you're thinking of, isn't it?
0: No, the Delaware in Washington.
1: But why did he cross that? What was the historical
0: I apologize to any Americans listening.
1: We shouldn't have, how much would Americans know about Australian history?
0: They go, "You're down under.
1: You don't have wooden teeth." But here's a story about George Washington. Apparently he was an animal lover and a gentleman. During the aftermath of the Battle of Germantown in October 1777, American soldiers, because they were fighting the English at that point.
0: Yeah, I think that's when they crossed the Delaware.
1: Found a small terrier wandering the battlefield. The dog's collar identified its owner as the British general, Sir William Howe, commander of the British forces occupying Philadelphia. Rather than keeping the animal or ignoring it, George Washington ordered the dog to be cared for. It was fed, cleaned, brushed, kept safe before being returned under a flag of truce to German Howe's headquarters. Washington also sent a polite note addressing Howe as General Howe, gave him his huge courtesy. The dog was formally handed back 2 days after the Battle of Germantown. This brief exchange took place while the armies remained in the field while they were fighting. But they had a certain amnesty to make sure this dog got home safely.
0: You can learn a lot from dogs.
1: You can learn a lot from politicians and their love for dogs. And then there's this guy.
0: Sit down!
1: He's got a wooden ass.
0: TikTok Tucker is coming up next hour, and TV, I was going to say TV star, but he's more than that. He is one of the very pillars of journalism in our country. Peter Overton will be joining us on Gold.
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10: 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We've got two separate incidents on the Monash Freeway city bound. There's one at Wellington Road, one at Springvale Road. Lanes are restricted and speeds have been reduced to 40, so it is slowing down from back at East Link. We also have a crash on the Mornington Peninsula Freeway southbound before Springvale Road, heavy from Governor Road as a result, and a breakdown for the colder outbound at Green Gully Road, making it heavy from back at the Ring Road. Want safer roads for all Aussies? 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I'll check Melbourne's latest traffic again in 15 minutes.
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12: Afternoon, I'm Phoebe Humphrey. Jess Wilson has slammed the new Premier, calling Ben Carroll two-faced. It comes as the new Victorian leader has used his first full day as Premier to introduce legislation that'll give business owners the power to ban people who harass, assault or intimidate workers in stores. But the opposition leader is not convinced.
13: Might have a new leader, a new face, but this is the same corrupt government. What the Premier showed this morning is the fact that he is two-faced. We'll say one thing this morning and then come into the Parliament and do the exact opposite.
12: Good news for homeowners today. With annual inflation slowing from 4 to 3.8%, the reduction means the RBA is more likely to leave interest rates on hold at next month's meeting. But Kate Brown from Compare Club says you can still get a better deal on your mortgage.
14: While inflation has eased slightly, mortgage holders can still reduce their payments and pay off their home loans sooner by shopping around for a lower interest rate.
12: While the federal government has confirmed the fuel excise discount will end on Sunday. Two people allegedly pretending to be doctors have been charged with trafficking steroids in Brighton East. The 32-year-old woman and 39-year-old man have allegedly charged patients more than 20 grand for services since the start of the year, including administering injections to a man with a long-term illness. Search warrants uncovered significant quantities of prescription medication and also a stash of cocaine. And rescue crews are searching for survivors after a powerful earthquake struck southern Japan. At least 13 people have died. Authorities are warning strong aftershocks remain possible.
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12: To Gold Sport, the AFL has released the full round 23 and 24 fixtures. Collingwood blockbusters have been locked in with the Pies to meet the Hawks as part of an MCG doubleheader on August 15. The earlier game is between the Saints and Tigers. Christian Petrarca will face his former club Melbourne for the first time on Sunday when the Suns host the D's. Petrarca missed the side's round 4 clash with a hamstring injury. Melbourne coach Stephen King says his boys are excited to play their former teammate.
16: We know what he's like at his best.
6: he's one of the handful of players we'll need to try and curtail a little bit.
12: And the Dolphins could strike more gold in the pool on day 6 of the Comm Games in Glasgow. Shayna Jack, Molly O'Callaghan and Meg Harris among the Aussies going for gold tonight.
15: HCF are not for profit, so they're not for paying out profits to shareholders. 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
12: Showers this afternoon, 13, similar tomorrow. Right now, it's 12 degrees and life feels better with gold. 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
26: Good afternoon to you. Peter Overton is joining us, a 60 Minutes presenter, sensational Channel 9 evening news reader. He went global with his line of questioning to Tom Cruise about his former wife, Nicole Kidman. You remember that?
27: Peter, you want to know. Take responsibility for what you want to know. Don't say what other people. This is a conversation that I'm having with you right now.
28: You're right.
27: Okay. So I'm just telling you right now, okay, just put your manners back in.
26: Put your manners
29: that
26: back in.
29: That phrase went viral, didn't it?
26: Yeah.
29: Put your manners back in.
26: Put your manners back in.
29: It's like, please explain. Put your manners back in was another one of those.
26: Yeah, yeah.
29: He's had a long, illustrious career at Channel 9. I hear he's just gone through negotiations. And when he goes in there, he knows exactly what he's after.
30: A four-day working week. Sounds nice.
29: And that's not all.
30: A case of beer and a car fire.
29: Eclectic tastes.
26: Eclectic tastes. Peter Overton is joining us next on Gold.

0: Gold, hello. It's Jonesy and Amanda driving you home.
1: Oh, we're so thrilled to talk to our next guest. He is part of the furniture at Channel 9. And this year, Peter Overton celebrates 35 years with the network. From reporter to 60 Minutes journalist to chief newsreader, he's covered everything from September 11 attacks to the Bali bombings, political events, celebrity interviews, the lot. And Peter joins us now. Peter Overton, hello.
2: Part of the furniture. I hope it's nice modern furniture still.
0: It is.
1: Not an antique. Old ottoman.
2: No. An old ottoman, an old stained ottoman.
0: Yeah, or an old puff.
1: I chose not to say
0: Well, that's what they were called.
2: They were
0: old puff.
2: On that note. Pete, thank you for having me.
1: I watch you every evening, and I was thinking about you actually this weekend because I saw a story about a rescue dog that passed away, lives in America, but I followed this dog for many years. I couldn't read the story without sobbing. And I wondered, how do you go every night with some tough stories? And I know the news, you've pre-read the story. How do you set your face and your demeanor?
2: Great question. I'll always say, particularly to the younger newsreaders, don't deliver a melancholy delivery on a sad story. It's up to the viewer to have their emotional reaction to the story. You nuance your read, but you don't go all sad if it's a sad story. I did a story on 60 Minutes on the weekend on sarcoma, synovial sarcoma, and a beautiful lady called Kayla, who has served as a soldier in the Australian Army in the Middle East, and I remember that was a hard interview, and I just had a conversation with her, and I just put myself on the couch at home thinking we were just sitting there having a chat about her sarcoma rather than going into reporter mode. And it was amazing, was I thought about it and then watched it back, that it did get a lot out of her. And I think that's the trick.
1: But also, you're a very likable man, and Jonesy and I find it hard not to be liked. You agree with similar people. So asking hard questions is not my forte. How do you push beyond someone's need to like you? It's a human response, isn't it?
2: I think

0: and you know that you are in journalist mode, or you're doing a hard interview and you have to ask the hard questions. It's often in the phrasing, or if it's often in simply economy of words or silence and letting it hang, and the person then fills the dead air, if you like.
1: Yep.
0: But you do have to go into, you have to do your job. And I think you are right, though. We all like to be liked when it's all said and done. And when the interviews are hard, I remember Tom Cruise, that was a hard interview. It certainly became hard during the interview, and I simply stayed true to myself and did my follow-up questions, but in a calm way.
1: Mm.
0: And we got some great TV.
1: Yeah, and with the Tom Cruise thing, it was when it happened at the time, I didn't think that you'd done anything bad.
0: No, but I pressed him on a couple of things, and he, as he said, put your manners back in. I'd cross the line, and no, Peter, you want to know.
1: Yeah, yeah.
0: And take responsibility.
1: How did it finish? When you finished that interview, was it all okay?
0: I remember sitting back, and I said goodbye to him, and I sort of sat back in my chair. We're in Steven Spielberg's compound at Universal Studios in Los Angeles.
2: Casual.
0: Yes, as you do. And I sat back and I said to the producer, after a minute or two, I said, wow, did we get anything? And he said, did we get anything?
1: That's all you want. You just want chemistry. That's all you need. That's what we look for each day.
0: And getting that chemistry in a 20-minute or half-an-hour window,
1: yeah,
0: you've
1: got
0: to work.
1: It's very hard.
0: It is.
1: The Logies are coming up. And Amanda here is the Bert Newton Best TV Presenter.
2: Nominee.
1: She's nominee. But
2: not be presumptuous.
1: Would you say, Pete, you
0: I'm
1: work...
0: I'm just voting for her now.
1: You work in the business. You know the business. You know she's got the chops.
0: Mm-hmm.
1: You know that... So could we get, like, would you... Can we have your support?
0: Would you like my endorsement?
1: Your endorsement. Just to... Because I'm worried...
0: I love Amanda. I've known Amanda a long time.
2: Absolutely.
1: What I'm worried about is people that are listening to this and go, oh, she's a shoo-in.
2: No, who's going to... I'm up against Robert Irwin.
1: Oh, come on. Robert Irwin. He's wrestling Crocs. He's just... He's got plenty of time. You.
0: He's very popular.
2: I know. Did you and Jones just said he's got plenty of time?
1: He's got plenty of time.
2: Whereas you.
1: Yeah. He's
2: one
1: young.
2: One foot in the grave.
1: You're not one foot in the grave.
0: Amanda and I could do the Veterans Logie,
2: maybe.
0: Yeah, maybe. Yes.
1: The Masters.
2: Sponsored by Metamucil.
1: The Masters.
0: Perhaps at 3 in the afternoon in the nursing home.
2: Wouldn't that be a dream?
0: Wouldn't that be lovely? I heard a great joke the other day. Am I allowed to tell it?
1: Tell the joke, please.
0: So a mate of mine turned up to America and the US Border Force officer said, hello, sir, where will you be staying in the United States? And my mate said, San Jose. And the US Border Force officer said, do you mean San Jose? He said, no, mate, San Jose. He said, sir, in the United States, we sort of pronounce our J's like an H. So it's San Jose. San Jose, mate. Okay. So the U.S. border official said, whatever you like, my friend. When do you intend to leave the United States of America? And my friend said, in Hoon or Halai.
2: Wasn't even rude. Well
1: there
2: done.
1: It is.
0: I know
2: what
0: my
2: a miracle.
1: Hey, he's here all week. Try the fish. Peter Overton, it's always great to talk to you. Celebrating 35 years. You are fantastic, my friend. Thank you.
0: Love you both. 18 years ago, I read the news on your breakfast show.
1: You That's right. Too. You did too, my
0: That's
1: God.
0: That's gone quickly, hasn't it?
2: That, sure has.
1: And remember that year at the Logies. What are we eating this year at the Logies? Because I remember...
0: It'll be either chicken or beef.
1: Well, last year, what was it?
0: Tortillas, a whisk and 26 kilograms of methamphetamine.
1: Yeah. But that was the year over. That was the year over Channel 10. What were they eating?
3: More than 100 kilos of cocaine.
1: Oh, you guys, you're out of control.
0: We'd like to thank Border Force, our sponsor here on Gold. Thanks for having me.
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5: 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The Mornington Peninsula Freeway is currently closed off for southbound traffic at Springvale Road. That's due to an incident, so use the Nepean Highway through there instead. A breakdown for the Calder Freeway outbound after Green Gully Road is making it heavy from back at the Tulla. And there's a crash in Plenty, Yanyin Road northbound before Memorial Drive, slow going from back at Diamond Creek Road as a result. 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I'll check Melbourne's latest traffic again in 15 minutes.
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0: Gold. Hello there. Jonesy and Amanda driving you home across Australia. Wednesday is TikTok Tucker Day, and today is a very important day.
1: Very important day because we have new sponsors for TikTok Tucker.
0: And we usually don't make a big deal out of this, but we do like Skippy Peanut Butter. Mm. I've always said to anyone who cared to listen, I have said this to you, you should try that. That's the best peanut butter I've ever eaten in my life.
1: They know that we won't always be using Skippy Peanut Butter
0: TikToks. This particular TikTok recipe today
1: just happens to be peanut butter.
0: Yeah, but having said that,
1: the thing is, they have chosen to find out. I wonder what all this is about, and we've heard that they're going to be listening from their Skippy headquarters.
0: Yep,
1: not with Matt Hammond. Not Matt. What was his name? Mr. Hammond.
0: Yeah. They don't even know what you're talking about. So you're nervous.
1: It doesn't matter what they think. We still have to talk to our audience who knows Skippy going down a well.
0: I've already taken the liberty of coming up with a jingle. Hit it, Bruno. Smoother than a fresh drop, Skippy. I'm too high. Oh, damn.
1: Is that it?
0: Yeah. Anyway. Jemwai Rye.

0: The Skippy peanut butter people are listening to us right now. That's why Amanda's gibbering on. Whereabouts are they listening?
1: Yeah, I know that they are in America.
0: Right.
2: Okay.
0: And so, can you pincer that down a bit?
1: No.
2: Well, look, here's the thing.
0: It's good to have you on board.
2: They probably don't know what they're in for with TikTok Tuck'em. TikTok Tuck'em can be a rough old ride, depending on what we're eating for the day. For example, here's some of our recent treats. What we've got are mayo cones, Viennetta ice cream inside it to pump it up a bit. Then a lot of mayonnaise, some sprinkles, chocolate garnish. 1, 2, 3, go.
3: Chin chin.
2: No, yuck. Yuck.
0: Now hang on a second.
2: No, that's horrible.
3: It's awful.
0: It's not that bad.
2: Weenie teeny. This is a martini made with hot dogs or frankfurts.
0: Chin-chin.
2: 1, 2, 3.
0: Mm. Oh, mother. What the hell is that? Oh,
2: that's got a big, greasy, meaty aftertaste.
0: It's meaty.
2: That is terrible.
0: Today we're having
2: beer soup. Here we go. Oh, Brendan, don't be a puss.
0: Oh, that is.
2: And you like beer.
0: That is foul.
2: Here's cheers, everyone. Okay. Go.
3: Jonesy spat on Colin. Colin's wearing a white top
2: and you spat on him.
3: Sorry, Colin.
0: We're supposed to be...
2: Yeah, I know. I just think they should be prepared for what it might be.
0: What are we eating today?
2: Well, it involves Skippy peanut butter, which will be delicious. We know that bit.
0: Mm-hmm.
2: But this is a very old recipe and it's not what I would normally put with the Skippy peanut butter.
0: Oh, great. Should we play my jingle again?
2: That might be the best thing about this recipe.
0: TikTok Tucker coming up next on Gold.
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6: Manningham Road reduced to one lane in sections between Dora and Noel Streets until 6 a.m. Monday, 3 August. Significant delays expected. Search Big Build for more info. The southbound lanes of the Mornington Peninsula Freeway have been completely closed off due to a multi-vehicle collision at Springvale Road, so use the Nepean Highway instead. A crash in Plenty to steer clear of. Yanyin Road northbound before Memorial Drive. The two left lanes are blocked and it's heavy going from back at Diamond Creek Road. And a breakdown for the Calder Freeway outbound after Green Gully Road, making it quite slow from back at the Tuller. 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I'll check Melbourne's latest traffic again in 15 minutes.
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0: gold. Hello, it's Jonesy and Amanda driving you home. Now it's time to go to the kitchen.
1: Skippy peanut butter. Fuel the fun with every spoonful. Available at Woolies or your local

0: Nothing can possibly go wrong. The people from Skippy have come on board for TikTok Tucker, and they are listening to us. Whereabouts in America, Ryan?
1: I don't know.
2: Well.
0: But there. Hello, how are you?
2: Hello and welcome, our great overlords. But let's say this. Doing? There's no expectation to use peanut butter in every recipe.
0: No.
2: But today it just happens to have peanut butter. So
0: but I would eat Skippy peanut butter every day of my life,
2: Brendan.
0: And do.
2: Okay. This looks like a very old recipe. It's been photocopied from an old cookbook. Looks like, do you think that's the 60s or something? It's called peanut butter salad, but there's nothing salad-ish about it. There's a couple of ingredients. We have to start, Brendan,
0: yep.
2: I think. Let's start by this, by peeling. Peeling a couple of hard-boiled eggs.
0: Yep.
2: Now, the trick is don't mush it all up because we want to separate the white from the yolk. Think Pauline.
0: Okay, so
2: it smells like flatch.
0: Okay. So you haven't made a joke egg, have you?
2: No,
0: to your new friends.
2: No. Oh, look, this is.
0: So we're peeling the eggs.
2: You peel this. And so what happens is we peel the egg. We separate the whites from the yolks. Mm. I mash the yolks with some mayonnaise.
0: Yep.
2: And then that gets. Oh, these eggs stink.
0: Well, are they okay?
2: I don't know.
0: Are they safe eggs?
2: Yeah.
0: Oh. Okay, I've peeled my egg.
2: Okay, can you peel this one now? Oh, no, that one's almost done. Oh, no, you do that.
0: You take that.
2: So what's going to happen is we peel them. What? Okay, you keep.
0: Yeah, sure.
2: You keep peeling there. I'm just going to separate now.
0: Cool.
2: I know.
0: Are you sure about the integrity of these eggs?
2: So here we go. We put the whites in one bowl.
0: Yep.
2: And I'm going to put the yellows in another.
0: The other in asylum. So we've got.
2: Does sound a little political.
0: There we go.
2: Okay, so the yellow goes in one. The white. Where's the other one? You're still only on the second one. Okay, there we are. So what happens, I mix the mayonnaise in with the yellows.
0: Okay.
2: So I'll start doing
0: that.
2: This
0: is like your old school deviled eggs.
2: Is it?
0: Yeah.
2: But instead of putting it back into the egg white, oh, look, I've put that in the wrong one.
0: You've cocked it up.
2: Instead of putting it back into the egg white, I'm going to put this on some bread that has been, oh, no, that's been covered with peanut butter.
0: Our whole career, oh, okay. Look out.
2: No, don't put it in. Now it's got a. Ryan, it's only got a bit of fur from the floor. Why? Come on, you wuss. What's why? You live in a share flat. Suddenly you're concerned about the congeal?
0: Gem Y rye. They have no.
2: So here, look what I'm doing. I'm mashing.
0: Yep. Do you want me to mash something?
2: No, but what I want you to do is take the lids off the peanut butters.
0: Oh, yes. Okay. Well, we've got variants of Skippy peanut butter here, Amanda.
2: We've got
0: Super Chunk, which I love.
2: I've been called worse.
0: And we've also got Skippy Creamy.
2: Okay.
0: I think Creamy is the right one.
2: Let's do Creamy for this because I think we'll have some texture already in the eggs.

0: So
1: I just, you know what I love about Skippy Peanut?
0: Tell me.
1: It's so easy to open. Now I'm going to crack it and you smell.
0: That's better.
1: Oh, yeah. All right. Oh, yeah.
0: So here we go. I've smeared my egg with mayonnaise. Mm. We take three
1: Try
0: pieces.
1: This,
0: look at Ryan. Ryan,
1: lick
0: let it
1: finger.
0: Go.
1: Just lick it.
0: No. Oh. Yum. That's been a part.
1: All right. Isn't it good?
0: Well, give it to me.
1: Okay. Are you right?
0: This is a debacle.
1: No.
0: Peanut butter. No. Stay. Don't go anywhere.
1: You want to take a break and we'll come back and eat it?
0: Peanut butter is being smeared onto bread. Then we're going to put the egg
1: look
0: on.
1: Look how smooth that goes on. Look at that.
0: Look at it.
1: Creamy. Beautiful. As my good friend
0: Ryan's
1: Bruno
0: off to get his
1: says,
0: polio shot.
1: Right.
0: When we return, we'll eat it.
1: Rightio. We're coming back with Tick Tuck Tuck on Gold.
2: Another red light. Oh, perfect. More time for our nonsense.
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3: 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A multi-vehicle collision on the Mornington Peninsula Freeway is seeing all southbound lanes completely closed off at Springvale Road. Use the Nepean Highway instead. A crash in Plenty, Yan Yean Road northbound before Memorial Drive is blocking the two left lanes. Heavy going from back at Diamond Creek Road. And a breakdown making it slow for the Calder Freeway outbound from the Tulla through to Green Gully Road. 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I'll check Melbourne's latest traffic again in 15 minutes.
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1: Skippy Peanut Butter. 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

0: yuck.
1: TikTok Tucker. We make food from TikTok and eat it.
2: Here's the story so far. It's an old recipe, peanut butter salad. There's not much salad going on, but what we've done is we've got 3 hard-boiled eggs. We've peeled them. We have separated the yolk from the white. The yolk has been mixed with mayonnaise, and I've chopped up the white. What's happened now is I've put Skippy peanut butter all over a piece of white bread.
1: The creamy variant thereof.
2: Yes, we've gone with the creamy one. So what I do now, on top of that, this is where the mank might kick in. This is, I'm now putting the egg and mayonnaise on top of the peanut butter, and I'm going to smear that down. I don't know about this. I don't know about this. And then on top of that, as a garnish before we eat it, Ryan had a bit of a panic because one of the bits of egg yolk dropped on the carpet. I picked it up and put it back into our special recipe. Oh. He lives in a share house where he eats raw garbage. Don't be precious.
3: Don't eat floor food, though.
2: Floor food. So now, have a look at this. Yep. I'm topping it with the chopped whites. So we've got egg white on top as a garnish.
1: Do you put a lid on it?
2: No. No, I don't. It's like an open sandwich.
4: Oh.
2: Ryan, here's yours. And don't forget, you've got to eat just not the crust. You've got to eat right into the middle.
4: Yep.
2: Jenna is gagging, who's filming this.
4: Mm-hmm.
2: There you go, Brendan.
1: Mine seems to have a very high proportion of egg.
2: Just like your act. All right, when I say 3, right, a big bite so you get all of it. Ryan, don't.
4: Yeah. I've shirk. Fallen mine in half, like that.
2: No, you don't. Now you're going to give yourself too much bread. 1, 2, 3, go. Right.
4: Wow. Wow.
2: I wouldn't say wow, but it's not as bad as I thought it would be.
4: That is amazing.
2: Okay. Egg, mayonnaise and peanut butter is actually a decent combination. What do you think, Ryan?
3: That's good. I like it.
4: Yep.
3: Good.
4: It's got the tang of the egg and the mayo, and then you've got the peanut butter. It's a sweet surprise treat.
2: It's not a sweet treat.
4: No.
2: It'd be a very good afternoon snack.
1: I can't stop eating this.
2: I'm very surprised that this isn't hideous. That's the most I can say.
4: Thank you.
2: You're welcome. This very detailed recipe will be on our socials.
1: Peanut butter salad. Yummy, yummy. TikTok. Two thumbs up. Gonna make you go
2: yuck. Or yum, as the case may be. Well, Instagram, that's coming up. If you'd like to play, give us a call.
4: Sorry.
2: Brendan. Okay, 1355-22.
5: Jonesy and Amanda. Come on, now, what
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13: 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Melbourne's number one in commercial property. Start your search today. Finally, a broken down truck has been moved away from the Calder Freeway outbound at Green Gully Road. Having said that, delays are certainly sticking around. Heavy going from back at the Tulla. A crash on the Monash Freeway outbound before Eastlink is blocking three lanes. Speeds are at 40. At this stage, the delays aren't terrible, but you can expect them to build if that isn't cleared soon. And a multi-vehicle crash plenty. Yanyin Road northbound before Memorial Drive, heavy from Diamond Creek Road. 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Bedshed, no one's better in the bedroom. I'll check Melbourne's latest traffic again in 15 minutes.
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16: Evening, I'm Phoebe Humphrey. Ben Carroll is continuing to distance himself from his predecessors, the new Premier using question time to declare the Andrews Allan era is over after the Coalition challenged him on whether he would scrap the suburban rail loop.
17: Will the Premier rule out cancelling the suburban rail loop?
18: We will not be cancelling contracts. That era is over.
16: The Premier also introduced legislation earlier today that will fast-track workplace laws and give owners the power to ban threatening customers for up to a year. It won't actually start until July 2027. Meantime, Dan Andrews has made a rare statement. The former Premier has praised Jacinta Allan following her resignation, calling her a champion for workers and for women. He's also congratulated Ben Carroll and says he believes the Premier can win in November. The latest inflation data may have just eased the pressure on the Reserve Bank to lift interest rates again. Headline inflation actually eased from 4% to 3.8% in June, while underlying inflation was unchanged at 3.6, which is below market expectations. Authorities have confirmed there's been local transmission of bird flu in Australia. There's been 11 new suspected positives in South Australia. Agriculture Minister Julie Collins says there's now 27 confirmed cases across the country.
12: Based on testing and sequencing by the CSIRO lab, that some local transmission has occurred between a number of greater crested terns that are resident in South Australia.
16: And Qantas has made history completing the longest flight by a commercial aircraft. The custom-built Airbus 350 has arrived in France from Melbourne with a flight time of a whopping 24 hours and 24 minutes.
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16: Checking gold sport, the AFL has confirmed its fixture for the final two rounds of the home and away season. Collingwood rounds out a doubleheader at the MCG when it takes on Hawthorn on August 15. Two other games will also be played on that day at Marvel Stadium and at the Gabba. The Pies' last three games will be played across a 13-day stretch. And Sam Doherty has opened up on his exit from Carlton, the former Blues captain revealing in his new book that he felt disrespected by the club in the final months. Doherty retired in 2025 after 184 games and bouts of cancer and torn ACLs.
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16: Scattered showers tonight, down to 7 degrees, wet again and 13 tomorrow. Right now it's 11 degrees and life feels better with gold. Wake up on the bright side of the dial with the Christian O'Connell Show and wind down with Jonesy and Amanda for the drive home. 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
24: Man, I hate this. Cracks me up.
25: Maybe you should lay off the moonshine.
26: Jonesy's always knocking a man.
27: It's so weak.
26: Amanda's always knocking Jonesy.
27: I'm done.
28: Stick it in the guts, Barry.
29: I can't believe how much TikTok Tucker I have eaten.
30: There aren't always examples where you keep eating, but you and you are a bit of a garbage guts, but you have kept eating and eaten nearly all of the peanut butter with egg and mayonnaise on top.
29: Yeah.
30: I didn't think it'd be palatable. It was actually quite nice.
29: This is perfect because the Skippy peanut butter people have come on board with us.
30: Peanut butter people.
29: And I, you know, I can't lie. This is good stuff.
30: Well, I don't know if they're going to be selling this as a sideline anytime soon. Get together with the chicken people. A neck minute recipe of the year.
29: A neck minute. It was very, very good. Double thumbs up from Jonesy.
30: Well, speaking of neck minute, we've had the Coldplay Kiss Cam couple.
29: Mm-hmm.
30: There's another couple whose lives have been blown up by the internet. I'll ask you what you think of it. Well, I'll ask you, Brendan,
29: yep.
30: Are we sick of this or is this fair game? We'll discuss it next.
29: That's coming up on Gold.

0: kind of got embarrassed. He ducked down or she ducked down, and we found out that they worked together. They were colleagues married to other people. A big hoo-ha. Everyone thought that was hilarious. Their lives blew up.
1: Yeah. Then it came out later that they'd actually, their respective partners, they had been split up.
0: Yeah, but no one wanted to hear the real story. And actually, no one cared that there were real people and real families involved. And everyone said, well, if you're in a public place, that's what happens. You're at Coldplay and there's a camera on your face. But what happens if you're just going about your business and you're pashing off someone who's not your partner, but you're in a public place, you're in a park, but you're minding your own business, just a random couple of people having a pash in a park, and then this happens.
2: Two people cheating on a park bench, and they had no idea the internet was about to do its homework and turn them into the biggest story of the summer, possibly bigger than any actual celebrity story right now. A guy filming in Central Park catches a couple locked in a kiss on a park bench. He calls out, "Get a room, there are kids around." They spring apart. The guy tries to laugh it off. The woman tells him to put the phone down. 40 seconds of footage, that's all it took. But within hours, the internet had their names. Nathaniel Collerton, who's 45, a partner at Wachtell Lipton, and Kelsey Borenswig, 29, an associate in the same litigation department. They're in a relationship with other people.
1: Ooh.
0: So the thing is, they are lawyers at the same firm. They're working on the same cases, OpenAI cases that involve Elon Musk. They're big, big cases.
1: Mm-hmm.
0: And this is not the kind of publicity you'd imagine that law firm would want. So it's not just that they are both working for the same company. There are other things as well.
2: So this isn't just an affair. It's a 16-year-old age gap, a seniority gap. It's a colleague dating the person who's reviewing her briefs, which is very controversial. Remember the Coldplay couple from last summer? It's the same instinct, the same formula, the same pylon, same 40-second clip turning into a full story within hours. Except this time it's not two random tech executives. It's a big law power dynamic playing out in public, on a park bench in real time. No celebrities required here, just a camera, a flinch, an audience that's learned it can solve a scandal faster than any PR team can spin one. This is why this story is so compelling, and it's going to be huge.
1: Wow.
0: It's so cynical. As he said, the public has discovered it can find out who these people are. It's just, to the public, this is just one of those mysteries. But for these people, these are their lives. And he's just filmed them randomly. And their lives have blown up.
1: Yeah.
0: I reckon let's chat about this and maybe make it a pub test. Do you think it's okay? Their behaviour wasn't great. But are we sick of this? Is it our business? Are we sick of this?
1: Yeah, and who is this guy walking through Central Park just filming people?
0: And this is the thing with all those Meta glasses. I think he was using his phone, but people...
1: Was that Meta glasses?
0: I think it was just his phone. But there are people using Meta glasses. There is a light on them that tells you you're filming. But are we all fodder for content? Is your life fodder for content if you're just in a public place going about your business, even if the business isn't great? Anyway, we'll talk more about it.
1: We'll formulate an argument. Mm-hmm. I just had a flashback. Remember those kids used to walk around filming your feet? And they go, what are these? Do you remember that thing? Or what are those?
0: What are those? And make everyone go, what?
1: What are those? So these kids came in and said, what are those? And I said, old meme. So that didn't go viral. Well, that was good.
0: There you were, pashing in a park, and next minute, Brendan, we all saw.
1: Sadly, I was by myself.
0: And you in a sock.
1: Okay, we'll come down, we'll take a break, we'll come back to the Josie and Amanda Arms for the pub test. That's coming up on Gold.
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4: 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A broken down truck on the Tullamarine Freeway outbound is blocking the middle lane just before Mickleham Road. A crash involving multiple vehicles in Plenty, Yanyin Road northbound at Memorial Drive. Heavy going from back at Diamond Creek Road with a couple of lanes blocked off at the scene. And a crash for one turner south High Street Road eastbound before Stud Road is blocking two lanes and reducing speeds to 40. 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I'll check Melbourne's latest traffic again in 15 minutes.
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0: Gold. Hello there. It's Junior Demander driving you home. I know it's Wednesday, but sometimes that can be Thursday, Junior, which makes Thursday, Friday, Junior.
1: Can you stop?
0: But it's a good excuse to go down to the Junior Demander Arms for the pub test.
2: The good old-fashioned pub test.
0: And today...
1: So this is another one of...
0: It's Coldplay 2.0.
1: It kind of is, but there's a couple, they're in relationships with other people. They both work at the same law firm. One has seniority over the other. There's an age disparity as well as a power disparity. Yep. They're pashing off in the park. A guy comes up to film them.
3: Two people cheating on a park bench, and they had no idea the internet was about to do its homework and turn them into the biggest story of the summer.
0: So he films them. He's just walking through the park. He says, oh, get a room.
1: Get a room. And they sort of flinch and pull apart.
0: And I've watched this a few times now. So the guy, he goes, oh, and he laughs, and it would be nothing. But then the lady says, stop filming. And then he's made it a bigger story than it needs to be.
1: But even if they were in a relationship with each other, you're allowed to say, stop filming me.
0: And I agree with you. So this little guy that's filmed it, he's thinking, okay, I'm going to catch this person.
1: And then,
0: out.
1: As I said, now the internet's done its work. But what is that work? Destroying people's lives. Whose fun is that? Is that your fun? But it's wrecked someone's lives. And I know these people aren't behaving well, but I'm sick of this gotcha culture.
0: Yeah.
1: I'm sick of this stuff where everything's up for grabs. Is it okay to film anyone in public? If you're putting your bins out and your pajama pants fall down, is that okay?

0: that's suddenly going to be on the internet. Look at this funny old person. Is that okay? I don't think it's okay.
1: How do you feel about those videos you see of people, like a lady sitting down enjoying her lunch and a guy comes along with a bunch of flowers and says, can you hold these flowers? And they go, yeah. And they go, I'm waiting for this beautiful girl or whatever, or this wonderful lady.
0: It's so patronising. And then, to say, hey, you look lonely. Yeah, I've made your day by giving you flowers.
1: I'm giving you flowers.
0: Piss off.
1: It's like,
0: piss off. Okay. You do not make assumptions about me. You do not wreck my moment of reverie. I'm just sitting here minding. You don't know anything about me. And don't make this. This is you trying to make yourself look good.
1: Well, not me. Don't point at me. It's not me.
0: Everything is content, and it's not fair.
1: At a supermarket, you know, and they're a lady short, you know, $10 for something, some food, like they're on the grocery thing. You go, here's $10. But those people that film them doing it.
0: Film themselves doing it. And people's lives should not just be content for you. And even if I think, and I'd be intrigued to know your opinion, lots of people I'm sure will think, well, if don't misbehave and do it in public, they're minding their own business and they're having to deal with their own moral behaviour.
1: Yep.
0: Do you care? Is it our business? This is how we'll phrase this. Filming random people and uploading it.
1: Does it pass the pub test?
0: Does it pass the pub test? I personally am sick of it.
1: You've heard Amanda's opinion. She swore not once, twice, but thrice.
0: Piss off.
1: Fourth. Feist. 1355 22 is our number. We'd love to hear from you on Gold.
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4: 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A broken down truck on the Tullamarine Freeway outbound is blocking the middle lane just before Mickleham Road. A crash involving multiple vehicles in Plenty, Yangin Road northbound at Memorial Drive. Heavy going from back at Diamond Creek Road with a couple of lanes blocked off at the scene. And a crash for one turner south High Street Road eastbound before Stud Road is blocking two lanes and reducing speeds to 40. 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I'll check Melbourne's latest traffic again in 15 minutes.
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0: Gold. Hello there. It's Jonesy and Amanda driving you home this Wednesday, the 29th of July. When there's big issues to discuss, we go straight down to the Jonesy and Amanda Arms for the pub test.
1: Is it Instagram?
0: Oh, no, it's Instagram. Oh, my goodness. Thank you.
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5: Any money. Jonesy and Amanda's.
0: Instagram. Gem YRI, thank you. I was testing to see if you
6: I was just looking out the window.
0: Amanda was looking out the window. And
6: Instagram.
0: Gem YRI, you have passed the test.
1: You
0: are compliant. Yes, of course. Thank you. 10 questions, 60 seconds on the clock. You pass. If you don't know an answer, we'll come back to that question if time permits. You know the question's right. You win $1,000.
6: You can make it $2,000 by answering a bonus question, but it is double or nothing.
0: Mark is in Campsie. Hello,
6: Hello, Mark.
7: Hi, how are you?
6: We are very well. Can you hear us? Over.
7: Yes, I can.
6: Right. Good. Okay. Well, we've got 10 questions. We have 60 seconds. Now, please say pass if you're not sure. That's the key. You may have time to come back, all right?
7: Okay, thank you.
6: Mark, good luck.
0: Don't hang up, Mark.
6: Loud and clear. Here we go. Here comes question number one. Where are the current Commonwealth Games being held?
7: Glasgow, Scotland.
6: Question two. What type of fruit is a lady finger?
7: Pass.
6: Question three. When mixed together, red and blue make what colour?
7: Pass.
6: Question four. What does AFP stand for?
7: Pass.
6: Question five. An atlas is a book of what?
7: A book of maps.
6: Question six. Which ocean is Fiji located in?
7: Pacific.
6: Question seven. Dua Lipa released a song, Cold Heart, with which pop star?
7: Pass.
6: Question eight. In which sport is Rudolph a technique?
7: Pass.
6: Question nine. Wile E. Coyote was a character in which TV series?
7: Roadrunner.
6: Question 10. What state in Australia is nicknamed the Golden State?
7: Golden.
0: Amanda misspoke. It was the Garden State.
6: What did I say?
0: Golden State.
6: Oh, well, sorry, Mark. I don't think you were going to catch up. Sorry, Mark.
0: Do you know the answer to that, Mark? The Garden State?
7: Garden is Victoria.
0: Of course
6: yeah,
0: it is.
6: Have you ever had a lady finger? It's a banana.
7: Yeah, no. I thought it was an apple maybe, but no.
6: And red and blue mixed together makes what colour? Have a guess.
7: Red and blue, purple.
6: Yeah, it was purple. And AFP, have you ever been arrested by the AFP?
7: Australian something.
6: Federal Police. The Federal Police.
7: Federal Police.
6: And Dua Lipa released the song Cold Heart with big glasses. Elton John.
7: That one.
6: Not Louis
7: the
6: Fly.
7: The kids in the car, maybe.
6: And which sport is Rudolph a technique? That's trampoline or gymnastics? That was a tricky one, I think.
0: Mark?
6: Are you still with us, Mark?
0: Mark's gone.
6: Mark is gone.
0: Okay. We marked his homework.
6: I hope I know no one wants to hang around to have their homework, Mark. I do apologise. And I do apologise for misspeaking on the last one.
0: Yeah, well, I apologise as well.
6: I didn't cost him the
0: I'd
6: win.
0: I'd like to apologise to everyone, okay?
6: Well, coming up next, we are going to go into the pub.
0: Yes.
6: The pub test. What are we calling this? Filming random people and uploading it. I'm over it.
0: Yep.
6: What do you think? Does it pass the pub test?
0: We'll have that for you next on Gold.
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0: 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A crash in Wantirna South on High Street Road eastbound before Stud Road is blocking two lanes. Speeds are down to 40. We've got several sets of traffic lights out throughout Glen Waverley along Springvale Road, so approach intersections with care. And a burst water main seeing crews on scene in Fawkner, Sydney Road outbound at Lynch Road. We've got heavy delays outbound for the Deer Park bypass for the entire stretch. SANE has helped people navigate complex mental health for 40 years. 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I'll check Melbourne's latest traffic again in 15 minutes.
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2: Hi there, I'm Rana Hussein. She might not have won gold, but Tori Lewis has broken a massive drought for Australia at the Com Games. She's become the first woman in 28 years to win a medal in the 100-metre final. Lewis smashing the Aussie record in a time just under 11 seconds to claim bronze. Tonight, Shayna Jack, Molly O'Callaghan and Meg Harris are all going for gold in the pool. And in tennis, Daria Kasatkina has been eliminated from the WTA event in Washington this morning, losing to world number 20 Anna Kalinskaya in straight sets.
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0: Gold. Hello there. Jonesy Demander across Australia driving you home. Let's get on down to the Jonesy Demander Arms for the pub test.
1: The pub test.
2: Pub test.
1: Does it pass the pub test?
3: If something sounds unlikely, then it should fail the pub test.
2: Yeah, the pub test.
4: Doesn't pass the sniff test.
5: Stop it. It's not helpful.
0: And today, two lawyers in love on a Central Park bench, except they've got different partners.
6: Who cares if they're even in love? All we know is there were two people pashing off, minding their own business.
0: Yep.
6: In Central Park, a man comes up and films
0: Johnny
6: them.
0: Film everything.
6: Johnny film everything, and he goes, "Oh, get a room." Mm-hmm. For all he knows, they are a married couple. They'll get a room anyway. It's all exploded from there.
7: Two people cheating on a park bench, and they had no idea the internet was about to do its homework and turn them into the biggest story of the summer.
0: And it might not have gone anywhere if it wasn't for the protestations of the female. And this guy, Johnny film everything, keeps on her. So with it being in a few hours of being uploaded onto the internet.
6: People have found out who they are. They are both
0: lawyers. We're
6: not
0: going to mention their names because I just don't feel it's anyone's business.
6: No, they're both lawyers at a law firm that's doing some of the big cases at the moment. He is her superior. He's 16 years older. People go, well, if you're going to cheat, this is what's going to happen. But
0: it's all schadenfreude, isn't it?
6: Oh, but also I'm sick of this gotcha culture where everything in the public's eye is content. Go up and film someone with their pants falling down, someone who's having a terrible moment, someone who's crying. Someone who's whatever it is, everything is content. And their lives have blown up. This is what we're asking this right here, right now. This gotcha culture, filming random people and uploading it, does it pass the pub test?
8: I totally agree with Amanda. I think it's just gone too far now. It's just making the world a real ugly place, to tell the truth.
9: Yeah, they really shouldn't be cheating on the first place. People who get caught cheating on other people, well, they deserve what they get.
10: It does not. You just never know what people have going on in their life. So I think creating a bit of hate against people when you don't know them just doesn't pass the pub test, especially when nowadays you film one thing and it's gone around the world in 30 seconds.
11: If it's random, it's a bit weird, but if you know the people and they're out in public, then out them.

0: I'm mid-50s, so this technology age of filming anything is, of course, new to us. I don't mind people making their own videos to TikTok or whatever they want to do, but filming other people with or without permission, totally unacceptable.
1: No, I don't think it does. I think I work with a lot of people who are experiencing homelessness and other vulnerabilities, and quite often they get used as bait or fodder for social media likes and interaction, and I think it's really gross, and I wish that there was a way to stop them from doing it.
2: I'm with Amanda on this. I think people's lives shouldn't be just randomly made content. It's not right. People's lives are precious and special, and there's abuse of that nowadays. Mm. People think they have the right.
3: We're not all content. That's the thing. Think of that when you see me on a park bench with my dacks down by myself.
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3: 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A burst water main being repaired in Faulkner, Sydney Road outbound at Lynch Road, so watch out for crews on scene through there. Several sets of traffic lights are out for Springvale Road in Glen Waverley, so slow down approaching intersections. We also have traffic lights out for Kooyong Glen Ferry Road just near the train station, and a crash one turn south High Street Road eastbound at Stud Road. 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I'll check Melbourne's latest traffic again in 15 minutes.
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6: Good evening, I'm Phoebe Humphrey. Dan Andrews has backed new Premier Ben Carroll, calling him a great campaigner. The new Victorian leader has used his first proper day as Premier to declare no stone will be left unturned when it comes to big build corruption. He's also introduced legislation that will give business owners the power to ban threatening customers from their stores for up to a year. Ben Carroll, speaking from his former workplace Kmart, promising to put workers first.
7: This is day two for me in the job. I'm committed to getting this legislation into the Parliament, and I want to make this a signature. We are going to put workers front and centre of my administration.
6: Victorian doctors have voted to go on strike for the first time in 20 years. Doctors from the state's public hospitals will take industrial action after almost a year of failed negotiations with the state government. They're pushing for a 30% pay rise over 4 years. It looks like Aussie mortgage holders may be spared another interest rate hike. The latest inflation data has come in lower than expected, with headline inflation easing from 4% in May to 3.8% in June. Treasurer Jim Chalmers says given the circumstances, the numbers are encouraging.
8: We know that people are still under pressure. We know that inflation is still higher than we would like it to be. We know that the war in the Middle East and the uncertain developments, even in the last couple of weeks, risks that outlook as well.
6: He's also confirmed the fuel excise discount will end on Sunday. And Donald Trump has held back-to-back talks with Volodymyr Zelensky and Benjamin Netanyahu, the White House welcoming the Ukrainian and Israeli leader, calling both meetings positive and productive.
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6: Gold sport Ross Lyon says he's trying to lift Max King's spirits after the Saints forward suffered another season-ending injury. The 26-year-old strained his left hamstring on Sunday, but the St Kilda coach says he's trying to keep things positive.
10: I support my players. So I said, I'm all in with you here, mate. We're in this together. And in the context of the real world, this is not a catastrophe.
6: While the AFL has released the full fixtures of rounds 23 and 24. And there's more gold on offer for our Australian swimmers tonight at the Commonwealth Games. Shayna Jack, Molly O'Callaghan and Meg Harris among the Aussies going for gold in the pool tonight.
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6: Scattered showers tonight, dropping down to 7 degrees. Wet again tomorrow, reaching 13. Right now, it's 11 degrees. And life feels better with gold. Wake up on the bright side of the dial with the Christian O'Connell Show and wind down with Jonesy and Amanda for the drive home. 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
1: Coming up on today's Christian O'Connell Show, it's Wednesday. It's the middle of the week. We always ask you, how's your week going so far? Our three-word Wednesday. And today's show actually has a theme after something I did last night. We're simply calling it The Wrong. What is your version of The Wrong? What story have you got? Like me from what happened yesterday evening of The Wrong. If you got something, you can give us a call. You can also text me, 0475 031043. How is your week going so far? Text me, 0475 031043, your three-word Wednesday. We'll get into yours next.

0: Christian O'Connell's show. On today's show, I think the theme of today's show is the wrong. So yesterday for me, the wrong Uber. I remember about 15 years ago, my boss and I went for a meeting. And afterwards, we booked a taxi. This was in London, and we just got in a taxi. And he said he pre-booked a taxi. And this is before Uber was available in London. And we're just talking a lot about the meeting, quite intently. And so it must have been to about half an hour. You know, we used to lose track of time. Mm-hmm. I suddenly realised we're pulling up now at Heathrow Airport. We're not driving into Soho in the middle of London. We're at the approach to Heathrow Airport. We just got into, again, someone else's taxi. And hadn't even looked at the rules. We're heading out of London to an international airport.
1: Heathrow is quite a way out, isn't it?
0: It is quite a way out. A long way from where we were meant to be going. So the title of today's show is The Wrong. Right now, though, on a Wednesday, it's the middle of the week. You're three-word Wednesday. How is your week going so far? Rio, what's it for you?
1: Mine is sushi. No, sorry, seagull stole sushi. I had to go into the CBD yesterday to get some photos developed.
0: Oh, what an exciting day for you, Mrs. Harris.
2: 1980?
0: Were you off to Paris?
1: They're actually so old, though, Fatty. They're from 2022. I bought this little camera that takes the disposable.
0: Oh, what a lovely sort of mystery discovery about what's on the photo reel.
1: Yeah, it was my trip to Europe in 2022. Oh. So I thought, well, it's been 4 years. Maybe I should get them done. Head in there, go into the people. I then get a little treat, get some teriyaki sushi on my way back.
0: Oh, nice.
1: I'm walking through Fed Square on the way to the train station. Out of nowhere, like a thief in the night, this seagull swoops over my shoulder.
0: They're vicious.
1: Grabs my sushi.
0: Yeah.
1: And then flies away.
0: They're big, aren't they, as well?
1: Huge. I scream like a cartoon, like a little girl. And this woman who's walking opposite me is like, takes a swig of her drink and goes,
0: a spit take. It's the best laughs in the world.
1: Jessica, I'm so sorry.

0: Once. Spare me.
1: Spare me.
0: They look like they could actually fly off with you.
1: Yeah, they're mugging you from
0: yes.
1: the air. Yeah.
0: Yes. Patsy, what's your three-word week?
2: Oh, my canapé conundrum yesterday at this event.
0: Oh, it's another relatable story.
2: Well, everyone's been to a cocktail event.
0: Did we all hear my canapé conundrum? Sounds like an Agatha Christie book. This winter, Kenneth Branagh stars in Agatha Christie's My Canapé Conundrum. The murderer is...
1: Who poisoned the canapés?
2: I'm not a fan of stand-up eating. I don't normally eat at a stand-up cocktail event because I find it really... I haven't got the coordination to hold a handbag, a wine glass, hold a conversation eat. Right.
0: A handbag, madam, and a dish.
2: I don't. I just don't have the... And I always spill it on myself. Anyway, I hadn't eaten yesterday when I got to this thing and I really had to eat. And they had these most divine-looking little tiny mini... taco things filled with avocado, and I thought, oh, I could smell the lime on them. I thought, I've got to have one of those. Regretted it instantly. So I bit into it, and the whole thing, it's like all the salsa and everything just fell out of the bottom of it. Like the bottom of a bucket had just collapsed.
0: Conundrum.
2: Went all around, all down the front of my top, down in between my bajuzzies. And it was just not a good look.
0: Was not expecting to hear that today.
2: Not a good
0: look.
2: Wow. I don't eat canapés.
1: That's a conundrum, all right. Bajuzzi conundrum.
0: Bajuzzies? I've even heard such a word, bajuzzi. I hope there's an indie band called that being played on Triple J.
2: When I got home, I was picking bits of tomato out of my brazier.
0: Oh, my word.
2: It was not good.
1: You never want tomatoes in the bajuzzis.
0: Oh, my God. Bajuzzis.
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4: 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Aldi, good different. Reports of a collision on the Ring Road Altona bound after Keilor Park Drive. We're also getting word of a collision outbound for the Deer Park Bypass, which is looking slow from Robinson's Road through to the Western Freeway. Faulkner playing host to a burst water main with crews on scene. Sydney Road outbound at Lynch Road. And Glen Waverley, Springvale Road, several sets of traffic lights are out. 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I'll check Melbourne's latest traffic again in 15 minutes.
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0: Christian O'Connell Show. All right, so yesterday evening, I had a long day. Yesterday evening, I got in the wrong Uber. And it took me 7 minutes. We were driving 7 minutes before I realized we were not going towards my house. And then I was getting messages from the actually right boat going, "You're in the wrong Uber." Actually in block capitals, and "Pull over. You're in the wrong Uber." And the guy didn't take me back the 7 minutes to drive. He just dropped me at the side of the road.
1: He got kicked out.
0: Yeah, and it was raining and cold last night. It was like little Paddington wandering the streets. So today's theme of today's show is the wrong. What is your story about the wrong? Whether it's the wrong date, the wrong time. Shannon, this happened yesterday. Christian, the wrong. I rung the wrong radio station yesterday when you said to call in to win a toaster. Quickly typed the number into my car phone. I was so excited to hear it ring until I heard, "Oh, Triple M Sydney." Christian, terrifying. I hung up right away. Damn it, that would have been their only caller yesterday. Obviously, they aren't giving away any free toasters. Otherwise, wouldn't be able to get through so easily. I got through straight away yesterday. That's from Shannon in Engadine. So what is your wrong story? Rio, you've got one.
1: I've accidentally pulled the wrong person's pants down. So I was...
0: No. I don't think it's okay to talk about dacking people, and rightly so.
1: I was at Coles. This is many years ago at uni. I was at Coles.
0: Listen, Benny Rio. Benny Hill was a few decades ago, and it ain't all right now.
1: I was at Coles, and I saw who I thought was my good friend, Willis.
0: Not the fruit and veg.
1: Not the
0: fruit and two veg.
1: And he had a basket. He had his basketball shorts on, and he had a basketball. Oh, I was like, that's definitely my mate Willis. He lives just around the corner. So did the hilarious thing, snuck up behind him.
2: Oh, Rio.
1: Pulled his pants down. Not undies, just basketball. Oh.
0: I'm a gentleman, obviously.
1: Chivalry's not dead. He turned around. He actually took it pretty well. He immediately said, like, obviously, what the F? And then I said, I'm so, so sorry. Oh. I thought you were my friend Willis. And he thought it was hilarious.
2: Oh, is that what you do to pick up guys in the city?
1: Oldest trick in the book, Patsy.
0: Pat is on fire today. All right, the wrong. Who we got here? Tony.
3: How you doing?
0: We're good, Tony. Welcome to the show. Thanks for calling, mate. What is your story about the wrong?
3: Okay, so about 15 years ago, a friend of mine bought a place, and we were going to help her move. So I loaded up the truck, and as we're leaving, she says, "Look, I've got a few things I need to do, so I'll meet you guys over there in like an hour or two.

0: guys can go over. I've left the place unlocked. You can, you know, start offloading. So we've rocked up and we start offloading and it's a duplex. Well, sadly, we were actually offloading and taking the stuff into the wrong house.
1: Awesome. I've never heard of that happening before. Amazing, Tony.
0: She turned up and she's like, what are you idiots doing? And look, luckily, nobody else knows we did it. It was just the three of us that were there. Nobody else knows that happened until now.
1: Tony, great story. Thank you very much for calling, mate. We'll send you a prize.
0: Thank you. Thanks, guys.
1: Ian, welcome to the show, mate.
2: Hi, Christian. How are you, mate?
1: I'm good. So, the wrong, what's your version of that, Ian?
2: Well, I'm a plumber. I've been doing it for years, and we're doing a lot of rental properties, and I actually rolled up to a place and said, I'm here to do your toilet washes and everything. They go, oh, yeah, great. We've been waiting for the real estate to send somebody out. So I go in there, start fixing the toilet, got it all working amazingly. They were so happy they sent me out to the one out the back that hasn't worked for 20 years. They said, can you please get this one going? We've been asking it for ages. Spent so much time and money fixing it up just to try and get it going. I didn't replace it, tried to get it going. Got it all going. They were so wrapped. I left the place, driving down the street. Then my boss rings me back and says, mate, have you been out to that house yet? I said, oh, I think so. Hang on, let me double check. I didn't want to say anything, so I drove back and checked. I was two houses away from the right house.
3: Lucky them.
1: Their version of this, you won't believe our luck. A free plumber. Wow. Came door to door.
3: He broke in.
2: Yeah, yeah. He hasn't even done the toilet at the back. It didn't work for 20 years.
1: Get the dunny done. Ian, we'll send you a prize.
2: He was amazing, that bloke.
1: Yes, yeah, the best. Ian, thank you. You're like the Avon man going around door to door. Ian, thank you very much for your story, mate.
2: Thanks, mate. Tap, mate.
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5: 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Reports of an incident for the Hume Freeway outbound at Cooper Street. It is looking slow off the Ring Road. A crash in Springvale South. That's on Springvale Road northbound at Clark Road. And a crash on the Ring Road Altona bound after Keilor Park Drive, blocking a couple of lanes. Not far from there as well, reports of an incident Calder Freeway outbound after Keilor Park Drive. 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I'll check Melbourne's latest traffic again in 15 minutes.
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0: Christian O'Connell's show. Theme of today's show, The Wrong, after yesterday evening I got in the wrong Uber. I can also add to that The Wrong Kiddie. Years ago when my daughters were younger, it was a sports day, and they must have been like 5 and 7. And, you know, the field was, the oval was quite big, and had one of those old handheld camcorders. And there was, so there was like 10 kids lining up for a race. And so I thought I was filming my daughter, zooming in and waving. And you could, we still have this. I might try and get the audio, actually. We still have this. You hear my wife go, "Chris, that's the wrong girl." Then my wife goes, "She's also not from the same country as your daughter." So it's wrong kiddie, wrong race.
1: Wrong race in the wrong race.
0: And that's a new feature we're doing next week, isn't it? All right, so The Wrong, what is your story about The Wrong? These stories are brilliant. Thank you so much. We've also got a story. Hang on, I need to get my glasses on for this one. This is a great story from Shelley. Christian, I was trying to call in. My sister pushed a wrong person in the pool. We were out for Christmas lunch at South Bank in Brizzy, and we wanted to prank our other sister. So we pushed her in the pool, only suddenly this woman started screaming and turned around from the pool, and it was not my sister. It was a poor lady, all dolled up for Christmas.
2: No.
0: She yelled, hard to yell at someone and have an argument with someone when you're in the pool. She yelled at my sister and I. It did not go down well. You reckon?
3: It did not go down well.
0: No, it's okay to have a sense of humour failure in the pool. Let's go to Richard now.
4: How are you?
0: I'm good. Always lovely to hear from you, Richard. So, wrong, what is it for you?
4: Many years ago, I was catching a busy Frankston Line train into work, and the train in bed at that time of the morning is train at that point, time of morning is full of professionals, and so this guy walks on, sees what he thinks is a mate in front of him sitting down, and walks up and confidently, with a big grin on his face, gives him a knuckle in the ear, otherwise known as the wet willy. Oh. The guy turns around in horror. It's not his mate at all.
0: Oh. Wrong willy.
4: And you could see everyone else on the train watching this unfold and just big grin from themselves laughing. The guy was so embarrassed that he got out of the next station and changed carriage.
0: How do you even apologise? Like you doing the wrong pantsing and then the wrong wet willy. What? There aren't enough words in the beautiful English vocabulary to try and say sorry enough.
1: You have to try and do it with your face as much as possible.
0: Yes.
1: Oh, I'm so sorry. I'm so sorry.
0: It's such a thing to do to the wrong adult as well.
4: That's fantastic.
0: Richard, thank you very much for your story, mate. Janine?
5: Yep.
0: Janine, welcome to the show.
5: Hi, thanks, guys. Thanks for some very funny stories so far, but I've got a beauty.
0: Yeah.
5: So many years ago, our son was doing a triathlon, you know, one of those Weet-Bix triathlons. Mm. So, you know, we're down there on the beach watching him swim. We've got the cameras out. My husband's taking all these photos as he exits the surf, starts doing his run, took some photos, really excited for him, doing really well, posts them on Facebook, so proud of our son, you know, doing all these things and trying all these things out. It was not our son. It was some random.
1: Some random.
5: Didn't even look like
0: so
5: our
0: glad
5: son.
0: It's just not me
5: not
0: getting the wrong kid.
5: Was it wrong kid, yeah. And then our son was actually probably a good 50 metres or so.
0: Oh, no, that's what's worse.
5: We completely missed it. No photos, none.
6: Oh, no.
0: Oh, my word, I'm glad I'm not the only parent that's taken footage of the wrong kid.
1: Well, you're the only one with the wrong kid.

0: 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Come on, though. Come on. Now.
1: A Cameroonian girl.
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4: 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Thank you.
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7: 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A crash on the ring road altered a bound after Keilor Park Drive. Two right-hand lanes are blocked. Nearby, reports on the Cooler Freeway outbound after Keilor Park Drive. Reports of an incident on the Hume Freeway outbound approaching Cooper Street delay stretching back to the Ring Road. A crash in Springvale South on Springvale Road northbound before Clark Road. In Keysborough on Chandler Road at Pope's Road delays in both directions. And an incident in Dandenong on the South Gibby Highway northbound at Lonsdale Street. Manningham Road reduced to one lane in sections between Dora and Noel Streets until 6 a.m. Monday 3 August. Significant delays expected. Search Big Build for more info. I'll check Melbourne's latest traffic again in 15 minutes.
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0: Christian O'Connell Show. Time waste today is fridge movies. Fridge movies. No Country for Old Ham.
1: Bronze.
0: A bit of a weak start. That's me having a pop at Pete. Wrong time waster, sorry. Ah, here are the funny ones. Wrong list. The Curious Case of Benjamin Butter.
1: Silver plus.
0: My Leftovers Foot.
1: Gold.
0: Yoghurt Locker. Yoghurt Locker.
1: Gold.
0: Saladiator.
1: Bronze.
0: Brie Hart.
1: Silver.
0: The Scottish accent. Brie Hart. Brie Hart. You know, Brie. Yeah. Brie Hart. Feta Attraction.
1: Silver plus.
0: The Shawshank Redemption.
1: Gold.
0: Bacon to the Future.
1: How many have you got?
0: This one will make.
1: Okay, silver plus.
0: Long day yesterday. Gouda will one.
1: Sure, gold.
0: That well known. Everyone's got some Gouda in them. All right. What have you got? Any Gouda stuff?
1: I got no Gouda gear. Magnet Mike.
0: Hey?
1: Magnet Mike.
0: Oh, very good. I forgot about that, Troy. I just went fridge only.
1: Outside, inside. Bosch Baby.
0: Yeah, very good. Also gold.
1: We need to talk about Kelvinator.
0: Oh, three golds.
1: Yeah.
0: And you're like Australia in the pool. Can Australia get out the pool? They need to do that buzzer. You know, you get the symbol. Can Australia please leave the Commonwealth pool? You're winning everything.
1: I saw we won 24 out of 28 events in the pool.
0: You're kidding.
1: It's crazy, isn't it?
0: That is, you're crushing it. Get them onto the track and out the pool.
1: Yes.
0: All right, Rio, you ready to mark?
1: Let's do it.
0: Frost-free, Willy.
1: Silver.
0: Big Mama's Westinghouse.
1: Silver plus.
0: When Harry Met Salad.
1: Gold.
0: Westing Roadhouse.
1: Silver.
0: The Smeg.
1: Oh, that's good. Gold plus.
0: Adam, well done. Now, this is from Liam, who is six. Sauce the Sheep.
1: Sauce the Sheep.
0: Instead of Shaun the Sheep.
2: Shaun the Sheep.
1: Incredible. Yeah. Gold plus.
0: Yeah. Not Frozen.
1: Oh, yeah. Gold.
0: Little slow burner, huh? The Horse Crisperer.
2: Oh,
1: gold plus. Wow.
0: Don't know me, I'm just passing away. Juanita, well done. If I had Smegs, I'd kick you. Oh, these are very good. Laura, well done. We're moving through the brands now. There was a lot of Westinghouse coming through. A couple of Smegs now. And now a Fisher and Paykel called Wanda.
1: Oh, very good. Silver plus.
0: Well done, Stevie. There's Something About Dairy.
1: Silver.
0: Sisterhood of the Travelling Pancake Mix.
1: Bronze.
0: Yeah. Cheese out of your league. Cheese out of your league.
1: Gold.
0: Cold Finger.
1: Silver plus.
0: The Smeg Lebowski.
1: Silver.
0: Christian, The Sixth Sense is a fridge movie. I see dead people. I see. I see.
1: I see dead people.
0: I see dead people. You get it.
1: Like they're cold.
0: Yeah. Men who stare at overnight oats.
1: Silver plus.
0: Scent of a crisper. The crispers are back.
1: Silver.
0: As is the Westinghouse. Wild, wild Westinghouse.
1: Silver.
0: Get into the Greek yogurt.
1: Gold.
0: Despicable Meat.
1: Oh. Silver plus.
0: And 10 Things I Hate About Stew.
1: Silver.
0: All right, who is off to the rooster today?
1: Juanita with the Horse Crisperer.
0: The Horse Crisperer. Well done, Juanita. That's the Christian O'Connell Show for today. One of the best phone-ins we've ever done in the history of the show, The Wrong. If you've got another story for The Wrong, please email me. We're going to do a big part two tomorrow. We ran out of time today. Christian at christianoconnell.com.au. Have a great day. Thank you very much for joining us.
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24: Good evening, I'm Phoebe Humphrey. Jess Wilson has called the new Premier two-faced during his first full day on the job.

0: And Carroll announced legislation that will allow business owners to ban customers who abuse or assault workers for up to a year, while declaring he'll leave no stone unturned when it comes to a royal commission into big build corruption. But the opposition leader is not buying it.
1: Today he's saying that, well, I'm still working through what the terms of reference might look like. Yet it was his first announcement as new premier of this state that calling a royal commission was his number one priority. Yet now we're hearing he has no understanding of what the terms of reference will look like.
0: Meantime, the new Premier is aiming to strike a pay deal with Victorian teachers within days. The Herald Sun reports Ben Carroll is determined to avoid further strike action. It comes as members of the Education Union met today, pushing to walk off the job again ahead of a wider meeting on Friday. A strike is currently being flagged for Tuesday next week. The fuel excise discount will officially end on Sunday. Treasurer Jim Chalmers confirming the relief at the Bowser will end on August 2, despite fresh tensions in the Middle East.
2: That's because it has played a really important role, helping to take some of the sting out of these cost of living pressures. But as I've made clear, it was never the government's intention for that to be permanent.
0: While there could be some relief for households with cooler than expected inflation figures likely to make the Reserve Bank hold interest rates at next month's meeting. And rescue crews are searching for survivors after a magnitude 7.1 earthquake struck southern Japan. The death toll has climbed to at least 13 people.
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0: To Gold Sports, Saints coach Ross Lyon says the club is committed to Max King despite the Stars' latest injury upset. The 26-year-old suffered another season-ending injury on Sunday but has been told the club won't be trading him.
4: I'm with you. We're not trading you. You know, those with the seat at the table, which is our board, me, Max and his parents and his manager, we're all in. Everyone else is just making noise.
0: An MCG doubleheader is the centrepiece of the AFL's round 23 and 24 fixtures. The Tigers and Saints kick off the action on August 15 before Collingwood takes on Hawthorn under lights. And day six is getting underway at the Commonwealth Games with the number of Aussies chasing gold in the pool.
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0: Scattered showers tonight, dropping down to 7 degrees. Wet again tomorrow, reaching 13. Right now, it's 10 degrees. And life feels better with gold. Wake up on the bright side of the dial with the Christian O'Connell Show and wind down with Jonesy and Amanda for the drive home. 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
1: Bryan Adams is bringing his Roll With The Punches tour with special guest Natalie Imbruglia to Rod Laver Arena. One final show has been announced. Sunday, March 7th. 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Rock anthems. 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I do it for. And songs you'll sing every word to.

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23: Does it really matter if Giuseppe polishes the spoons in his restaurant? 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
1: 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Got any ideas?
0: I shouldn't have to come up with the ideas.
1: Yeah, why would you have ideas? Well, you're not good at promo writing.
0: Excuse me, I do have a large body of work to draw on.
1: Actually, that's a good idea. Large body.
0: Is that all you've written down, is large body?
1: Amanda Keller.
0: Large body. Great.
2: I'm Amanda Keller.
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1: 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You do have a large body.
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1: 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Do it. Do it. She's got a great body.
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0: Christian O'Connell Show. 29th of July is a big day. It is Aquarius full moon tonight. Astrology fans will be able to tell me a lot more on this. By the way, there's an astrology teacher who is teaching us astrology to some students at the moment. And as part of their teaching, once a month, they've been looking at my star chart. They just want to see somebody else's. And so a couple of them obviously apparently listen to the show. So could we have a look at this DJ's? I get this actually quite scary email once a month with the month ahead in great detail.
1: What are they?
0: With like days and times to watch everything. I have a quick glance at it, but it kind of upsets me sometimes.
1: That's terrifying.
0: I know. They're studying my star chart. They're studying my future before me.
1: And I know you're a big moon guy.
0: I'm a big moon guy, and it was 98% wax and gibbous yesterday. But it's a very big one tonight. Aquarius is a very, very big one. Things are gonna be interesting today. Already, I just went to make a cup of tea, and I saw that you, Rhea, were locked out of the radio station.
2: Yeah.
0: Only 20 minutes before I said it's about letting go of the old. Suddenly, adding option: do I let him in? Do I let him out? All right, so yesterday evening, I had a long day. Yesterday evening, I got in the wrong Uber. And it took me 7 minutes. We were driving 7 minutes before I realized we were not going towards my house. And then I was getting messages from the actually right boat going, you're in the wrong Uber. Actually in block capitals, and pull over. You're in the wrong Uber. And the guy didn't take me back the 7 minutes to drive. He just dropped me at the side of the road.
1: He got kicked out.
0: Yeah, and it was raining and cold.

0: cold last night. It was like little Paddington wandering the streets. So today's theme of today's show is the wrong. What is your story about the wrong? Whether it's the wrong date, the wrong time. Shannon, this happened yesterday. Christian, the wrong. I rung the wrong radio station yesterday when you said to call in to win a toaster. Quickly typed the number into my car phone. I was so excited to hear it ring until I heard, "Oh, Triple M Sydney." Oh. Christian, terrifying. I hung up right away. Damn it, that would have been their only caller yesterday. Obviously, they aren't giving away any free toasters. Otherwise, we wouldn't be able to get through so easily. I got through straight away yesterday. That's from Shannon in Engadine. So what is your wrong story? Rio, you've got one.
1: I've accidentally pulled the wrong person's pants down. So I was...
0: Oh. I don't think it's okay to talk about dacking people, and rightly so.
1: I was at Coles. This is many years ago at uni. I was at Coles.
0: Listen, Benny Rio. Benny Hill was a few decades ago, and it ain't all right now.
1: I was at Coles, and I saw who I thought was my good friend, Willis.
0: Not the fruit and veg.
1: Not the
0: fruit and two veg.
1: And he had a basket. He had his basketball shorts on, and he had a basketball. Oh, I was like, that's definitely my mate Willis. He lives just around the corner. So did the hilarious thing, snuck up behind him.
2: Oh, really?
1: Pulled his pants down. Not undies, just basketball. Oh.
0: Not undies. I'm a gentleman, obviously.
1: Chivalry's not dead. He turned around. He actually took it pretty well. He immediately said, like, obviously, what the F? And then I said, I'm so, so sorry. Oh. I thought you were my friend Willis. And he thought it was hilarious.
2: Oh, is that what you do to pick up guys in the city?
1: Oldest trick in the book, Patsy.
0: Pats is on fire today. Let's get Patsy to a luncheon every day, Monday to Thursday. All right, the wrong. Who we got here? Tony. Good morning, Tony.
3: Good morning, guys. How you doing?
0: We're good, Tony. Welcome to the show. Thanks for calling, mate. What is your story about the wrong?
3: Okay, so about 15 years ago, a friend of mine bought a place, and we were going to help her move. So loaded up the truck, and as we're leaving, she says, "Look, I've got a few things I need to do, so I'll meet you guys over there in like an hour or two. You guys can go over. I've left the place unlocked. You can, you know, start offloading." So we've rocked up, and we start offloading, and it's a duplex. Well, sadly, we were actually offloading and taking the stuff into the wrong house.
0: Awesome. I've never heard of that happening before. Amazing, Tony.
3: She turned up and she's like, "What are you idiots doing?" And look, luckily, nobody else knows we did it. It was just the three of us that were there. Nobody else knows that happened until now.
0: Tony, great story. Thank you very much for calling, mate. We'll send you a prize.
3: Thank you. Thanks, guys.
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0: Christian O'Connell Show. Theme of today's show, The Wrong. Christian, my mum used to own a Mitsubishi Scorpion. Nice cars. Unlocked the car, load the shopping, got in, key in the ignition. Wouldn't start, called out the RACV, waited for them to come, only for them to point out there was an identical car two cars down that was actually my mum's. That's one of the best wrong car stories I've ever. Something wrong with this car. Mend it. Tanya, good morning, Christian. One time on holiday with my now ex-husband in Greece. We had a lovely time on the last day. We packed up and headed to the airport. Got to check-in counter. Turns out we were there a whole 26 hours early. We had to turn around, headed back to the hotel in the pool. We had no money left to do anything. Oh, dear. Table water for you guys. I was just telling the team, I remember a couple of years ago, I was driving along and I thought I saw from behind my friend's wife, Sally. So I thought, oh, this would be a funny surprise for her. And I was driving and the traffic was quite slow. So I wound down the passenger window, got on the old car horn. And it's not like I got a quiet voice. I yelled out, "Hey, lovely!" Oh, this woman turned around who was not Sally. Oh. It was just a blonde-haired lady, oh. Right? It actually just startled her, a lot of other people, because if you heard someone like that yell out, "Oi, lovely," and think it's okay in this day and age, you'd look round to see, who is that? And I was, sorry, it's not Sally. Oh. But I can see people looking like, even if it's got, even if it is the wrong person, who are you doing this to?
1: He shouldn't be doing
0: it. Is this
1: it.
0: A ploy? Is this his thing? Wait, is that the DJ? Is this what he does after the show? Just goes around, maybe it works one time.

0: 20.
1: So he gets his kids.
0: Lisa, good morning.
2: Good morning.
0: Good morning, Lisa. Welcome to the show. So what is your...
2: Thank you.
0: ...the wrong story for us, Lisa?
2: Yes, I stole the wrong wallet out of the wrong handbag. Many years ago, my sister-in-law used to, hang her handbag over her pram when she had a small baby. And I kept saying to her, if you keep hanging your handbag over the pram like that with it open, somebody's going to come along and steal your wallet. Anyway, sure enough, I saw it again. She had the handbag hanging over the pram, the wallet sticking out. I thought, right, I'll teach you a lesson. I'll show you how easy it is. So I went up there, took the wallet out, started walking around, realised that there were people looking at me horrified, and I was holding this wallet and I said, man, I'm trying to teach my sister-in-law a lesson. It wasn't her wallet, wasn't her handbag, wasn't her handbag.
0: A very powerful lesson for everybody there. I'll say that, Lisa. That is a great story. Lisa, thank you very much for sharing, mate. Thanks for calling the show.
2: Thanks so much. Have a good day. Thank
0: and you. Ian, tomorrow maybe we should do stories teaching someone a lesson.
1: Yes.
0: Ian, good morning, Ian. Welcome to the show, mate.
3: Hi, Christian. How are you, man?
0: I'm good. So, the wrong. What's your version of that, Ian?
3: Well, I'm a plumber. I've been doing it for years, and we're doing a lot of rental properties, and I actually rolled up to a place. And I said, I'm here to do your toilet washes and everything. They go, oh, yeah, great. We've been waiting for the real estate to send somebody out. So I go in there, start fixing the toilet, got it all working amazingly. They were so happy they sent me out to the one out the back that hasn't worked for 20 years. They said, can you please get this one going? We've been asking it for ages. Spent so much time and money fixing it up just to try and get it going. I didn't replace it, tried to get it going. Got it all going. They were so wrapped. I left the place. Driving down the street, then my boss rings me back and says, mate, have you been out to that house yet? I said, oh, I think so. Hang on, let me double check. I didn't want to say anything, so I drove back and checked. I was two houses away from the right house.
1: Lucky them.
0: Their version of this, you won't believe our luck. A free plumber. Wow. Came door to door.
1: He broke in.
3: Yeah, yeah. He hasn't even done the toilet at the back. Didn't work for 20 years.
0: Get the dunny done. Ian, we'll send your prize.
3: That bloke.
0: Yes, yeah, the best. Ian, thank you. You're like the Avon man going around door to door. Ian, thank you very much for your story, mate. Have a good day.
3: Thanks, mate. Ciao, mate.
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Christian O'Connell's show. Theme of today's show, The Wrong. After yesterday evening, I got in the wrong Uber. So far on the show, we've had the wrong pantsing, the wrong house, the wrong wallet, the wrong toilet, and the wrong blonde. I can also add to that the wrong kiddie. Years ago when my daughters were younger, this story, it's okay. But years ago, it was a sports day, and they must have been like 5 and 7.

0: And you know, the field was, the oval was quite big, and had one of those old handheld camcorders. and there was, so there was like 10 kids lining up for a race, and so I thought I was filming my daughter zooming in and waving. And you could, aww, we still have this. I might try and get the audio, actually. We still have this. You hear my wife go, "Chris, that's the wrong girl." Then my wife goes, "She's also not from the same country as your daughter." So it's wrong kiddie, wrong race.
1: Wrong race in the wrong race.
0: And that's a new feature we're doing next week, isn't it? All right, so The Wrong. What is your story about The Wrong? 13, 55, 22. These stories are brilliant. Thank you so much. We've also got a story. Hang on, I need to get my glasses on for this one. This is a great story from Shelley. Christian Marr was trying to call in. My sister pushed a wrong person in the pool. We were out for Christmas lunch at South Bank in Brizzy, and we wanted to prank our other sister. So we pushed her in the pool. Only suddenly this woman started screaming and turned around from the pool, and it was not my sister. It was a poor lady, all dolled up for Christmas.
2: No,
0: she
2: no.
0: yelled, hard to yell at someone and have an argument with someone when you're in the pool. She yelled at my sister and I. It did not go down well. You reckon?
1: It did not go down well.
0: No, it's okay to have a sense of humour failure in the pool. Christian has just heard the Mitsubishi story. Same thing happened to me many years ago. I drove to local shops with my girlfriend, now long-suffering wife, and her dad's swanky new Honda Preludes. Ooh. Get back in the car while she shops. Door opens, key, the ignition, nothing. Then clicked eyes with this massive bloke in front of me. Yanks open the car door with a WTF are you doing? Turns out exactly, what are the odds? Exactly the car model, the same colour, was next door. That's from Renzo. Renzo, thank you very much for the story. Andrew's here. Good morning, Andrew.
3: Good morning, Christian.
0: All right, so is this the wrong dad? What's your story?
3: Yeah, a couple of years ago, my son worked at one of the food chains, and I had to pick him up after his shift. And it was late at night, so I've gone into the car park just waiting for him. I've pulled up beside a car that was exactly like mine. And my son's come out the doors. He's looked over at us. He's just walked over with his head down on his phone. He's walking over, and I'm thinking, he's not walking to my car. Where's he going? Anyway, he's got into the car next to me. There's a guy in there who's frazzled, and he's like, "Can I help you?" And my son's just like, "Oh, I've got him in the car." And then he looked over at me, and then I'm just there laughing so much I couldn't stop laughing. He's just jumped in the wrong car next to him, and he's got out, walked around, just got in like nothing happened.
0: I bet he didn't look up from his phone.
1: No. Like he didn't get into pizza. Yeah. Pizza Pail van.
3: I couldn't stop laughing all the way home. Nothing happened.
0: Andrew, great story. Thank you very much for calling in, mate. Let's go to Richard now. Morning, Richard.
4: Morning, Christian. How are you?
0: I'm good. Always lovely to hear from you, Richard. So, Wrong, what is it for you?
4: Many years ago, I was catching a busy Frankston Line train into work, and the train at that time of the morning is full of professionals, and so this guy walks on, sees what he thinks is a mate in front of him sitting down, and walks up and confidently, with a big grin on his face, gives him a knuckle in the ear, otherwise known as the wet willy. Oh. The guy turns around in horror. It's not his mate at all.
0: Oh. Wrong willy.
4: And you could see everyone else on the train watching this unfold and just big grin to themselves laughing. The guy was so embarrassed that he got out of the next station and changed cars.
0: How do you even apologise? Like you doing the wrong pantsing and then the wrong wet willy. What? There aren't enough words in the beautiful English vocabulary to try and say sorry enough.
1: You have to try and do it with your face as much as possible.
0: Yes.
1: I'm so sorry.
0: It's such a thing to do to the wrong adult as well.
4: It's fantastic.
0: Richard, thank you very much for your story, mate. Have a good day.
4: And you.
0: Janine?
5: Yeah?
0: Janine, welcome to the show.
5: Hi, thanks, guys. Thanks for some very funny stories so far.

0: But I've got a beauty.
1: Yeah.
0: So many years ago, our son was doing a triathlon, you know, one of those Weet-Bix triathlons.
1: Mm.
0: So, you know, we're down there on the beach watching him swim. We've got the cameras out. My husband's taking all these photos as he exits the surf, starts doing his run, took some photos, really excited for him, doing really well, posts them on Facebook. So proud of our son, you know, doing all these things and trying all these things out. It was not our son. It was some random.
2: Wrong kid.
0: Yeah. And then our son was actually probably a good 50 metres or so.
3: Oh, no, that's what's worse.
0: We completely missed it. No photos. No.
4: Oh, no.
3: Oh, my word. I'm glad I'm not the only parent that's taken footage of the wrong kids.
2: Well, you're the only one who got with the wrong
3: ethnicity. All right, easy now. Come on now.
2: A Cameroonian girl.
3: I don't see colour, Rio, okay? I just see humanity. Janine, thank you very much for your story, mate.
0: No worries. Thank you.
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0: Christian O'Connell's show. This might be one of my favourite phone-ins we've done over the last couple of years. The Wrong. That's the theme. What's your version of the stories about The Wrong? Still they're coming in. Keep them coming. These are fantastic. What about The Wrong pizza? Christian was at the pub, couldn't decide what pizza to order. A ham and pineapple pizza arrived. I just assumed it was mine, started eating it. 10 minutes later, a pumpkin pizza came out. My mate sort of whispered, didn't you order that? Then I realised I've been eating somebody else's pizza. Oh, damn, it was so good. Once you start on a pizza, it doesn't matter whether it's the right or wrong one, you're just having it. Christian, my name is Melissa. Morning, Melissa. My brother Brad was on his red peas driving a blue Commodore to a magic show gig. He'd lined up to make some extra money. He was cut off in busy traffic by a police SWAT unit who were looking for someone who had committed a crime close by, had the same make model car as Brad, and was also wearing a cap. And a cape? Guns drawn, pulled him out of the car, push him to the ground, and start searching him vigorously. They pull out ribbons, cards, coins. I'd be like, look at this hoon. What, hasn't he got stuff down his pants? A rabbit?
1: Oh, that'd look so funny. Yes.
0: A watch? They pulled ribbons, cards, coins from his pockets. They're all for the magic show. Didn't take long for them to realise I had the wrong guy. Wrong criminal. Christian, how's this for The Wrong? I tried to open the boom gate in the wrong car park with my home garage remote. Not the first time I've done this. Tired healthcare worker. Morning, Emily. Christian, this happened only last week. A friend of my mum's went to the funeral and to find out halfway through, wrong funeral.
2: Oh,
0: nice. They normally have a big image up front, don't they? Of the person.
1: What point?
0: What made matters worse? It gets worse. The person whose funeral she thought wasn't attending it isn't dead.
3: What? Wow, I hadn't read that bit.
2: What?
0: She heard a rumour.
3: Come on.
0: She heard a rumour that she'd passed away and assumed that the next funeral at the church was for her.
1: Oh, wow. There's a lot of assuming
3: Rick.
1: Going
3: she
1: on.
3: Been...
1: Oh, wow.
0: Again, topics keep coming out this one. You heard a rumour.
3: Who's spreading rumours?
0: I'm sorry, I thought you were dead.
3: No, I'm fine.
0: Christian, The Wrong. A few years ago, my parents-in-law brought a block of land. They went down every month without fail to mow and clean up. After 6 months, they had a chance meeting with the owner of the block next door. He was so profuse in thanking them for cutting his grass. My father-in-law had been mowing the wrong block.
1: Lucky you hadn't built the house yet.
0: Yeah, Christian, about a few years ago, we were living in Melbourne. My dad was due to pick up my mum at the train station when she finished work. It was a cold, wet, windy winter night. When the car pulled up, my mum went outside for quite some time. She jumped in and went to put the seatbelt on without looking at who was actually driving the car. Said, I went out in the bloody cold for ages. The man looked over and said, if I knew you were there waiting, love, I would have come earlier. It was not my dad. Christian, about 13 years ago, the wife and I were at Port Douglas for a holiday. After our wedding, we went on the Barrier Reef snorkeling. She was heavily pregnant with our first child. Anyway, we're all in the water snorkeling away. They had an underwater photographer taking pictures of everyone. I held the hand of the person I thought was my wife. Here I am thinking, I'm getting a really good photo of this. When we went up deck, my wife was there. She hadn't been snorkeling. I'd had a great photo of a complete stranger and I holding hands underwater at the Barrier Reef.
1: No.
0: Darren, Christian, my mum helped a blind person onto a tram, only realising afterwards it was going the wrong way.
3: Oh, no.
1: Oh, my Lord.
0: Christian, this is from Mary. Christian, my husband is always running late. I was in bed waiting for him. Mm. Obviously, he's got to sleep. Okay, so yeah, the kids right now on the school run, get a good night's sleep. Yeah. I texted

0: him, "Hurry up or I will start without you." In other words, I'm turn the lights off.
1: I'm going to start meditating to get
0: absolutely
1: myself to sleep.
0: Turn the lights off and do that. Christian, hurry up. I texted him or I will start without you. But I'd accidentally texted the painter. I laid awake, wide-eyed, wondering who was going to come through that door, first of all. It's okay, very X-rayed version of "Thank God You're Here."
2: I'm tired, Grandpa.
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0: Christian O'Connell's show. One of the best phone-ins we've ever done this morning. If you missed them so far, check out today's podcast when it goes up. The Wrong. That is the theme of, I get the feeling, the week now. We'll be coming back to it tomorrow on the show. Your stories about The Wrong, like Sarah Brand here. Christian, my manager, was being picked up at Melbourne Airport by a new sales rep. We hadn't met yet, and he didn't know what I looked like, but he actually picked up the wrong lady in the queue. And he had to do a loop and drop her back off and then find... And then try and find me. Christian, I thought you'd like this story as a cat owner yourself. Last month, my cat disappeared. A week ago, I found him and brought him back into the house. But yesterday morning, my actual cat came back.
1: Uh-huh.
0: Now I have two identical cats.
1: Oh.
0: She sent me a photo.
2: Oh, wow.
0: They look exactly the same.
1: Oh, wow.
0: Black tabby cats with like a white bib. They're exactly the same.
1: Wow.
0: And also it kind of lends us into this.

0: I've just seen a story drop into my inbox entitled The Wrong Toilet. Ooh. We'll save that for tomorrow. Right now, though, what are the odds? Your stories of coincidence and chance every week on the show, like these.
1: My daughter, Chloe, put me on to Christian. As I'm driving, I'm thinking, I wonder what Christian O'Connell looks like. And you wouldn't believe it, there's a billboard on the side of the road with your face on it.
2: My ex-husband's father went on a trip with a group of Vietnam War veterans back over to Vietnam. And these little local kids came up to them wanting to sell things. One little boy had a set of dog tags and they flipped them over and the name on them was the name of one of the men in the travel party. And they were his tags that he'd lost while serving over there.
0: All right, if you've got a story about coincidence and chance, we're looking for them now. We'll take your stories next.
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0: Christian O'Connell's show.
1: Christian, I'm getting there early. I've got to go into a meeting at 8:30. Fridget Jones's diary.
2: Oh, that's good.
0: Gold, silver, bronze?
2: Oh, gold.
0: Gold. Well done, mate. Enjoy the meeting. What are the odds? Stories of coincidence and chance every Wednesday on the Christian O'Connell Show. Morning, Narelle. Christian, what are the odds? Many years ago, my cat went missing. I got a new cat, Tuxedo, like the twin cats you mentioned just now. 9 months later, I get a phone call about my missing cat. I go to this house, called out his name, Phantom. Killer name, BTY, for a cat. He shot out from under a car and ran up my front. Phantom.
1: Back.
0: That is fantastic. Narelle, thank you very much. Alison, good morning.
3: Good morning.
0: Ali, what are the odds?
3: My mother-in-law only had boys, but always wanted a girl, and if she had a girl, she was going to call her Alison Clare. My husband and I got married, and I am Alison Clare.
4: Oh, wow.
3: Yeah. She
0: was so right with the name. Yeah, she got the daughter in the end. The daughter-in-law.
3: She got her.
0: That's an incredible story.
3: And I adore her.
0: Oh. And my sister's saying my sister has four boys. The reason why she has four boys, they kept trying for a daughter. But the universe was like, it ain't going to happen. When are you going to realize? Boy, boy, boy, boy, boy.
2: And Alison, what are the odds? My mum's name's Alison and her sister's name is Claire.
4: What?
3: Why? Really? No, you're lying.
2: No, that's I'm dead serious.
0: No
2: dead
0: lies serious. On this show. No lies. Oh, my God. That is incredible. Gooseys.
5: Hello.
0: I know. thank you. Alison, thanks for your story. Thanks for calling.
3: My pleasure.
0: Grace.
6: Hello.
0: Oh, my word. My sister's middle name is Grace. We just mentioned her story.
6: She must be amazing.
0: Grace is a beautiful name, actually. Now, Grace, what is your story? What are the odds?
6: Well, it's very weird. I actually went travelling to Europe. And before I left, a friend of mine said to me, oh, I've got to give you the phone number of two mates that are driving around in a combi van around Europe and, you know, you can catch up with them. And I said, yeah, that'd be really cool. So I go to Europe. 2 months later, I'm in Scotland in a youth hostel. And these two guys walk in into the room. And one of them's wearing a T-shirt, which is from my local country town, the name of it. And I looked up and I said, are you guys from Shepparton? And they said, oh, yeah, we are. And I said,

0: And I said, what are you doing? He said, well, we're just travelling around, bought a combi van, travelling around Europe. And I said, hang on a second, do you know my friend Aaron? And I said, oh, yeah, we know him. We work with him. And I said, you are joking. I said, he gave me your phone number. He was said to give me your phone number, but I didn't get a chance to get it off him. But I'll tell you what, let's. And so we wrote him a postcard to say I didn't need the phone number after all, because I found the guys anyway.
1: Wow. I love that. So great story, Grace. Great story. Also, just a different type postcards.
2: Yeah.
1: Now, because of your flipping Instagram, we know we're on holiday, mate. We're getting too many postcards. Actually, ease up on the old postcards. We don't need to see your manky feet at the end of a sun lounger either. Tomorrow on the show, combi van stories. I've been waiting 8 years to hear about Australia's love of combi vans.
2: My dad used to have a combi van. That's how he wooed my mum.
1: No. Yes. Don't give intern Pete any ideas.
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If you want one of our Brightside Bin stickers, all you have to do is go to thegoldwebsite.com.au this morning. Out about in the streets of Melbourne, where it has been quite a rough morning, actually, is Intern Pete. Last week, Intern Pete was out west around Sydney, dropping

0: off bin stickers. Well done this morning, mate. Rough weather out there today, seriously.
1: It's a rough morning out here in Melbourne. Very cold. It's a very cold, wintry morning. But I've got to say, I want to run a bit of a statistic by you all on ground back in the studio, if that's okay. I have a flight this morning at 10 a.m. I'm currently on the Gippsland Highway, the M420. Basically, traffic lockdown this morning, I would say, across Melbourne. My arrival time on my GPS says 9:42, and I've got checked baggage.
0: Well, they have shut the gate by about 9:20. You're not getting on that, mate.
1: I need good vibes or anyone's advice in Melbourne.
0: Good vibes won't get you on a closed gate plane.
2: The bag drop closes, it's 45 minutes? There's no way you're making that. Yeah.
1: I need to. If the traffic can clear on the road with the M420, perhaps if I could use the airwaves, if anyone could just move to the side. And let, now, to be clear,
0: I'm have a special peak siren.
1: Yeah, that's a great idea. Possibly illegal, but that's okay. I am a ball of anxiety right now, whether I'll make it or not.
2: You won't make it.
0: Well, don't worry. We can untangle that ball for you right now. You're missing the flight, or we need to get you in like an 11 o'clock one. Then you're stress-free.
1: Oh, I didn't even think of that, to be honest. I was just more like, that's probably going to cost a fortune, really, isn't it?
2: It will cost
0: the cost. Listen, how have you got on with the bin stickers? I mean, that is what we're supposed to be talking about.
1: Oh, yeah, forgot about that. Yeah, Tina, Nari Warren, she's just had a little knock on the door just a moment ago from me, but it was absolutely pouring down raining at the time, so I'm wearing a poncho. I sent some audio through, but I think it's just merely audio of my poncho rattling against my phone, to be honest, so my apologies if that's no good.
2: Well,
0: all right, that's the end of the report, is it?
1: I mean,
0: you left here at 6:10. You managed to drop off one bin sticker.
2: And miss your flight.
0: Oz Post, you don't work for the show. I've done a better job here.
1: Yeah, that's true. Oh, red light, camera. Yeah, move aside. Sorry, it's speed camera. All good. Not that I'm speeding, because I'm only going about 5 kilometres an hour at the moment, because that's how bad the traffic is this morning. But, yeah, may I please, on the M420, move.
2: Oh, he's gone.
1: Ben.
0: All right. Pete, good luck with that. I actually just zoned out of my own radio show. You know, that was the wrong link. We did not need to speak to them. All righty, live and learn, guys. Live and learn.
2: We live.
0: Anyway, good luck, Pete. Today's time waster. Best in show, $150 to spend at Red Rooster. $10 whole roast chickens, Monday to Wednesday. And today is the last day only at Red Rooster, Australia's favourite roast. So it's Monday to Wednesday. $10 whole roast chickens. Best in show for your fridge movies, $150 to spend at Red Rooster. Fridge movies. No country for old ham.
2: Bronze.
0: Oh, a bit of a weak start. That's me having a pop at Pete. Wrong time waster, sorry. Ah, here are the funny ones. Wrong list. The Curious Case of Benjamin Butter.
2: Silver plus.
0: My Leftovers Foot.
2: Gold.
0: Yoghurt Locker. Yoghurt Locker.
2: Gold.
0: Saladiator.
2: Bronze.
0: Brie Heart.
2: Silver.
0: With a Scottish accent. Brie Heart. Brie Heart! You know, Brie. Yeah. Brie Heart. Feta Attraction.
2: Silver plus.
0: The Slawshank Redemption.
2: Gold.
0: Bacon to the future.
2: How many have you got?
0: Just one more, mate.
2: Okay, silver plus.
0: Long day yesterday. Gouda will want
2: it. Sure, gold.
0: That well known. Everyone's got some Gouda in them. All right. What have you got? Any Gouda stuff?
2: I got no Gouda gear. Magnet Mike.
0: Hey?
2: Magnet Mike.
0: Oh, very good. I forgot about that, Troy. I just went fridge only.
2: Outside, inside. Bosch Baby.
0: Yeah, very good. Also gold.
2: We need to talk about Kelvinator.
0: Oh, three golds.
2: Yeah.
0: And you're like Australia in the pool. Can Australia get out the pool? They need to do that buzzer. You know, you get the swim pool. Can Australia please leave the Commonwealth pool? You're winning everything.
2: I saw we won 24 out of 28 events in the pool.
0: You're kidding.
2: That's crazy.
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0: That is, you're crushing it. Get them onto the track and out the pool.
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0: 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Time waste today is Fridge Movies. Let's see what you've got. All right, Rio, you ready to mark?
1: Let's do it.
0: Frost Free Willy.
1: Silver.
0: Big Mama's Westinghouse.
1: Silver Plus.
0: When Harry Met Sally.
1: Gold.
0: Westing Roadhouse.
1: Silver.
0: The Smeg.
1: Oh, that's good. Gold Plus.
0: Adam, well done. Now, this is from Liam, who is six. Sauce the Sheep.
1: Sauce the Sheep.
0: Instead of Shaun the Sheep.
2: Shaun the Sheep.
1: Incredible. Yeah. Gold Plus.
0: Yeah. He really wants to get that rooster win. Kiddies love a whole chicken. After a hard day at play school, you're six, you want to smash a chicken.
1: Whole roast.
0: Whole roast. Whole roast. Whole. You know? Yeah, we all like that when we're six.
1: That's so true.
0: We get it, Liam. We see you. Not Frozen.
1: Oh!
0: Yeah! Little slow burner, huh? The Horse Crisperer.
1: Oh,
0: wow. Don't want me, I'm just passing away. Juanita, well done. If I had smegs, I'd kick you. Oh, these are very good. Laura, well done. We're moving through the brands now. There was a lot of Westinghouse coming through. A couple of smegs now. And now a Fisher & Paykel called Wanda.
1: Oh, very good. Silver Plus.
0: Well done, Stevie. There's something about dairy.
1: Silver.
0: Sisterhood of the Travelling Pancake Mix.
1: Bronze.
0: Yep. Cheese out of your league. Cheese out of your league.
1: Gold.
0: Cold Finger.
1: Silver Plus.
0: The Smeg Lebowski.
1: Silver.
0: Christian, The Sixth Sense is a fridge movie. I see dead people. I see dead people. You get it.
1: Like they're cold.
0: Yeah. Men Who Stare at Overnight Oats.
1: Silver Plus.
0: Scent of a Crisper. The Crispers are back.
1: Silver.
0: As is the Westinghouse. Wild, Wild Westinghouse.
1: Silver.
0: Get Him to the Greek Yogurt.
1: Gold.
0: Despicable Meat.
1: Oh. Silver Plus.
0: And 10 Things I Hate About Stew.
1: Silver.
0: All right, who is off to the rooster today?
1: Juanita with
0: the I thought you were going to say that six-year-old lad. I was like, no, don't give him $150. What's he shouting the whole play school? lads, gather around the sandpit. Just 150 lads on the radio.
1: The Horse Crisperer.
0: The Horse Crisperer. Well done, Juanita. Thank you so much for all the incredible stories today. Today's theme of the show was The Wrong, and your various stories. There were so many today. There's loads more still coming in. We're going to come back to this tomorrow. So if you've got a story about The Wrong, anything to do with The Wrong, we're here tomorrow for a part two of those stories. Email me, Christian at christianoconnell.com.au. Have a great day. Take care. 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
1: That's gone quickly, hasn't it?
2: It sure has.
0: And remember that year at the Logies? What are we eating this year at the Logies? Because I remember...
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0: Well, last year, what was it?
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0: Yeah. But that was the year over. That was the year over Channel 10. What were they eating?
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0: Oh, you guys.
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4: 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When I was 19, a doctor told me my kidneys were failing and that I

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15: Jonesy's always knocking Amanda.
16: It's so easy.
15: Amanda's always knocking Jonesy.
16: I'm done.
17: Stick it in the guts, Barry.
18: I can't believe how much TikTok Tucker I have eaten.
19: There aren't always examples where you keep eating, but you and you are a bit of a garbage guts, but you have kept eating and eating nearly all of the peanut butter with egg and mayonnaise on top.
18: Yeah.
19: I didn't think it would be palatable. It was actually quite nice.
18: This is perfect because the Skippy peanut butter people have come on board with us.
19: Peanut butter people.
18: And I, you know, I can't lie. This is good stuff.
19: Well, I don't know if they're going to be selling this as a sideline anytime soon. Get together with the chicken people. Neck minute recipe of the year.
18: A neck minute. It was very, very good. Double thumbs up from Jonesy.
19: Well, speak-

0: Speaking of Nick Minnett, we've had the Coldplay Kiss Cam couple.
1: Mm-hmm.
0: There's another couple whose lives have been blown up by the internet. I'll ask you what you think of it. Well, I'll ask you, Brendan.
1: Yep.
0: Are we sick of this, or is this fair game?

0: Across Australia, it's Jonesy and Amanda driving you home this Wednesday afternoon.
1: Well, we all, many of us, took a lot of pleasure in the Coldplay couple. There they were up on the kiss cam when the camera pans around and finds a couple, and there they were. He had his arms around her. They kind of got embarrassed. He ducked down or she ducked down, and we found out that they worked together. They were colleagues married to other people. The big hoo-ha, everyone thought that was hilarious. Their lives blew up.
0: Yeah. Then it came out later that they'd actually, their respective partners, they had been split up.
1: Yeah, but no one wanted to hear the real story. And actually, no one cared that there were real people and real families involved. And everyone said, well, if you're in a public place, that's what happens. You're at Coldplay and there's a camera on your face. But what happens if you're just going about your business and you're pashing off someone who's not your partner, but you're in a public place, you're in a park, but you're minding your own business, just a random couple of people having a pash in a park, and then this happens.
2: Two people cheating on a park bench, and they had no idea the internet was about to do its homework and turn them into the biggest story of the summer, possibly bigger than any actual celebrity story right now. A guy filming in Central Park catches a couple locked in a kiss on a park bench. He calls out, "Get a room, there are kids around." They spring apart. The guy tries to laugh it off. The woman tells him to put the phone down. 40 seconds of footage, that's all it took. That's within hours, the internet had their names. Nathaniel Collerton, who's 45, a partner at Watchell Lipton, and Kelsey Borenswig, 29, an associate in the same litigation department. They're in a relationship with other people.
0: Ooh.
1: So the thing is, they are lawyers at the same firm. They're working on the same cases, OpenAI, cases that involve Elon Musk. They're big, big cases.
0: Mm-hmm.
1: And this is not the kind of publicity you'd imagine that law firm would want. So it's not just that they are both working for the same company, there are other things as well.
2: So this isn't just an affair, it's a 16-year-old age gap, a seniority gap. It's a colleague dating the person who's reviewing her briefs, which is very controversial. Remember the Coldplay couple from last summer? It's the same instinct, the same formula, the same pylon, same 40-second clip turning into a full story within hours. Except this time it's not two random tech executives, it's a big law power dynamic playing out in public, on a park bench in real time. No celebrities required here, just a camera, a flinch, an audience that's learned it can solve a scandal faster than any PR team can spin one. This is why this story is so compelling and it's going to be huge.
0: Wow.
1: It's so cynical. As he said, the public has discovered it can find out who these people are. It's just, to the public, this is just one of those mysteries. But for these people, these are their lives. And he's just filmed them randomly. And their lives have blown up.
0: Yeah.
1: I reckon let's chat about this and maybe make it a pub test.
0: Pub test?
1: Do you think it's okay? Their behaviour wasn't great. But are we sick of this? Is it our business? Are we sick of this?
0: Yeah, and who is this guy walking through Central Park just filming people?
1: And this is the thing with all and those Meta glasses. I think he was using his phone, but people...
0: Was that Meta glasses?
1: I think it was just his phone. But there are people using Meta glasses. There is a light on them that tells you you're filming. But are we all fodder for content? Is your life fodder for content if you're just in a public place going about your business, even if the business isn't great? Anyway, we'll talk more about it.
0: We'll formulate an argument. Mm-hmm. I just had a flashback. Remember those kids used to walk around filming your feet? And they go, "What are these?" Do you remember that thing? And what are those?
1: What are those? And make everyone go, what?
0: What are those? So these kids came in and said, "What are those?" And I said, "Old meme." So that didn't go viral. Well, that was good.
1: There you were, pashing in a park, and next minute, Brendan, we all saw.
0: Sadly, I was by myself.
1: And you in a sock.
0: Okay, we'll come down, we'll take a break, we'll come back to the Jonesy and Amanda Arms for the pub test.
3: 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Looking forward to the jet lag. Let's rock.
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0: Amanda misspoke. It was the Garden State.
1: What did I say?
0: Golden State.
1: Oh, well, sorry, Mark. I don't think you were going to catch up. Sorry, Mark.
0: Do you know the answer to that, Mark? The Garden State?
2: Garden is Victoria.
0: Of course
1: yeah,
0: it is.
1: It is. Have you ever had a lady finger? It's a banana.
2: I thought it was an apple maybe, but no.
1: And red and blue mixed together makes what colour? Have a guess.
2: Red and blue, purple?
1: Yeah, it was purple. And AFP, have you ever been arrested by the AFP?
2: Australian something.
1: Federal Police. The Federal Police.
2: Federal Police.
1: And Dua Lipa released the song Cold Heart with Big Glasses, Elton John.
2: That one.
1: Not Louis the
2: Fly. The kids in the car, maybe.
1: Maybe. And which sport is Rudolph a technique? That's trampoline or gymnastics? That was a tricky one, I think.
0: Mark?
1: Are you still with us, Mark?
0: Mark's gone.
1: Mark is gone.
0: Okay. We marked his homework.
1: I hope I know no one wants to hang around to have their homework, Mark. Mark, I do apologise. And I do apologise for misspeaking on the last one.
0: I apologise as well.
1: I didn't cost him the
0: win. I'd like to apologise to everyone, okay?
1: Well, coming up next, we are going to go into the pub.
0: Yes.
1: The pub test. What are we calling this? Filming random people and uploading it. I'm over it.
0: Yep.
1: What do you think? Does it pass the pub test?
0: We'll have that for you next.
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4: 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What's that? Need air. You've got to put air into them. They're not just born fully aired.
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0: Jonesy Demander across Australia driving you home. 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
1: The pub test.
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1: Pass the pub test.
3: If something sounds unlikely, then it should fail the pub test.
2: Yeah, the pub test.
4: Doesn't pass the sniff test.
5: Stop it. It's not helpful.
0: And today, two lawyers in love on a Central Park bench, except they've got different partners.
6: Who cares if they're even in love? All we know is there were two people pashing off, minding their own business.
0: Yep.
6: In Central Park, a man comes up and films
0: Johnny
6: them.
0: Film everything.
6: Johnny film everything. And he goes, oh, get a room. Mm-hmm. For all he knows, they are a married couple. They'll get a room. Anyway, it's all exploded from there.
7: Two people cheating on a park bench, and they had no idea the internet was about to do its homework and turn them into the biggest story of the summer.
0: And it might not have gone anywhere if it wasn't for the protestations of the female. And this guy, Johnny film everything, keeps on her. So with it being in a few hours of being uploaded onto the internet.
6: People have found out who they are. They are both
0: lawyers. We're not
6: going
0: to mention their names because I just don't feel it's anyone's business.
6: No, they're both lawyers at a law firm that's doing some of the big cases at the moment. He is her superior. He's 16 years older. People go, well, if you're going to cheat, this is what's going to happen. But
0: it's all schadenfreude, isn't it?
6: Oh, but also I'm sick of this gotcha culture where everything in the public's eye is content. Go up and film someone with their pants falling down, someone who's having a terrible moment, someone who's crying, someone who's whatever it is, everything is content. And their lives have blown up. This is what we're asking this right here, right now. This gotcha culture, filming random people and uploading it, does it pass the pub test?
8: I totally agree with Amanda. I think it's just gone too far now. It's just making the world a real ugly place, to tell the truth.
9: Yeah, they really shouldn't be cheating on the first place. People who get caught cheating on other people, well, they deserve what they get.
10: It does not. You just never know what people have going on in their life. So I think creating a bit of hate against people when you don't know them just doesn't pass the pub test, especially when nowadays you film one thing and it's gone around the world in 30 seconds.
11: If it's random, it's a bit weird, but if you know the people and they're out in public, then out them.
12: I'm mid-50s, so this technology age of filming anything is, of course, new to us. I don't mind people making their own videos to TikTok or whatever they want to do, but filming other people with or without permission, totally unacceptable.
13: No, I don't think it does. I think I work with a lot of people who are experiencing homelessness and other vulnerabilities, and quite often they get used as bait or fodder for social media likes and interaction, and I think it's really gross, and I wish that there was a way to stop them from doing it.
14: I'm with Amanda on this. I think people's lives shouldn't be just randomly made content. It's not right. People's lives are precious and special, and there's abuse of that nowadays. Mm. People think they have the right.
0: We're not all content. That's the thing. Think of that when you see me on a park bench with my Dax down by myself.
6: Like filming yourself.
15: Righto, you two. That's enough.
6: Well, tomorrow is Thursday.
0: Thursday. Friday,
6: Thursday.
0: Junior.
6: Thursday now.
0: Friday, Junior.
6: If you would like to hear more of this show, not sure why you would, but if you'd like to hear anything, please head to jonesandamanda.com.au.
0: Also, vote for Amanda. 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
6: Thank you, Brendan.
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26: 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When I was 19, a doctor told me my kidneys were failing and that I'd eventually need dialysis or a kidney transplant. By age 30, it all caught up with me. With just 30% kidney function, I found myself relying on dialysis to stay alive. At my lowest point, I even planned my own funeral. But after a few years, I received a donated kidney, and that gift saved my life.

0: 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It's why we need more people to yarn with their family and consider registering as an organ and tissue donor. 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
1: Now, why would you have ideas? Well, you're not good at promo writing.
0: Excuse me, I do have a large body of work to draw on.
1: Actually, that's a good idea. Large body.
0: Is that all you've written down, is large body?
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1: 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Do it. She's got a great body.
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4: Good morning, I'm James Royce. Three people have died in a house fire in Sydney's southwest overnight. Crews were called to Wylie Park around a quarter to ten when they found a home on Cornelia Street ablaze. It was after they'd extinguished the flames they discovered three bodies inside. It's too early to say how the fire started. Police have called off their search for a missing baby boy who remains unaccounted for following the murder-suicide deaths of his mum and sister on South Australia's Limestone Coast. Their bodies were found in the ocean off Port Macdonald earlier in the week. Superintendent Trent Cox says the chances of finding the three-month-old alive are zero.
5: It's a retrieval effort, but we don't know where he is.
4: And if you need help at a time of crisis, you can contact Lifeline on 13 11 14. Victoria's new Premier won't rule out reviewing the state's proposed working from home laws that would give employees the right to do their jobs at home for 2 days a week. Ben Carroll's also set to review Melbourne's controversial suburban rail link and explore whether existing contracts for that project can be moved to other infrastructure. Relief for borrowers, with the big four banks all agreeing the Reserve is now done with its cycle of rate hikes. The prediction follows yesterday's lower than expected inflation figure of 3.8%. And Donald Trump has fired off an expletive-laden threat to Iran following its surprise attack on American forces in Jordan. I won't repeat the US president's exact words, but he's warned he'll hit Iran hard and they're going to cop a beating.
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4: Plenty more medals for our Aussies on day six at Glasgow, including gold to Kai Taylor, who's now set a new comms game record while taking out the 200-metre freestyle. Here he is on seven.
6: Honestly, I don't think it's sunk in yet, but I'm just over the moon.
4: Our man of bag gold after downing England in the final of the wheelchair 3x3 basketball final. It was gold and silver for our Aussies in the women's pole vault, with Eleanor Patterson edging out Nicole Olislager. Lockie Kennedy took silver in the 100-metre sprints. Ollie Saxton took bronze in the weightlifting. 122 of the NRL begins tonight in Townsville, where the Cowboys host the Chooks, while Melbourne's Cam Munster admits that speaking to PNG wasn't a great look as his side battles to keep his season alive. He's put those talks on hold. In AFL, Geelong's decided not to risk Paddy Dangerfield for tonight's MCG blockbuster against Collingwood. That's after he hurt his hip in last week's win over the D's. For the Pies, Lachie Schultz comes in while Braden Maynard's out after doing his knee in hammy in the win over the Crows.
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4: A shower at 2 and 13 in Melbourne today, down to 5 tonight, partly cloudy 13 tomorrow, mostly sunny 17 Saturday, sunny and 17 again on Sunday. 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

0: Hello to everyone in Australia coming back down under. Looking forward to the jet lag. Let's rock.
1: Bryan Adams is bringing his Roll With The Punches tour with special guest Natalie Imbruglia to Rod Laver Arena. 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
12: Good morning, I'm James Royce. The cause of a house fire that has claimed three lives in Sydney's southwest is under investigation. The bodies were found inside the home in Wiley Park after fire crews extinguished the blaze they were called to on Cornelia Street just before 10 o'clock. The victims' identities are still to be confirmed. Police have ended their search for a baby boy missing on South Australia's Limestone Coast. The three-month-old remains unaccounted for after the bodies of his mum and sister were found in waters off Port Macdonald earlier in the week in what police say was a murder-suicide. Superintendent Trent Cox says the tragedy will affect the local community for some time.
13: Because the deaths of such young children and mother in these circumstances is tragic on so many levels.
12: And if you need help in a time of crisis, you can contact Lifeline on 13 11 14. A coroner is calling for urgent national reforms to protect our elderly after ruling the deaths of three patients at separate Victorian nursing homes were caused by staff giving them another resident's medication. In two of the cases, the staff then delayed calling 000 to get help. Donald Trump has warned Iran he will hit them hard in response to a surprise attack on American forces in Jordan. And more industrial action is looming in Victoria, with teachers planning another strike as part of their pay conditions and funding dispute, while public hospital doctors are threatening to strike as part of theirs.
14: If you run a small business, don't give up. 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
12: Let's go straight to Glasgow, where the medals are coming thick and fast for our Aussies on day six at the Commonwealth Games. We've swept the podium in both the 50-metre men's and women's freestyle. Kyle Chalmers and Ben Armbruster shared the gold ahead of Cam McAvoy, with Meg Harris touching first ahead of Alex Perkins and Shaney Jack. Gold as well to Kai Taylor in the 200-metre freestyle. Eleanor Patterson took out the women's pole vault. In NRL, the Roosters have hit the road for tonight's Round 22 opener against the Cowboys in Townsville, who will be desperate for a win to stay in the top eight. But Chooks coach Trent Robinson says he's not worried about the home side's narrative.
15: If you start to concern yourself around what's the mental state of the opposing team, you'll end up rising and falling. So you set your own tone.
12: Jack Martin returns for Geelong, who face Collingwood to kickstart Round 21 of the AFL tonight at the MCG. Paddy Dangerfield has been managed. For the Pies, Braden Maynard is out after he did his hamstring and knee in last Thursday.

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0: A shower at 2 and 13 in Melbourne today, down to 5 tonight, partly cloudy 13 tomorrow, mostly sunny 17 Saturday, sunny and 17 again on Sunday. 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
1: 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Clear and quiet around the CBD. No dramas on the majors with the Princes at pace from Geelong onto the West Gate over the bridge, and same to the Monash between Eastlink and the tunnel. The Tuller also clear to the airport. Works though in Bulleen with Bulleen Road closed between Bridge Street and Manningham Road. Give it a miss and take Thompson Road. Manningham Road also down to one lane in both directions. 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
3: 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Watch out for reports of a crash over on the Monash Freeway outbound at Blackburn Road. On our other major arterials, the Western Freeway is building city-bound from Leakes Road to Hopkins Road. And we've got a burst water main over in Faulkner on Sydney Road northbound near the cemetery. Two lanes are closed, slowing to 40Ks. Also watch out for works in Bulleen, leaving Bulleen Road closed between Bridge Street and Manningham Road. 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I'll check Melbourne's latest traffic again in 15 minutes.
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20: Morning, I'm Petrina Jones. Australia's gold rush continues in Glasgow on the final day in the pool, including extraordinary scenes in the men's 50-metre freestyle, where Kyle Chalmers and Ben Ambruster couldn't be separated, with the Aussie pair sharing the gold.
21: Epic, yeah. At the same time as him. I mean, it doesn't get any better than that, so it's pretty sick.
20: They're on seven. We've also taken gold in the women's 3x3 basketball and the men's 3x3 wheelchair basketball, while Eleanor Patterson took out the women's pole vault. A couple of the former Premier's pet projects are under threat, with Ben Carroll not ruling out a review of the new working from home rules. He's also set to hit pause on up to $10 billion worth of suburban rail loop deals. More industrial action is looming, with public hospital doctors joining teachers in threatening to strike, while more than 1,000 council workers are walking off the job today as part of their own dispute. Tash Walk from the Australian Services Union says while they rally outside Parliament, things like rubbish won't be collected.
22: It's unfortunate that we're in this situation. We think that it can be turned around, so we really call on the state government and councils to come to the table.
20: Pauline Hanson's written to the crossbenchers soliciting their support for a stronger counter-terrorism laws that would prevent ISIS terrorists from returning to Australia. And good news for borrowers, with the big four banks confident we've seen the last of the RBA's rate hikes. Let's hope so. Gold Sport is coming up next.
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20: Round 21 of the AFL kicks off tonight at the MCG with a blockbuster between the Cats and the Magpies. Geelong decided not to risk Paddy Dangerfield for the clash as he battles a niggling hip injury, while the Pies will be without Braden Maynard after he hurt his knee and hamstring in the weekend win over the Crows. Premiership winning coach John Longmire telling AFL 360 the vice captain is a big out for the Pies.
24: He plays on the boundaries, on that little line all the time that you love your players to be able to play, and just him missing at this time of the year is not ideal for them.
20: Fremantle will persist with Mason Cox for tomorrow night's clash with the Bulldogs. Ruckman Sean Darcy had another dominant performance in the Waffle last weekend, but coach Justin Longmuir says they'll stick with the big American for now.
25: Cox will hold his spot. We've been happy with the way Coxie's been able to go forward and give us an aerial contest.
20: And Sydney FC has lost to Tottenham on penalties in last night's exhibition match at Allianz Stadium.
26: It's the 40-wink sleep event of the year. 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
20: Tops of just 13 today and tomorrow, with a chance of a shower for our Thursday. Cloudy tomorrow, but a sunny weekend ahead. Right now, 5 degrees. Forget the drive to work. Imagine you're on your way to the airport for the best week of your life in Vegas. 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

0: Good morning, it's the Christian Uncle Show on Gold. Thursday morning, the Chemist Warehouse, 7 minutes past six. Ice House Electric Blue kicking us off. Good morning, Pat.
1: Morning.
0: Good morning, Rio.
2: Good morning.
0: Now, Rio just warned me, and I'm just passing the warning on to you, dear viewer slash listener. You got a mouth ulcer this morning.
3: Yeah, on the right side of my lips.
0: I have to say, this is about the third time you've had one this year.
3: Yes.
0: I'm thinking you're low in zinc and B vitamins.
3: No, this was a huge... I took a big chomp out of it. I was eating too quickly and I bit my lip really hard a few days ago.
0: Do you remember being a teenager, Pat, and eating too quickly? This younger generation. Chew your food. Each piece, 30 times. An acupuncturist told me that. He said, you've got very bad indigestion. You need to chew each piece of food 30 times. And I went, you know, normally you lie to practitioners. I went, that's never going to happen. My family would have left me at a restaurant and gone home. He's still chewing the breadsticks.
3: That's so many.
0: 30 times. So you poor thing, have you taken anything for it?
3: No, I haven't done anything. I've taken no action whatsoever.
0: Why are you also sort of extending your lower jaw?
3: I'm trying to like avoid.
0: We can't do this. I can't look at you like that. Like something's happening. You keep talking on it.
3: Yeah, I'm trying to talk out the left side of my mouth.
0: Oh. No, it doesn't look like he's had a stroke, Pat. That's not a very nice thing to say. You were a little bit sharp yesterday. Now the knives are out again.
1: Spicy.
0: You haven't been out. Have you been at another luncheon, Pat?
1: No, I haven't. No.
0: God damn it. Damn it. Damn it.
1: The only thing you can really do for that, you know, you can get the old Bonjela and stuff, but if I were you, I would, this
0: whiskey.
1: Is mother speaking, no, get some salt water and just like, you know, swish it around.
0: That old stuff always works.
3: Yeah, true.
0: Sterilizes it and numbs it a bit.
1: Yeah.
3: Okay, I'll do that in the break.
0: All right, now we're doing our pre-show meeting this morning and quite a lot of things came up. Just off the top of my head, the census.
3: Yes, yep.
0: Now, I seem to remember the last time there was the census, it was in the dark days of lockdown.
3: Mm.
0: So it wasn't the normal one. I think it might have been an online version. So have you all got your letters with the census details in?
3: I don't check my mail that often.
0: No, nor do I.
3: I might have gotten it, but I haven't looked.
1: No, we don't have it, but I'm a bit worried because everyone's talking about it, but we don't have ours yet.
0: Maybe it just comes out in the next couple of days. Is there a certain day you have to have done it by?
3: You have to all do it on the same day.
0: Night. Oh, I didn't know that.
3: Yes, yeah, to make the data, I don't know, all the
0: so
3: same.
0: So it's a snapshot of Australia. Yes. Yes. All the different versions of us all answering the same questions.
1: Yeah, what we are now, who we are now,
0: Where we are now.
1: Why are we?
0: Who's here?
1: Who's on first?
0: What have you had for dinner? What's your favourite TV detective?
3: They should
0: chuck a few of those in. Why are you watching right now? What's the worst thing you've seen this year? What about that Jason Statham movie? You seen that? What's happened to Dave Hughes? Chuck a few of those in.
1: I think isn't most of it online? There's big talk about it being online. A lot of the elderly community are up in arms.
0: Oh, they won't like that. Oh, no, they'll be worried about China getting my details.
1: Yes. I can just hear it now with my parents. They'll be like, you need to come up. We can't. Because they're not online. They don't have a
0: computer. And also, it's just like they haven't grown with that.
1: No.
0: Mm. You know, and so actually, they just find it intimidating, overwhelming. Mm.
3: But there was actually, do you remember, Patsy, in 2016, I think it was, there was a huge failure. I think it was the first time they tried to do it online and all the servers went down and everyone had to do it again. And you have to do it, otherwise you get in trouble.
0: I find that really hard to believe because around the world, we're all jealous of the amazing infrastructure you have here for Wi-Fi. It's widely regarded as the super Wi-Fi of the world.
3: Hey, we're 85th behind Kazakhstan, thank you very much.
0: I think you can get up to like 0.75 MPS a year in Australia now.
3: But I remember it was this whole thing, they dragged the guy from the ABS in front of Parliament and he had to explain why the whole census, everyone had to do it twice.
0: You're kidding?
3: And no, because it takes ages.
0: Do it again, like a school exam.
3: Everyone had to do it again and they found out, I remember, all they needed to have done was to turn it off and on again. And they didn't do that.
0: It's like the IT crowd.
3: Yeah.
0: All right, we're going to play a song when we come back. Producer Caitlin has a sad story this morning that I think we can all relate to, of an early morning spillage.

0: Good morning, it's the Christian O'Connell Show on Gold. 15 minutes past six, Prince and the new power generation, Cream. Christian, I've already completed my census.
1: No, you're not.
0: Watch him playing that, you ruin the whole thing.
1: You can't.
0: It's like, there's no prizes for getting it early, SWAT nerd.
1: No, you get in trouble for doing it early. You have to do it on the Tuesday. And if you don't do it, $365 fine for every day you don't do it.
2: Oh.
0: Wow.
1: Yeah.
2: That's a lot of money.
1: It's a lot of money.
0: It's incredible. I'd love to know what other countries do a census so frequently as Australia.
2: Yeah.
0: Is it every 5 years?
1: I think I looked it up before. US and UK every 10 years.
0: Yeah, I know in the UK it's every 10. Here they really do in an old nanny state. I want to have another look around your house, don't they? You sure there's no one else there? It could be maybe chucking in some taxes or something. What about in that cupboard, though? Oh, no, there's no people in there.
2: Nothing to see here.
0: How many people are in there? That's mainly the question that kept coming up about eight different ways, I thought, last time. They're trying to catch you off guard. All right, now, producer Caitlin, you've had a nightmare start to the day. You're actually in some spare clothes. Do you remember at school when you used to have an accident and you couldn't control your bowels? You would have to go to that cupboard, the spare sort of clothing cupboard.
1: Yes, the lost property.
0: Yeah. And they would give you like an assortment of clothes to try and fit into to get through the day.
1: Yeah.
0: Similar things happened here, producer Caitlin.
3: So this morning,
4: everybody my age pees their pants. It's the coolest. You ain't cool unless you pee your pants.
0: So signs you're an adult, and it's a spillage. It's a spillage, yeah.
3: It really did.
0: Yeah.
3: It was close. So this morning, what had happened was I actually had popped my coffee mug between my legs as I was arriving at work, to then bend and put my pass on to.
0: We've got the boom gates to come in here.
3: Correct. Mm. As I did that, I felt this full warming sensation roll down my pants.
0: Oh. All right, we don't need to make it like some sort of explicit audiobook this morning.
3: No, but I'm just like genuinely.
0: Honestly, there's no other radio show that has more collection of perverts that listen than this one.
3: It was like, it genuinely was in slow motion. I could just feel it seeping.
0: We can't, honestly, it's not only fans like the audio version.
3: No, but that's genuinely what happened. And as it happened, I was losing my voice yesterday, so I've been not speaking for the whole day.
0: Brilliant.
3: I was like, oh, my God, like screamed.
0: Oh, God. It must have scolded you.
3: Scolded me. My coffee went all down between my pants onto my
0: Come on, we got to clean this up, guys.
3: That's just what happened.
0: I know, but honestly, it's too. This kind of content is steamy for our audience.
3: So then as I drove into, I just had to like lift myself up from the seat so it didn't keep going.
0: So it's now like some sort of Pilates work in the car. Pilates.
3: So I'm holding myself up just like, oh, my God. Oh. I had to reverse in while holding myself up.
0: What an awful way to...

0: team is this? Morning, Tina. Listen, about the show. Actually, it's nothing to do with the show. Can you bring me some clothes? I've soiled myself.
1: So then I remembered I had some jeans in the back, but they're from 10 years ago. So I've got some skinny jeans on with bright yellow shoes, brown socks, and I look ridiculous.
0: There's nothing worse than beginning your day with just some kind of spillage. And I think it's also this time of the morning, we're not quite awake.
2: No.
0: You're awake, but you're not. You know, there's so many times in the morning where I almost knocked over a cup of tea this morning. I thought, if that went onto the carpet, I don't have the time to deal with it. Right? I actually missed the start of the show. And I don't think I've got the mental energy and inner fortitude right now to deal with this. And I thought, what? It has to be cleaned up, otherwise it's going to stain. I was thinking, I probably have to go wake my wife up at 5 a.m. and say, hey. No, it's not an emergency. I spilled a cup of tea. Can you clean this up? I'll catch up with you later. See you. Good chat. Bye. It's just too much. It's just that your motor sort of functions are terrible in the morning, aren't they?
2: You're not ready to deal with something like that.
0: And also, people that get up early in the morning should not be operating heavy machinery.
2: Yes, you're right.
0: You shouldn't even be operating lightweight machinery like this radio studio sometimes first thing in the morning. So what are you in now? Spare clothes?
1: Genuinely spare tight jeans that look ridiculous with my outfit.
3: Oh, and no knickers because they were wet.
0: All right, we didn't need to. You know what I said? Like, just cleaning it up. Right side of the dial, not X-rated side of the dial.
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6: 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Some crashes to watch out for this morning, including a couple on the Monash Freeway. One outbound at Forster Road, two left-hand lanes closed there, and one citybound at Huntingdale Road. Delays there back to the East Link. Crash 2 this morning on the Calder Freeway, citybound at Green Gully Road. Delays there back past Sunshine Avenue. Also this morning, look out for a burst water main in Faulkner. Sydney Road, northbound near the cemetery, two lanes closed there, and speeds are down to 40 km. Cooper Terramar S and V now include the leather and sound pack with attractive finance offers until the 30th of September. 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I'll check Melbourne's latest traffic again in 15 minutes.
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0: David Bowie, Let's Dance. Good morning, it's the Christian O'Connell Show on Go. It is 6:29. Christian, very sad to hear about the passing of the Irish singer Glenn Hansard from the Commitments and the Amazing Bell of the Frames. Oscar winner as well. Glenn Hansard, I woke up this morning for the saddest news.
1: I had no idea.
0: Yeah, he's only 56. I was heartbroken to see that this morning. I couldn't. You know, you just turn your phone on. These days, we get the news from our phones, right?
2: Yeah.
0: And straight away, I saw a picture of Glenn, and it was in black and white. And a friend sent it to me in Dublin when, have you heard the news? And I thought it was an awful hoax. And then because he's so young, he's only in his 50s, 56 he was. And he's died in a motorcycle crash just outside Dublin. Yeah, it's heartbreaking news. Just an amazing Irish singer. And I remember a couple of years ago, U2 did this homecoming documentary about going back to Dublin with David Letterman. And the best part of the whole couple of episodes is David Letterman falling in love with Glenn Hansard.
1: Right.
0: Just kept calling, just falling with his twinkly eyes. And they even went on, a friend of mine worked on it, it wasn't planned. David just wanted to spend more time with Glenn than Bono and The Edge. And so there's a bit in it where they just go on a train ride. He takes them on the Dart, which is like the train system in Dublin. You go from terminus to terminus, about an hour and 10, 20 minutes. And it's just Dave and Glenn. There's nothing happening on there. It's chatting about life, music. And
2: I have to watch that.
0: Watch it over the weekend. I think it's on Disney Plus. Bono and The Edge, a sort of homecoming with Dave Letterman. Glenn Hansard is a big star in that. He then takes Dave and the boys on a pub crawl around Ireland as well, and some music. It's beautiful, but an amazing amazing singer.
2: Yeah,
0: incredible singer. Sung at Shane McGowan's funeral as well, and won an Oscar for. You ever seen the movie Once?
2: Yeah, I actually did. For my Year 12 music project, I sung Falling Slowly with a cello.
0: You're kidding?
2: No, yeah.
0: Oh, my God. I listened to Falling Slowly on the way in this morning. I had to turn it off halfway through. It's making me too sad.
2: Yeah, it's a beautiful song.
0: Yeah, I know I'm going to watch this weekend, though, and that I'm going to watch Once again as well. But, yeah, very sad news. Christian, I've already completed my census.
2: It's too early.
0: Christian, tell Rio he can relax.
2: No.
0: You can complete the census now as long as you get this from Philip Scott. As long as you know where you're going to be on the night of August the 11th, you just need the answer to the questions as you would do in the night. So you've got to go time traveling by 2 weeks.
2: It's too far away.
0: Someone might have moved into the house or someone might have walked out of the house. Anything can change in 2 weeks.
2: You're muddying the data.
0: Rio, you have to complete the census on Tuesday night. This is not correct. You can do online as long as you receive the information. He may need to correct that statement.
2: I will not be correcting
0: that
2: statement.
0: We're not into correcting statements. And also, if you think this show does statements, you're paying too much attention and giving us way too much authority. It's barely a series of mumblings. Half-assed research at best. Please don't rely on too much that we say on the radio. Because if you knew that much, you wouldn't be doing this.
2: So true.
0: You'd be having a job with real impact in the world. Making a difference. Being a life of service. Also, Rio's got a mouth ulcer. He doesn't know what he's saying right now.
3: It's delirious.
0: You know, he's got no idea. But I'll tell you what we're going to do. Our own show census.
2: Great. Oh.
0: On the day of the census. Mm-hmm. August the 11th, I think.
2: Mm. Yep.
0: On the morning of the census, we're going to have a national Christian O'Connell Show census. And it's going to be a series. Every half an hour, there'll be a new question. So every 30 minutes, starting at 6 a.m. So it'll be 7 questions, and we all have to answer them at exactly the same time. So it'll be like 6:03, 6:33, 7:03. Probably the next one, I'll be a bit late going to that one. So maybe 7:39, 8:11, 9:03.

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4: 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Some crashes to watch out for this morning, including a couple on the Monash Freeway, one outbound at Forster Road, two left-hand lanes closed there, and one citybound at Huntingdale Road. Delays there are back to the East Link. Crash 2 this morning on the Calder Freeway, citybound at Green Gully Road. Delays there back past Sunshine Avenue. Also this morning, look out for a burst water main in Faulkner. Sydney Road, northbound near the cemetery, two lanes closed there. The speeds are down to 40 k's. Cupra Terramar S and V now include the leather and sound pack with attractive finance offers until the 30th of September. 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I'll check Melbourne's latest traffic again in 15 minutes.
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6: Morning, I'm Petrina Jones. Well, it's medal mayhem for our Aussies on the final day in the pool. Sam Schwartz has won the 1500-metre freestyle, while Britt Castelluzzo has taken out the 200-metre butterfly. It was Aussies Kyle Chalmers and Ben Armbruster tying for gold in the 50-metre free. And for the women, it was an Aussie clean sweep with Meg Harris touching first ahead of Alex Perkins and Shayna Jack. We've also taken gold in the women's 3x3 basketball and the men's 3x3 wheelchair basketball. A man has been charged with attempted murder after yesterday morning's stabbing in Box Hill. Police allege the victim was attacked in an apartment before he was found at Box Hill Station. Victoria's in the grips of industrial action, with teachers threatening a third strike as part of their dispute with Spring Street, as public hospital doctors threaten to strike as part of theirs. Meantime, 1,000 council workers will rally in the city today. The union's Tash Walk says it means services like rubbish collection won't take place across 8 Melbourne local councils.
7: They span from the City of Melbourne, Greater Dandenong, Darebin, Hobsons Bay, Hume, Marybeck, Maribyrnong and the City of Yarra.
6: And the immediate future of the suburban rail loop is in doubt, with reports Ben Carroll will explore whether up to $10 billion worth of project deals can be moved to other infrastructure. The Premier has also failed to rule out a review of new working from home laws.
8: If you run a small business, don't give up. 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
6: Patrick Dangerfield will miss tonight's AFL blockbuster against Collingwood at the G. Geelong deciding to rest the skipper after he hurt his hip in last week's win over Melbourne. Jack Martin comes into the lineup, while the Pies have also made a change with vice-captain Braden Maynard ruled out for up to a month due to a knee injury, with Lachie Schultz coming into the side. Former Premiership coach Adam Simpson says he feels for injured Saints star Max King. King suffered yet another season-ending injury last week in his first game in over 2 years. He's now played just 24 games in over 4 years. Simpson telling AFL 360, it's going to be an uphill battle from here.
9: To get that the mental side of the recovery right as much as the physical, because you can be perfectly fine and then for whatever reason it happens again, and that becomes a real challenge to deal with.
6: And the English cricket team is set to have another New Zealand coach weeks after sacking Brendan McCullum. They're expected to name Stephen Fleming as their new test coach.
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6: Tops of just 13 today and tomorrow, with a chance of a shower for our Thursday. Cloudy tomorrow, but a sunny weekend ahead. Right now, 5 degrees. Forget the drive to work. 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

0: Crowded House, Something So Strong, 6:41. Good morning, it's the Christian O'Connell Show on Gold. Rio, you seem perturbed.
1: What do you mean?
0: And are you researching what it
1: was.
0: The actual truth about the census?
1: Yes, I was. I was feverish.
0: It's okay to be perturbed. Sometimes they rattle us.
1: We were asked to retract a statement that you can't do the census
0: prematurely.
1: Mm. Now, they're half right, we're half right. Mm. You can technically start doing your census now if you got your letter, but you have to know what you're going to be doing on the night of August 11. And how could you possibly know that?
0: But I think
1: on
0: for the
1: July
0: majority
1: 30?
0: Of people, you're just going to be indoors having dinner or wondering what's for dinner.
1: Yeah.
0: I could guess right now, my wife and I be staring at the fridge in there going, what can we have for dinner? That's what I'm going to be doing on Tuesday night, Wednesday night that week, Thursday night, Friday night that week.
1: Maybe your wife's got a surprise romantic dinner for you planned.
0: Wait, no, I can promise you that isn't going to happen. There's just no way. There's been no evidence of that over the last 28 years of marriage. So I can confidently predict on the night of the Tuesday, the 11th of August, I know exactly what I'll be doing.
1: Yeah,
0: Pat, I bet you could as well. You'd be getting everything ready.
2: Yeah, I could tell you in 5 years
0: Audie
2: on a
0: stuff,
2: Tuesday
0: there'd be
2: night,
0: some sort of drama with Audie for school the next day.
2: Yes, faffing about, school lunches, ironing, getting ready for the next day. Putting bags out. It's so predictable.
0: Rinse, repeat. Most of our lives are wildly predictable.
1: That's
2: even
1: true.
2: What we're eating, like Tuesday night's taco night at our place, I can even tell you what we'll have for dinner.
0: Now, we used to do that years ago when the girls were younger. We just knew what the dinner was every night. It made it cheaper on groceries as well. And then also sometimes on a Sunday, you would just try and batch food up ahead.
2: Smart.
0: That lasted for a week, that organisation.
2: No, too much.
0: And then it just goes into free fall. Sometimes guys get a takeaway. You can't. It's Monday morning. It's quarter to eight. All right. Extra time on the time waster. I love the fact that So they're half right, we're half right.
1: That's what I'm going to call it.
0: Normally we're half wrong, they're half right.
1: Yes, yeah, yeah.
0: Wow, I think it's the big moon over the night, we're right. Baby world. Did you see that beautiful full moon last night? Welcome to the age of Aquarius. It's huge.
1: It is massive.
0: Time Waste, next to Tom the Time Waster, your fridge movies, thanks to Bing Lee. You can win for the best in show in the next 10 minutes, a Breville brand new top of the range smart toaster. Mm. Gold from yesterday for fridge movies. Erin, when Harry met salad. Adam had the smeg. Cheese out of your league from Richard. Lucy had get him to the Greek yogurt. And the winner, Juanita, had the horse crisperer.
1: Oh, that's...
0: All right, extra ones from me. Forget about face off.
1: Mm.
0: Milk off.
1: Gold.
2: That milk's off.
0: The

0: one way you test, isn't it? The sniff test.
1: The sniff.
0: Oh, AI will never find a better way. It's off. Oh, let me have a sniff. No one ever takes someone's word, do they? To go, let me have a go. Oh, God, yeah, pour it away. Pour it away. Mold finger. Mold finger. Mustards of the universe.
2: Silver plus.
0: I saw Chris will be watching again this weekend.
3: Oh, no, better not be.
0: By the way, what condiments get stored in the fridge? Oh, mustards?
2: Yeah. I do mustards, yes.
3: Yeah. Mayo.
0: Ketchup?
2: Mayo
0: ketchup?
2: Yeah,
0: but I don't put brown sauce or barbecue sauce. That doesn't get into the fridge.
2: I agree, and I don't know why.
0: No, it's like an exclusive nightclub.
3: Yes. Oh, no, we do. All the sauces go in there.
0: No. Barbecue sauce in the pantry.
2: Yeah.
0: You know, along with my Worcester sauce as well, but tomato sauce goes in the fridge.
2: Now, producer Tina called me a sick freak earlier for putting Tim Tams in the fridge. What do you think about that?
0: That's really odd.
2: Really?
3: Yeah,
0: don't put that on the sensors.
3: Absolutely. Especially if they're double choc Rio. They go in the fridge give it a beautiful, like it's crispy anyway, but just an extra crisp when you find it.
2: It's crunchier, yeah.
0: When do they ever become molten lava?
2: No, they're just a little bit soft if you put them in the
0: fridge. You want a bit of extra crunch?
2: I do.
0: Al dente. Ambassador with these Tim Tams. Spoil you. Now, I'm noticing the Chuckle Sisters are bouncing up and down in their chairs with their hands in the air. What is it? You listen to a disco track or you got something to contribute?
4: That is foul. What's the point of a Tim Tam?
0: Sorry, can you just slow down and speak English? You just went, that is foul. Listen, redneck. That is foul.
2: What's foul?
0: Yeah, exactly. Why the show today?
4: No chocolate ever exists in the fridge.
0: I disagree. There is a right time sometimes to put it in there.
4: When?
0: I've never seen them so riled. Wow. The things we've said to you sometimes, there's nothing. Rio makes out every day you're useless, and I'm always saying no, and nothing from them.
4: There is a scientific fact, I'm sure of it, that it changes the taste of chocolate when you put it in the fridge.
0: Yeah, it makes it better.
4: No, you want it to melt in your mouth. You want to savour it.
0: And that can still happen. In fact, the melt is a bit more delayed because of the al dente in the fridge.
2: My beautiful hot mouth will warm the chocolate.
4: Genuinely?
0: There's been too much X-rated content today.
4: It's the worst thing that you've ever said.
0: I doubt that. That filthy mentioned earlier about doing the census earlier and that. You might not correct that statement, sir. Where was I? Oh, yeah, it's about condiments in the fridge. Sorry. Shallow halloumi.
2: Oh, we're still doing more.
0: Yeah, I thought we were just doing a census survey earlier of what condiments go in the fridge. I'm going to put that down as one of our census survey questions in 2 weeks' time. Shallumi. No, not shallumi. Shallow halloumi. Shallow halloumi.
2: Yeah,
0: we got there. All right, what have you got? Fridge movies, text them in, whatever. 0475031043.
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7: 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Some crashes this morning on the Monash Freeway. One outbound at Forster Road and one citybound after Huntingdale Road. Delays there back to the East Link. Multi-car crash on the Calder Freeway. Citybound at Green Gully Road. The left-hand lane closed as a result. Delays are back to Kings Road. Reports for crash in Scoresby Stud Road northbound at George Street. Look out for a burst water main in Faulkner. Sydney Road northbound near the cemetery. Two lanes closed there and speeds down to 40 km. 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I'll check Melbourne's latest traffic again in 15 minutes.
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15: Now, we're getting a lot of phone calls this morning. They're all saying one thing. Christian, can you play a banger from 1999? Hell yeah. Five. Keep on moving. First band I ever interviewed was Five. The Circle of Life, guys. Here I am at the side of the world. 28 years later, still playing this. That's a great song.

0: Good morning, it's the Christian O'Connell Show on Gold 5. Keep on moving from 1999. Seem to remember the other hit was... Is it Baby When the Lights Go Out?
1: Baby When
0: yes.
1: the Lights Go Out.
0: Yeah. All right, new rule. On a second song on a Tuesday is ELO.
1: Yep.
0: Fourth song on a Thursday is 5.
1: Okay, great. Not the fifth song for 5.
0: No. Okay. It's 4 for 5. Okay.
1: Four for five
0: is too cute.
1: Okay.
0: All right. Let's mark the extra time on the time. We'll see your fridge movies.
2: Maybe when the lights.
0: All right. Fridge movies. Don't forget, best in show gets thanks to Bingley, a brand new Breville smart toaster.
1: Mm.
0: Look who's thawing.
1: Silver plus.
0: Well done, Tracy. The Kelvinator.
1: Silver.
0: Fridge is in the mist.
1: Silver.
0: Silence of the Jams.
1: Yeah,
0: they got to go in the fridge.
1: Yes, gold.
0: No arguments. Christian Tim Tams in the fridge 100%.
1: Yes.
0: Thank you, Rye Baby. Fridges of the Madison County.
1: Silver.
0: Christian, all chocolate belongs in the fridge. I put my Easter eggs in the freezer. Producer Caitlin's missing out big time.
1: Yeah.
0: That's from Bree. Christian, I am Samsung, 498-litre fridge freezer.
1: Gold.
0: And well done, Andy. John, Das Butter.
1: Silver plus.
0: No cottage cheese for old men.
1: Bronze.
0: James and the Rotten Peach.
1: Gold.
0: It's soiled in there. Congriere.
1: Silver.
0: No, that's smart, Mark. Christian, put Tim Tams in the freezer and thank me later.
1: Yeah.
0: Jennifer, thank you. The soup in the iron flask.
1: Silver plus.
0: She's just not into Tim Tams in the fridge.
1: Gold.
0: Glenn, well done. Christian, I completed my census. This is going to be the story of the day, isn't it? This is from Kylie. Christian, I completed my census yesterday. I'm a single mum with 3 kids. I ain't going to be going anywhere in 2 weeks. It's just one less thing off the mental load. I get it, Mum. Kylie. And good morning. Christian and the team, instead of the last samurai, the last Samsung.
1: Ooh, bronze.
0: Saving Private Sausages.
1: Gold.
0: Do you know, I had a dream last night about the show. I don't know if it's the full moon. And it was that we had a caller whose dog, she said, would say sausages. This is spooky. And we got really excited.

0: not really going to do it. But this dog clearly and very audibly said, sausages. And we were like, oh my God. And it went viral. That literally was a dream I had last night. And now Saving Private Sausages. Like Elvis said, why can't my dream go true?
1: What a beautiful mind you
0: have. I hope it happens this year. Edward Fishfinger Hands.
1: Silver Plus.
0: How to Train Your Hisense 417 litre fridge freezer.
1: Bronze.
0: Gold. Pop Fridgen.
1: Gold.
0: Well done, Ryan. Erin Gwakovich.
1: That's very good. Gold Plus.
0: Well done, Amanda. Drip Trays of Thunder.
1: Silver Plus.
0: And Cheese and Chong.
1: Oh, very good. Gold.
0: Well done, Jennifer Suter. All right, who is winning the brand new toaster thanks to Bing Lee?
1: Erin Gwakovich, Amanda.
0: Amanda, well done. You're today's winner. Now I'm giving you a heads up. It's going to take a bit of a heads up today because Rio has pushed a time waster I am not sure about. Hey. I had blood coming out my ears yesterday trying to crunch this one. Sometimes I say to Rio is overqualified for this job. He has not one but two degrees. Shakespeare songs.
1: We have smart...
0: This ain't the right room for that gear, mate.
1: We have learned listeners.
0: Listen, we're giving a toaster away a day. Okay, that's what they gobble up. Shakespeare songs? We're not on ABC.
1: They're very well read. They're very learned, our listeners. I believe.
0: 8:30 this morning, we will see Shakespeare songs.
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4: 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Some crashes this morning on the Monash Freeway. One outbound at Forster Road and one citybound after Huntingdale Road. Delays there back to the Eastlink. Multi-car crash on the Calder Freeway. Citybound at Green Gully Road. The left-hand lane closed as a result. Delays are back to Kings Road. Reports of a crash in Scoresby Stud Road northbound at George Street. Look out for a burst water main in Faulkner. Sydney Road northbound near the cemetery. Two lanes closed there and speeds down to 40Ks. 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
7: Morning, I'm Petrina Jones. Australia's domination has continued in Glasgow on the final day of action in the pool. Our women have taken out the women's 4x100 metre medley relay, as have our men in the same event. There were remarkable scenes in the men's 50 metre free where Ben Armbruster and Kyle Chalmers shared the gold. Chalmers telling Seven he's rapt he got to share it with his teammate.
8: Couldn't be any better to be able to actually tie for gold with another Australian, and we're just two country kids.
7: Ben Carroll is facing a balancing act as he flags a review of the suburban rail loop. The Premier insists he won't be tearing up contracts but may look to see if up to $10 billion worth of existing deals can be moved to projects like airport rail.
9: Airport rail will electrify the northwest. It is a game changer. It's been talked about for 100 years.
7: He's also failed to rule out changes to new working from home rules. Ben Carroll is also facing a challenge from the unions representing our teachers and public hospital doctors. Both are threatening more industrial action as part of their prolonged disputes with Spring Street. A coroner is calling for national reforms after ruling the deaths of three nursing home patients were caused by staff who mistakenly gave them other residents' medicine. And borrowers will be hoping the big four banks are on the money. They now believe the RBA is done with its series of rate hikes after yesterday's inflation figure came in much lower than expected.
6: Forget the rattlers and the wheezers. 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
7: Round 21 of the AFL kicks off tonight at the MCG with a blockbuster between the Cats and the Magpies. Geelong's decided not to risk Paddy Dangerfield for the clash as he battles a niggling hip injury, while the Pies will be without Braden Maynard after he hurt his knee and hamstring in the weekend win over the Crows. Premiership winning coach John Longmire telling AFL 360 the vice-captain is a big out for the Pies.
10: He plays on the boundaries, on that little line all the time that you love your players to be able to play, and just him missing at this time of the year is not ideal for them.
7: Fremantle will persist with Mason Cox for tomorrow night's clash with the Bulldogs. Ruckman Sean Darcy had another dominant performance in the Waffle last weekend, but coach Justin Longmuir says they'll stick with the big American for now.
11: Cox will hold his spot. We've been happy with the way Coxie's been able to go forward and give us an aerial contest.
7: And Sydney FC has lost to Tottenham on penalties in last night's exhibition match at Allianz Stadium.
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7: Tops of just 13 today and tomorrow, with a chance of a shower for our Thursday. Cloudy tomorrow, but sunshine across the weekend. Right now, it's 8 degrees. Forget the drive to work. Imagine you're on your

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4: Christian, I just want to thank the show and Bing Lee for my smart toaster. It's very clever. I picked it up from the train station last night after it organised its own transport to my suburb. I'm hoping to get it to my taxes tonight. On the downside, however, is now demand to be part of the census. Glenn, thank you very much. We have funny listeners. Come on, it's the Pointer Sisters on Gold. Christian O'Connell Show, 10 past 7.

Good morning, it's the Christian O'Connell Show on goal. 13 minutes past 7, points assist has jumped. Christian O'Connell Show on goal for Chemist Warehouse. Now, I was about to go into something new and start something new, a different conversation with you guys, but I cannot move on. Earlier on this morning, about 20 minutes ago, Rio and I were chatting, and I thought it was just, it wasn't a topic for discussion, it was very clear-cut. And especially in a country with climate like Australia, we all

0: all of our Tim Tams, they belong in the fridge.
1: Yes.
0: They last longer, and I think chocolate coming out of the fridge just tastes, it does taste different, but it tastes better.
1: Yes.
0: The chocolateness is preserved. If it's going to meet the mild, and then as we get into the summer, warmer temperatures of Australia, the chocolate integrity, the CI, if you will, is going to be compromised.
1: You're so right. I've never heard the phrase chocolate integrity, but now I can't stop thinking about it.
0: No. But the producers are up in arms. The Chuckle Sisters, you vehemently disagree.
2: I cannot.
0: We can't even say the word. Yeah, you've got to say Viennetta.
2: There's nothing I disagree with more than this in the world. Chocolate in the fridge is a hard no, and it's scientifically proven that...
0: Oh, yeah, you printed off some what I call... fake facts.
2: They're not fake facts.
0: They're fake facts.
2: Scientific facts.
0: That's me tearing out your little fake facts.
2: Putting
0: your school projects
2: in the
0: on
2: fridge
0: the your school projects on the floor.
2: Changes the
0: run
2: taste
0: and tell your mummy.
2: According to actual scientifics.
1: Yes, but science. It tastes
0: actual scientifics.
2: God damn it.
1: But it improves the
0: oh,
1: taste.
0: Oh, I love
1: it
0: scientifics. Does.
1: Scientifics.
0: Oh,
2: no,
0: yes.
2: The facts. Cold temperature dulls the flavour.
0: Get out
1: no,
0: of there.
1: Fake facts.
2: Fake
1: facts.
2: Fake
0: flat earth. Flat earther.
2: The texture changes. Chocolate is designed
0: yeah,
2: to
0: enhanced.
2: Melt just
0: enhanced.
2: Below body temperature. So when you pop it in the fridge, it stays harder longer and you don't get that smooth melt in the mouth feeling.
0: No, I don't want premature melting. Otherwise, it's all gone too soon.
2: Mm, also, true. It can absorb other odours from the fridge, which changes the
0: yeah,
2: taste
0: I'm happy
2: of the
0: that.
2: Chocolate. That's
0: yeah, I like
2: terrible.
0: To have a chocolate with it. It's a taint of a bit of cheddar there or some just about to sour milk. Has this got an innocence of mould here? High notes of mould and a little bit of feta there as well and a red onion that's been in there too long.
1: Like red wine you would take out and you would open the lid. And
0: yes.
1: It's called the lid.
0: A cork. Commonly known, but lid.
1: And it changes the flavour, yes. But it improves the flavour.
0: That's right, yes.
1: It grows,
0: oxidisation is happening.
1: Yes.
2: But red wine also is outside of the fridge. You shouldn't put red wine in the fridge.
0: Depends what country in. Sometimes they stick a Pinot in the fridge. There's a thing called fridge coolers and wine coolers.
1: A chilled red. Ever
2: for
1: heard of
2: whites.
1: It?
2: For whites.
1: No, there's chilled reds. Look it up.
3: No, there's reds as well.
1: Thank you. Patsy would know.
0: Now, Patsy. Patsy, where would you put a Tim Tam?
3: In the fridge. Absolutely.
0: Yeah.
3: Absolutely.
0: The single the mother of Australia. Yes. On this show, I will bow down to Patsy. Asterix occasionally.
3: Simple maths.
0: Yes, simple maths. Yes. Science meets maths and maths. Yeah. Puts a beat down on scientific's ass.
3: I don't know the
0: that's what's happening right now, Australia. Grab Gabby popcorn. All right, so that's a simple question. Tim Tams, in or out? In the fridge or out the fridge? It's in.
1: It's in.
0: Surely you're with us on this one, Australia. Give us a call right now, wherever you are. Adelaide, whether you're off asleep in Perth, it doesn't matter. We're off asleep here in Melbourne. Sydney, represent. Brizzy, represent right now. Central Australia, represent. 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Call us now. Tim Tams, in or out of the fridge? This is the question that is going to divide the nation right now. Which way of the divide? Is that the Grand Canyon of Tim Tams? 13:55:22. Give us a call.
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6: 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No one's better in the bedroom. Couple of crashes to watch out for this morning on the Monash Freeway. One outbound at Forster Road. The car and truck have collided citybound after Huntingdale Road. Two left-hand lanes closed there. Got a multi-car crash on the Calder Freeway this morning. Citybound at Green Gully Road. Left-hand lane is closed. Delays there back to Kings Road. Reports of a crash this morning in Scoresby Stud Road northbound at George Street. Look out for a burst water main 2 in Faulkner. Sydney Road northbound near the cemetery. 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I'll check Melbourne's latest traffic again in 15 minutes.
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11: We've missed a trick. I was just about to play Gautier, Some of That I Used to Know. Boring song. I don't want to play it in the breakfast show. We should be playing Katy Perry, Hot or Cold. Because actually, this whole debate, whether the Tim Tam is in the fridge or it's out of the fridge, is about hot or cold. Mm. And also, it's a banger of a song.
12: I love it.
11: It gets you up and going, okay? Producer Caden, I am not moving on with the show. And you find me this radio station's copy of Katy Perry, Hot or You're Cold. Then we will carry on with the show. We found it. Get in. What a tune. Thank you, KP.

0: one of the greatest songs ever recorded. Fact. Katy Perry. Hot. Cold. Good morning. It's the Christian O'Connell Show on Gold. Are we a divided nation this morning? I fear we are. It's all come down to this moment. Tim Tams, in or out of the fridge? Where are you on this great divide? Rio and I and Patsy united for once in the fridge. It is going off today in this show and also now on the lines. When two Tams go to war. Good morning to Cardi, Christian, Tim Tams, 100% out of the fridge. Can't have cold ones for the Tim Tam slams. Christian, Tim Tams, definitely in the fridge. Toblerone, however, no, you break your jaw. We're not talking about Toblerone. That lives in an area all by itself. Christian, I'm from the Blue Mountains. Congratulations. What do you want, badge? When medicine is yucky, you put it in the fridge so it won't taste as much. Normal chocolate out of the fridge, but Tim Tams in the fridge so they don't melt on your fingers.
1: Yes.
0: I hate that tacky gooiness.
1: Right.
0: You're losing 30% to your fingers.
1: Yes.
0: They're getting more of it than you. And then it's all gooey and you got to wipe them somewhere.
1: Yep. No.
0: Cleaner. And also, like steaks, you put those in the fridge. Then you can raise it up. If there are some guests who are savages or feral, you can raise it to room temperature for them.
1: Exactly.
0: Take it out the fridge 2 hours before guests come round if you're serving as a vol-au-vent. All right, let's take some calls here this morning. Claire, good morning.
2: For the love of God, you've got to be kidding me. They have to be out of the fridge. Christian Pats, I'm...
0: Sorry, sounds like there's a problem with your line there, Claire. Hello, Claire.
1: She's run away.
0: Oh, no. Claire, are you there?
3: Hello.
0: Oh, no, Claire, we have to move on. Let's try Chris here. Good morning, Chris.
4: Yes, good morning. Love your work, Christian. Kim Tams... and red wine in the fridge in Australia, on the kitchen bench in England.
0: Now, look, I agree with the Tim Tams in the fridge, but I can't stand any wine that's been anywhere near a fridge. Red wine shouldn't be in the fridge.
1: Even a

0: less chilled wine on a summer's day?
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0: Yeah, that's true.
1: No, come on. Oh, so you don't leave out in the baking sun, do you?
0: No, we don't.
1: It's not on the barbecue being warmed up. But yeah, Chris, I'm with you in the fridge for the Tim Tams. Let's go to Tommy now. Morning, Tommy.
2: G'day there. Definitely TTC. Temperature touch control. Got to be in the fridge. Got to be in the fridge. Oh, the wife. The wife will know clearly because there's drip marks everywhere. Being yes. A tradie, mate. In and out.
1: Yes. This is it. It starts. TTC. If you've got hot hands like you and I, it melts to touch.
2: Mate, and when you've got tradie hands as well,
1: same here.
2: All to do with the respect. Yeah, the wife will go to town on you. She'll know
1: absolutely.
2: Straight away.
1: My wife goes to town on me. Only once a year on my birthday. No, I mean, takes me to town. Will take me into town,
0: to
1: do some
0: town.
1: Shopping, some go and get some new D's merch or something like that. Yeah. Or a new pair of sneaks for the new school year. All right, Tommy, thank you very much. Let's go to... it's good to clear up that misunderstanding. Nikki, good morning, Nikki.
3: Good morning. How are you?
1: I'm good, Nikki. So, in or out? Tim Tams, in or out the fridge?
3: Definitely.
1: In! In, do you say?
3: In.
1: Nikki said in. Who we got here? We're just annoying people today. Christy, good morning. Yeah, the producers couldn't get a run of great callers. Christy.
4: Hello.
1: Hi, Christy. In or out the fridge for Tim Tams?
4: Well, weather dependent for me. So summertime, I would keep them in the fridge.
1: Yeah,
4: because you don't want meltage.
1: No.
4: But any other time of the year, 100% in the cupboard in the biscuit barrel.
1: Oh, no, no. Now, intern Pete is with us.
5: Yes, hello.
1: You have heard from the CEO.
5: Yeah.
1: This goes right to the top of Arnott's.
5: It feels like election night. I've got paperwork going on everywhere here. And the question is, before we get to the official answer, is how did we get there? Let's just remind everyone, a lot of people might not know this. Ian Norris, he invented the Tim Tam. I reached out for a statement to him first. He invented it. He was a food technologist.
1: It would be an English guy called Ian.
5: Yeah, absolutely. He's dead. He's no longer with us, which is very sad.
1: Gone too soon. R.I.P. Ian Norris.
5: Sorry, I probably said that a bit bluntly. But I reached out to family members. Yeah. Unfortunately, no.
1: Well, they don't need bothered by some crazy Australian on the radio, a middle-aged intern. When did he pass?
5: Well, he passed away in 2014. Very, very sad. Look, it was just...
1: And they kept him in a fridge.
5: Well, no, I'm not sure.
6: On the bench.
5: I'm not sure, but... I just thought maybe he had a conversation at some stage with a family member and said, you've got to keep them in the fridge or not in the fridge.
1: Yeah, I think his last words were, please come closer. Marie, come closer.
5: Rest in peace.
1: George
5: is the CEO. Now, one of his team members has worked tirelessly to give us an official statement. Now, I'm going to say it's a little bit wordy, so hear me out. But just for clarity as well, back in June...
1: Have they actually given us a statement?
5: They have officially.
1: Like, this early, like the first thing the CEO of Arnott's has been forced to do.
5: Pretty much. Basically, also, just remember, in 2025, they actually did a partnership with Woolworths where they offered on the shelf or in the fridge. So they were having both options there.
1: Oh, I didn't know that.
5: Yeah, that's big great. Campaign with Woolworths, which was just fantastic. So this is the statement from Arnott's. Nearly half of Aussies prefer a cool Tim Tam, with 40% stating they choose to store it in the fridge and just 35% in the pantry, with a further 15% of Tim Tams prefer both. So both.
1: It's a hung state.
5: It's a very diplomatic
1: but
5: statement.
1: What does the what would the CEO do?
5: Well, I've had to analyse what he has said there, and it basically... Oh, the pantry wins.
1: No, it doesn't. No, listen, get George on the line. Call George. Call George now.
5: Yeah, okay.
0: 40% say they're in the fridge, 35% in the pantry, and you think pantry wins?
1: No. Okay. Based on what? That doesn't add up.
6: That's Pete.
0: Fail maths,
6: Pete.
0: Patsy would say.
1: Well, simple maths or simple...
6: Get me involved.
0: I was agreeing with you.
1: No, we're agreeing with you. Pete maths doesn't. Petonomics does not wash.
5: Sorry, wait. I've got.
1: Why are you waving a small laptop at me?
5: Because I've just got another email from Arnott's. Okay, one second. Yes, we will send you guys just heaps of Tim Tams. Okay, that's good.
1: I need George on the line now. George. I want to know, what does George do? If we go around George, the CEO's house, where are the Tim Tams, George? If I'm going into the pantry, I ain't happy, George. Okay. Or if I'm going in George's fridge, and I'm guessing it's a Fisher & Paykel or a Westinghouse, I'm going to see the Tim Tams in the crisper.
0: I hope so.
5: George, 042. Sorry, I won't read his mobile number. That's fine. We'll try him now. Back in.
1: Right, get him on in 5 minutes.
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0: 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A crash to watch out for this morning. Car and a truck have collided on the Monash Freeway, city bound after Huntingdale Road. Two left-hand lanes closed as a result. Got delays back to Eastlink there. A crash in Narre Warren, Princess Highway at the Monash Freeway. The right-hand turn lane is blocked there. Look out for a burst water main this morning too in Faulkner, Sydney Road, northbound near the cemetery there. Two lanes closed and speeds down to 40 k's. And the Calder Freeway delays city bound at the moment from Kings Road to Green Gully Road. Every minute of every day, a child is admitted to hospital. Your monthly donation to Starlight brings happiness when it's needed most. Donate at starlight.org.au. I'll check Melbourne's latest traffic again in 15 minutes.
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3: Morning, I'm Petrina Jones. Well, Australia has just wrapped up its most successful campaign in the pool at the Commonwealth Games. We've added 9 gold medals to our haul this morning, including the men's and women's 4x100-metre medley relay. Elsewhere, we've bagged gold in the women's 3x3 basketball, along with the men's 3x3 wheelchair basketball, while Eileen Chikamatana won gold in the women's weightlifting. At last check, Australia has 48 gold so far, 21 silver and 35 bronze. A couple of the former Premier's pet projects are under threat, with Ben Carroll not ruling out a review of the new working from home rules. He's also set to hit pause on up to $10 billion worth of suburban rail loop deals. More industrial action is looming, with public hospital doctors joining teachers in threatening to strike, while more than 1,000 council workers are walking off the job today as part of their own dispute. Tash Walk from the Australian Services Union says while they rally outside Parliament, things like rubbish won't be collected.
4: It's unfortunate that we're in this situation. We think that it can be turned around.
3: Pauline Hanson's written to the crossbenchers soliciting their support for a stronger counter-terrorism laws that would prevent ISIS terrorists from returning to Australia. And good news for borrowers, with the big four banks confident we've seen the last of the RBA's rate hikes. Let's hope so. Gold Sport is coming up next.
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3: Patrick Dangerfield will miss tonight's AFL blockbuster against Collingwood at the G. Geelong deciding to rest the skipper after he hurt his hip in last week's win over Melbourne. Jack Martin comes into the lineup, while the Pies have also made a change with vice-captain Braden Maynard ruled out for up to a month due to a knee injury, with Lachie Schultz coming into the side. Former Premiership coach Adam Simpson says he feels for injured Saints star Max King. King suffered yet another season-ending injury last week in his first game in over 2 years. He's now played just 24 games in over 4 years. Simpson telling AFL 360, it's going to be an uphill battle from here.
6: To get that, the mental side of the recovery right as much as the physical, because you can be perfectly fine and then for whatever reason it happens again, and that becomes a real challenge to deal with.
3: And the English cricket team is set to have another New Zealand coach weeks after sacking Brendan McCullum. They're expected to name Stephen Fleming as their new test coach.
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3: Tops of just 13 today and tomorrow, with a chance of a shower throughout Thursday. Cloudy tomorrow, but sunshine across the weekend. Right now, it's 8 degrees. Forget the drive to work. 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

0: I'll let the last word on all this go to listener Emily Guest. Christian, who wants chocolate stickiness on the fingers when chocolate Tim Tams have been out on the bench? Who, Emily? Who are these people? Huh? Do we want them in this country? I mean, they're just encouraged to walk into the sea with their filthy hands. Wash them. Keep going.
1: Goodness gracious.
0: Keep going. Keep going. Christian, I could look past the fact that you store your Tim Tams in the fridge, but trash talking Gojek? I might need to resign my rank in the Ben Army. Now, listen, I don't mind that song, but just my job in the morning is all about VPM, vibes per minute. After nine, yeah, you want a bit of texture, you want a bit of balance, a bit of a, you know, someone to maybe think and chill out to. Fine, but in the morning, I got to get you going.
2: No thinking.
0: There's no thinking time. There's no contemplating time. You got to get going to wherever you're going. And I can't do that with Gautier. So from now on, I'm not playing Gautier in the morning anymore. I'll play it at 9:01.
2: You're boycotting.
0: I'm boycotting Gautier or any downbeat songs anymore.
2: Okay.
0: Okay, it's VPM. Repeat after me, producers, please. What is it all about now?
3: VPM.
0: Together, Chuckle Sisters, three times.
3: VPM. Tim Tams in the fridge.
0: Okay, they couldn't even do that three times.
2: Do it once.
0: Okay, where were we?
2: Small VPM.
0: Thing. That's it, you got it, my friend. Small thing, big joy. What is it for you, Pats?
4: Me, it is getting a new tub of butter, like a brand new tub
0: sorry.
4: Of butter.
0: Why is this still in the system, hot and cold?
4: No.
0: Well, it's my, it actually just gives me, it's a small thing, big joy. Katy Perry. Sorry, Pats, carry on. Small thing, big joy
4: That's
0: for you.
4: Right.
0: Butter.
4: Getting a new tub of butter and peeling that beautiful gold foil off the top. It's actually quite tactile.

0: the feeling it gives you between the fingers.
1: When it comes off cleanly.
0: Yeah. And then, like, digging the knife in, and no one else has, like, dirtied it in the family.
2: It's like virgin snow.
0: It is like
1: and when you get it off in one clean move, and then you flip over the brick of butter onto the, and I hope you've all got one, butter dish.
0: Are you still persisting with
2: that? We're moving into another fridge out of fridge question.
1: My butter lives out the fridge.
2: No! I hate to drag us back, but it's got to be in the fridge. That's out.
1: Save that for tomorrow, guys. We'll get the CEO. We'll get the butter. Yeah.
0: That goes manky in the Aussie summer. No. Like in blowfly and all.
2: Agree.
1: Blowfly?
0: Yeah.
1: Blowfly?
0: Yeah.
1: What are you
0: leaving
1: outdoors?
0: You get all fly blown in your kitchen. That's disgusting.
1: All right, Ria, what is it for you? Small thing, big joy.
2: When you're out at a restaurant with a group and you're eyeing off two things on the menu and then you sort of put it out there and you find out someone else at the table also wants the two things that you want, you cut a deal with them. I'll have half of yours. You'll have half of mine.
1: Never works.
2: What
1: no,
2: do you
1: they'll
2: mean?
1: Always have more.
2: No,
1: that
2: no,
1: doesn't
2: no.
1: work.
2: No, you must.
1: No man's land.
2: This is how you make sure it works.
1: It's lose-lose, that is.
2: No, no, because
1: you've got a contaminated plate. No. There's cross-contamination. Their sauce blends into yours, and then it's a different dish.
2: No, and if you make the cut, you say, I'll cut, and you choose which half you want. That way, it's perfectly fair.
1: No, no, no. The body wants what it wants. It can't have a divided taste.
2: No, it can. That's called a developed palate.
1: Crazy. No, it's called being a child.
2: No, it is.
1: Children do that. A grown-ass man knows what he wants. No confusion.
2: Half a Parma, half a burger, please.
0: No, but then it's always trouble because one's always
1: surf and
0: better.
1: Turf, boy.
0: One's always better than the other, and then there's a fight over who, but I actually want more of it.
1: Actually, Patsy's right. This is why I don't like it, because then you get, if you prefer their dish, which they order and they have the owning rights, you have food envy for the rest of the week. I should have got that. Yeah. It's not boring everyone. Yeah. I wish I'd got that.
2: No one has ownership rights. It's 50-50. The terms are very clear.
1: Nothing in life is 50-50. No.
2: What does that mean?
1: It means what I just said. Fact. All right, what's it for you? Is Gautier your small thing, big joy? With a little xylophone at the beginning. Ding, ding, ding, ding, ding, ding. School band. All right, what have you got? 0475-031043. What is your small thing, big joy?
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5: 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Have a crash just watch out for this morning in Narre Warren on the Princess Highway at the Monash Freeway there. One lane blocked as a result. The car and a truck have collided on the Monash Freeway, citybound after Huntingdale Road. Two left-hand lanes closed and delays back to Eastlink. A burst water main this morning too in Faulkner. Sydney Road, northbound near the cemetery. Two lanes closed there. And on the Calder Freeway, delays at the moment, citybound from Kings Road to Green Gully Road. 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

0: passes the VPN test. Belinda Carlisle, Heaven Has a Place on Earth. 7:57, good morning. Christian O'Connell's show on Gold. Small thing, big joy, what is it for you? Good morning, Shona Parker just sent me a picture of her new puppy. 10-week-old Grudel puppy, Juno.
1: Oh, no.
0: Christian, he's very small, he brings humongous joy. That's intern Pete. You know, he is our Grudel puppy.
1: He is.
0: Humongous joy. That is a beautiful looking dog. We've got one a bit like that. Yours is a lot cuter.
1: Oh.
0: No, he is.
2: Reggie, why is he getting dragged?
1: What's wrong with Reggie?
0: He's called a toy poodle and he looks like a toy. Whenever I have to walk him, sometimes small children go, oh, look, there's a puppy. And I'm like, that's his actual size.
2: He's full grown.
0: He's 5 years old. He ain't getting any bigger. That's as big as he's going to get. Christian, small thing, big joy.

0: the saucepan of your dreams. Still yet to see that text, ever. Christian, my small thing, big joy is when I get a complimentary marshmallow with my hot chocolate. Mm. It's the best thing ever. That's from 11-year-old Anton. Oh, I love a hot chocolate. I had one yesterday. I love it how you get the complimentary little surprise gift on top of the marshmallow. You're right. It's lovely. Christian, this is a very different one from 11-year-old boy Anton. Matt, Christian, my small thing, big joy, when you order a risky cocktail, but you nail it. It's grown-up hot chocolate, isn't it?
1: Because they're expensive.
0: Yes.
2: And you don't want to get it wrong.
0: Peach sake. All right, give it a go. Oh, it's lovely.
1: Ah, yes.
0: And Matt and Parramatta, I don't think it is small thing, big joy, when you wake up just before the alarm.
1: Oh, that's
0: not
1: nice.
0: Not a 4:11. Yes. Just missed out on 2 minutes of extra sleep, man. Small thing, big joy, Christian, when you get caught in the rain, but you go home and have a nice hot shower. David, the best. Someone else saying, hot shower on these cold mornings. But then it's like, you know, you've got to step out there.
1: Yeah.
0: Into that cold bathroom. Get changed as quick as you can, wobbling around, dressing yourself. Christian, big joy comes from a long day at work to come home and crack open a packet of Tim Tams straight out of the fridge. You're right.
2: Yeah.
0: A slab of Tim Tams, yeah. Small thing, big joy, coffee and cannolis on Sunday.

0: Monday.
1: Oh,
2: hello. Fancy. That is very, very fancy. Fancy, you say? Just trying to move my mouse quickly. I'm so fancy. Oh, yeah. I was ready.
1: Seamless. Fancy, you say?
2: Hang on a second. Someone VPN. Fancy, you say? Every Sunday after doing the groceries, my husband and I take our two-year-old son to the local Italian patisserie for coffee and cannolis. He's very grown up for a two-year-old. Blimey, Alison, that's nice. That is fancy. Primed. Christian, small thing, big joy for me is when you go to the bathroom at the restaurant, when you come back to the table, it's there.
1: Oh, that is amazing.
2: I never have those powers. I go and I'm peeking around the corner. Is it there yet? And yeah. My wife, the moment she disappears, they come running out with the food. Mark, that is a great feeling. I can only imagine. Christian, my small thing, big joy in the morning is first sip of a crisp, cold can of Pepsi Max.
1: Oh, wow. What a way to start.
2: That's a hell of a way of maxing out your day, isn't it? I'm not sure. Channy, small thing, big joy. When you go to someone's house and their pet lets you pat them, and the owner says, they don't normally let anyone do that. Mm. And you know, and they know, you're a pet person. I had this yesterday. Someone in reception, you know, they bring their dogs into work sometimes to stop them doing any work. And someone in reception had a dog, and I went down to stroke it. And the lady went, oh, he likes you.
3: Oh.
2: Dogs know dog people.
3: They do. Yeah.
2: They smell your dogs on them as well. Small thing for big joy for me happened this morning at 5 a.m. I was having a cup of tea and some peanut butter on toast. My cat Larry leapt up on the side and started. He does a thing sometimes, happens about once every 2 weeks, when he reach up with his nose and he wants to meet my nose.
3: Aww.
2: And we kind of cat human kiss. Then I saw what it was really about. One cat eye from Larry was on me. The other one was on the open jar of peanut butter. And he was like, may I, master, also have some of the amber nectar? I went, you may, Larry.
3: Oh.
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14: 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Still got delays after that earlier car truck crash on the Monash Freeway, city bound after Huntingdale Road. The crash this morning in Narre Warren, Princess Highway at the Monash Freeway, one lane block there. Look out for a breakdown at the moment on the Ring Road, Altona bound before the Tulla. One lane's closed as a result and speeds are down to 40 k's. Got a burst water main this morning in Faulkner, Sydney Road, northbound near the cemetery there. Two lanes are closed and speeds there also down to 40 k's. Lunch for $10. 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I'll check Melbourne's latest traffic again in 15 minutes.
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17: Morning, I'm Petrina Jones. Day six at Glasgow is done and dusted, with our swimmers completing their most successful ever Commonwealth Games campaign. The gold rush continued this morning, including both the men's and women's 4x100 medley relay, while Kyle Chalmers says he's wrapped to share the gold with Ben Armbruster. They couldn't be separated in the 50-metre freestyle.
18: To be able to actually stand on the podium with another Australian is something that I never could dream about.
17: Elsewhere, we've bagged gold in the women's 3x3 basketball, along with the men's 3x3 wheelchair basketball. A man has been charged with attempted murder after yesterday morning's stabbing in Box Hill. Police allege the victim was attacked in an apartment before he was found at Box Hill Station. Victoria's in the grips of industrial action, with teachers threatening a third strike as part of their dispute with Spring Street, as public hospital doctors threaten to strike as part of theirs. Meantime, 1,000 council workers will rally in the city today. The union's Tash Walk says it means services like rubbish collection won't take place across 8 Melbourne local councils.
19: They span from the City of Melbourne, Greater Dandenong, Darebin, Hobsons Bay, Hume, Marybeck, Maribyrnong and the City of Yarra.
17: And the immediate future of the suburban rail loop is in doubt, with reports Ben Carroll will explore whether up to $10 billion worth of project deals can be moved to other infrastructure. The Premier has also failed to rule out a review of new working from home laws.
16: Forget the rattlers and the wheezers. 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
17: Round 21 of the AFL kicks off tonight at the MCG with a blockbuster between the Cats and the Magpies. Geelong's decided not to risk Paddy Dangerfield for the clash as he battles a niggling hip injury, while the Pies will be without Braden Maynard after he hurt his knee and hamstring in the weekend win over the Crows. Premiership winning coach John Longmire telling AFL 360 the vice captain is a big out for the Pies.
3: He plays on the boundaries, on that little line all the time that you love your players to be able to play.

0: just him missing at this time of the year is not ideal for them.
1: Fremantle will persist with Mason Cox for tomorrow night's clash with the Bulldogs. Ruckman Sean Darcy had another dominant performance in the Waffle last weekend, but coach Justin Longmuir says they'll stick with the big American for now.
2: Cox will hold his spot. We've been happy with the way Coxie's been able to go forward and give us an aerial contest.
1: And Sydney FC has lost to Tottenham on penalties in last night's exhibition match at Allianz Stadium.
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1: Tops of just 13 today and tomorrow, with a chance of a shower throughout Thursday. Cloudy tomorrow, but sunshine across the weekend. Right now, it's 8 degrees. Forget the drive to work. 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
7: Good morning, it's 10 minutes past 8. Welcome to the Christian O'Connell Show on Gold. Thursday morning. Yesterday, we had one of the best phone-ins with you guys we've ever done in the history of the show. It is back. The theme is simple. The wrong. What story have you got about the wrong? Lines are open now, 13, 55, 22.

0: Kenny Loggins, Footloose, good morning. Christian O'Connell's show, On Guard for Chemist Warehouse. All right, yesterday we're taking your stories. The theme of yesterday's show was the wrong. After the night before, I got into the wrong Uber. So your stories about the wrong. We had some incredible calls.
1: I'm a plumber. We're doing a lot of rental properties, and I actually rolled up to a place, start fixing the toilet, got it all going. They were so wrapped, and my boss rings me back and says, mate, have you been out to that house yet? So I drove back and checked. I was two houses away from the right house.
2: Our son was doing a triathlon. My husband took some photos, posted them on Facebook. It was not our son. It was some random.
3: I was catching a busy train into work, and this guy walks on, sees what he thinks is a mate, and walks up and confidently gives him a wet willy. It's not his mate at all.
0: This is a great story from Hannah. Christian, when I was in high school, I used to do an after-school activity, which my mum usually collected me from. One week, she sent my dad instead. There's so many stories about this. I'm guessing when I read this out, I think we get a load more. Wait, you're going to send dad? Christian, I waited outside the school for an age for him to even arrive. He actually turned up really late. When I got in the car, I asked him why I was so late. Turned out he'd gone to the wrong high school.
4: No! Didn't even know where his kid went to school. Oh.
0: I remember going to pick up my daughters once, and they obviously hadn't seen me do this for a couple of weeks. And they said, okay, we're just going to have to ask a security question. I was like, absolutely fine. What year are both your daughters in? And I was like, I didn't realize this is going to be millionaire hobby. All of a sudden, I was like, uh-oh. Oh, and it was only other mums there were looking around like, hashtag deadbeat dad. I was like, oh, God.
5: I'll take that on notice.
0: Took a wild swing on both. Wrong. Right? Then I said, could you ask like a backup question or something? Like describe them or eventually they let me take my children home. Now, talking about the wrong, I've only just stumbled that I've been doing something the wrong way for 8 years since I moved here. We were just talking earlier, that young lad, Anton, texted in Small Thing Big Joy about hot chocolate and you get a complimentary marshmallow on top. Mm. And so I love a hot chocolate and yesterday I even had one, but I've always been, I always thought when I moved here and you get that marshmallow on top, it was just a random little sweet. That's a bit odd. They don't do that with like a coffee or a tea or anything. But anyway, I always just eat it and then have my hot chocolate.
4: What?
0: I was just chatting to Tina, 50% of the Chuckle Sisters, and she was saying, no, you put it in the drink.
5: Yeah, of course.
0: It melts.
5: Of course you put it
0: and
5: in
0: I'm
5: the
0: like,
5: drink.
0: And I'm like, that makes complete sense.
5: Why else would they put it there?
0: I thought it was odd.
5: Just a little like
0: a complimentary.
5: Like a chaser.
0: Yeah, like a shot.
5: And you wash it I just down chug with it,
0: and that's it. You chase it down with a nice hot chocolate. It melts in your stomach.
5: And people must be looking at you strange in a cafe. I would look.
0: I think they just presumed it was an English thing.
5: Right. Yes.
0: It's a problem. And also, my daughters do that. They eat it as well. I've trained them wrong.
5: Oh, yes. Christian.
0: It's a gap in my dadhood. Yes. Really. I need to correct them on the group family chat imminently about this. I didn't know.
5: Yes, definitely. Mm. Definitely.
4: The pink ones are the best.
0: They are, aren't they? The white ones are they're always a bit bland and dry.
4: Mm. Yeah.
0: This is an incredible story. The wrong toilet. My husband was driving very early in the dark from home to Newcastle, needed a poo. Stopped at public toilets and did his business on the worst toilet he'd ever used. Yeah. How would you even rate them? I mean, how is it the worst toilet you've ever used? You're not going on Yelp, are you? Or leaving a review. He couldn't understand why it was so close to the wall and very wobbly. As the light dawned, literally and metaphorically, he noticed the floor waste pipe next to him. There was a knock at the door and suddenly registered that there had been a ute parked outside when he arrived. He opened the door to find the plumber who was there to install the toilet standing there.
4: Oh,
0: no. Yeah.
5: Oh,
0: yeah.
5: No.
0: Basically, you've done it in like one of those showroom toilets. It ain't plumbed in.
5: What's your next move?
0: All he could say was, mate, I am so sorry.
4: Oh, yeah.
0: You make your apologies and leave. Exit stage left. Exit stage left.
5: Yeah, what does anyone do in that situation?
0: You've left a marshmallow in the toilet. And it ain't going to melt away into the hot chocolate, so to speak. All right, the wrong. Lines are open now. What is your the wrong story? 13-55-22. And if you've ever served me a hot chocolate over the last 8 years and you've been horrified and a bit bemused about why I'm chugging it immediately, I apologize.

0: Also got a crash this morning in Narre Warren, Princess Highway at the Monash Freeway, one lane block there. Look out for a burst water, mate, at the moment in Faulkner, Sydney Road, northbound near the cemetery there. Two lanes are closed. The speeds are down to 40Ks. What's for lunch? 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I'll check Melbourne's latest traffic again in 15 minutes.
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4: Christian, I know you've moved on, but my small thing, big joy, is pulling into the BP servo in the middle of Wollongong to fill up and find they still offer driveway service. They fill your car up, whether it's raining, hail or shine. I reckon it's got to be one of the last places on earth that still does this. I haven't seen that for years.
5: No, me neither.
4: I'd love to know where other than the BP in Wollongong is still offering that driveway service. It feels like a service from another time.
5: Mm. Yeah, maybe Americans, do they do that?
4: Yes.
5: Yeah, in movies they do, but I don't know if they do in real life.
4: No, I'd love to know if anywhere else does do it. But thanks for your message. And Mel, Christian, I always eat the marshmallow as well.
5: Ah, Mel, come on.
4: No, I'm with Mel. I don't think I'm going to put it in the hot chocolate.
5: What are you
4: Because it's going to get
5: about?
4: All that horrible kind of breaky gooiness.
5: That's exactly the
4: best
5: part.
4: You know, milk curdles. That's what it's going to be like.
5: Nothing like that.
4: Oh, no, it's all going to be all gooey and lumpy like chewing gum swilling around in there.
5: No, you can't go dry with a marshmallow.
4: You can, because actually what I'm thinking is you're flouring up your mouth, right? You know, if you're powerlifting, you know, and all doing Olympic power lifts, then you chalk up your hands, you know, and you grab the barbell. Up and over. Same thing with the marshmallow. It's powdering up your mouth.
5: Okay.
4: Better consistency. It's there to greet and sort of hold the hot chocolate.
5: No, it's just, it's much better melted
6: it's
5: and gooey.
6: Creaminess,
4: no,
6: isn't
4: no.
6: It? Creamy and
4: I don't
6: chocolatey.
4: Want that. I don't want curdled hot chocolate.
5: It's not one curdle your hot
4: chocolate,
5: man.
4: You're trying to push curdling on me. All right, that's the wrong. Bianca, good morning.
7: Good morning, team. How are you?
4: We're good, Bianca. Welcome to the show, and thanks for calling. What's your story about the wrong?
7: So with the wrong, when I was in my early 20s, I was living in an apartment complex in Melbourne. And we know with the fobs, you can only get to a certain floor with these apartments. So went about it, went in the lift, got out the lift, went to what I thought was my apartment. And it turns out that it wasn't. And I walked in on a lovely family sharing dinner. They screamed, I screamed. And all I could do was walk out. And I still can't figure out how I got
4: Hell
7: to that
4: yeah.
7: floor. So.
4: Oh.
7: Went around and it was my apartment. I just lived two floors up.
4: It was the right apartment, wrong floor.
7: Right apartment, wrong floor.
4: You would have scared the hell out of somebody as well. And obviously you scared yourself as well. They scared you. You scared them.
7: I had no idea what was going on. And you know, I was telling my
4: partner
7: the story yesterday. And he was telling me it was because I liked to party in my early 20s. I was like, I don't think that's the reason why.
4: Bianca, thank you very much for your story, mate. Thanks for calling. Have a good day.
7: No problem. You too.
4: Jude, good morning, Jude. Welcome to the show. Thanks for calling.
8: Good morning. Jude. Hi, everyone.
4: Jude, they all say hi back. They didn't say anything, actually. Incredibly rude.
6: Hey, Jude.
4: Hey, Jude. That's better, guys. And now, Jude, what's your story for us, mate?
8: So my husband was looking to buy a car online, and I think this is one of the most expensive, the wrong stories you had. The online auction was occurring on a day that I actually had to go to court with a friend because she had a few extra speeding tickets. And so I'm sitting in the courtroom watching the online auction, trying to work out how to use it to make sure I'm bidding on the right car and everything. I pushed on the button to make sure that that's how you put in a bid, and I accidentally bought the wrong car.
6: Oh,
4: oh wow.
5: No. Oh, no, no,
4: What
5: no.
4: happened next?
8: Well, I had to go then tell my husband that I bought the wrong car, and we had to then go pick it up from the auction house, and we ended up reselling it because it was the wrong one. We didn't want that one. So,
4: What did you get?
8: It was a Ford something or other on that I accidentally bid on. I didn't even know because I was just trying to see which button to push to place my bid. And, I bought the wrong car.
4: Oh, my God, what a nightmare. Jude, great story. We'll send you a prize. Thanks for calling.
8: Thank you.
4: Do you know when this happened? we had a call maybe a year ago.

0: was bidding on something, and the cat got on the keyboard. My cat does this.
1: Yes, on eBay or something.
0: Yeah, and the cat pressed return and put a bid on it. Let's check out the audio. That's one the team might remember. Let's get one final one before Patsy's news. We've got time for Jane here. Morning, Jane.
2: Morning. So my story is about getting carpet laid in our beach house. The contractor rang halfway through the job, just asking a few questions regarding the position of the new carpet. But the penny dropped to me because I said, I don't actually have a couch there. After a few other questions, I said, what number are you actually at in the street? He ran to the front of the house, checked, realised he was two doors down at my neighbour's house.
3: Oh, no.
0: just
2: who had left their front door open.
0: It's a very Aussie thing, isn't it?
2: He slashed all the carpet to remove the old carpet.
0: Oh, no.
2: Correct.
0: Well, they're all business, those guys. They've got other houses to go to. They're not faffing around.
2: Yeah, no, exactly. He was getting the job done. He did it really well.
0: Wow.
2: So then realised he had to relay my neighbour's carpet for free.
0: What a legend.
2: What he had done, yes, yeah.
0: This is an incredible story. Honestly, Jane, we had some incredible ones yesterday. I'm going to give you a $250 Chemist Warehouse voucher. Brilliant story.
2: Oh, thank you so much.
0: Pleasure.
2: Have a wonderful day.
0: And you. Thank you very, very much. All right, we're moving on now. We've got the news and sport headlines, and then we'll have a brand new time waster. But the wrong stories keep on coming. So if you've got one and you want to email me, we will come back to this tomorrow. Email christian@christianoconnell.com.au. 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
7: 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Couple of breakdowns on the ring road at the moment. 1 hour Turnabout before the Tuller. One lane closed there. Delays back to the Hume Freeway. 1 Greensboro bound on the EJ Witten Bridge there. Left hand lane is closed. We've got delays back to Ballarat Road. Also got a crash this morning in Narre Warren, Princess Highway at the Monash Freeway. One lane blocked there. Look out for a burst water main at the moment in Faulkner. Sydney Road northbound near the cemetery there. 2 lanes are closed. And speeds down to 40 k's. What's for lunch? 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I'll check Melbourne's latest traffic again in 15 minutes.
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9: Morning, I'm Petrina Jones. Well, Australia has just wrapped up its most successful campaign in the pool at the Commonwealth Games. We've added 9 gold medals to our haul this morning, including the men's and women's 4x100-metre medley relay. Elsewhere, we've bagged gold in the women's 3x3 basketball, along with the men's 3x3 wheelchair basketball, while Eileen Chikamatana won gold in the women's weightlifting. At last check, Australia has 48 gold so far, 21 silver and 35 bronze. Ben Carroll is facing a balancing act as he flags a review of the suburban rail loop. The Premier insists he won't be tearing up contracts but may look to see if up to $10 billion worth of existing deals can be moved to projects like airport rail.
10: Airport rail will electrify the northwest. It is a game changer.
9: He's also failed to rule out changes to new working from home rules. Ben Carroll is also facing a challenge from the unions representing our teachers and public hospital doctors. Both are threatening more industrial action as part of their prolonged disputes with Spring Street. A coroner is calling for national reforms after ruling the deaths of 3 nursing home patients were caused by staff who mistakenly gave them other residents' medicine. And borrowers will be hoping the big 4 banks are on the money. They now believe the RBA is done with its series of rate hikes after yesterday's inflation figure came in much lower than expected.
11: If you run a small business, don't give up. 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

0: Patrick Dangerfield will miss tonight's AFL blockbuster against Collingwood at the G. Geelong deciding to rest the skipper after he hurt his hip in last week's win over Melbourne. Jack Martin comes into the lineup, while the Pies have also made a change with vice-captain Braden Maynard ruled out for up to a month due to a knee injury, with Lachie Schultz coming into the side. Former Premiership coach Adam Simpson says he feels for injured Saints star Max King. King suffered yet another season-ending injury last week in his first game in over 2 years. He's now played just 24 games in over 4 years. Simpson telling AFL 360, it's going to be an uphill battle from here.
1: To get that, the mental side of the recovery right as much as the physical, because you can be perfectly fine and then for whatever reason it happens again, and that becomes a real challenge to deal with.
0: And the English cricket team is set to have another New Zealand coach weeks after sacking Brendan McCullum. They're expected to name Stephen Fleming as their new test coach.
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0: Tops of just 13 today and tomorrow, with a chance of a shower throughout Thursday. Cloudy tomorrow, but sunshine across the weekend. Right now it's 8 degrees. 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

0: Hathaway, What Is Love? If Shakespeare was still alive and had turned his hand to pop songs, he would have written that. So the bard's still with us, friends. Christian, there's a Servo Il Mildura that still pumps you full. Brian Servo, Miami on the Gold Coast, driveway service. So that's three places still keeping it alive in Australia. Christian, it's Matt from Parramatta again. Hi, Matt. Am I wrong? When my mum was making her caramel slices for us, I thought she'd left extra caramel in the fridge, so I decided to get a chug of it. It was gravy.
1: Oh, oh yeah.
0: When you expect sweet, but you get gravy, Christian, it's a shock.
2: Cold gravy.
0: Oh,
2: yeah. Coagulated.
0: Oh, oh, coagulated. Today is World Shakespeare Day, and we know on this show what you come to the show for. Shakespeare content.
2: Mm-hmm.
0: SC, what we call it in the trade. Shakespeare songs.
2: Mm-hmm.
0: I'm still not convinced.
2: No, they will
0: this
2: get
0: is
2: it.
0: The right one.
2: They will get
0: you know,
2: it.
0: I'm just not convinced. Bogan TV shows, yes. Shakespeare songs?
2: We have range.
0: You're a rarely learned man at this time of the morning on the dial, Rio. They the rest of us are in the gutter.
2: No, they are smart, learned listeners.
0: And also, what better way to reward someone for keeping the spirit and the wit of Shakespeare Live than $250 to spend at Red Rooster.
2: The bard's chicken of choice.
0: Oh, he loved a chook. You heard me right. $250 to spend at Red Rooster. Cram your car boot with delicious hot chicken. 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Treat everyone at work, in the office, on site. You get a chicken. You get a chicken. Not you. You just started. But you can have a chicken. That's Australia's favourite roast. Only at the Red Rooster. Shakespeare, according to the producer on this show, Shakespeare invented 3,000 words.
2: I've heard that.
0: Yeah, including alligator, bedroom, road, kissing, undress, zany.
2: Bedroom.
0: Yeah.
2: They didn't have a word for bedroom before
0: yes,
2: Shakespeare.
0: They were like, why don't you and I go over there?
1: It was their chambers, wasn't
0: yes.
1: it?
0: Yes. All right, so Shakespeare songs.
2: Mm-hmm.
0: Ham Let It Be.
2: That's good. Silver Plus.
0: Don't patronise me. Well, you got a little participation award for me. That's good. Well done, Timmy.
2: Mine are pretentious.
0: To be or not to Billie Jean.
2: Silver.
0: King Lear on me.
2: Gold.
0: Othello from the other side. Adele.
2: Yes, gold.
0: 12th Night Fever.
2: Gold.
0: He loved a party in his bedroom.
2: He did.
0: And Counting Crows loved, were very influenced by Shakespeare, actually.
2: Ah.
0: That's right, Bard to Handel. Bard to Handel.
2: Silver Boss.
0: Yeah, yeah. What have you got?
2: Not one of their bigger tracks.
0: Yeah, no, but it's a great one. It's a great one. Hey, listen, we play Gautier.
2: It's true. Shake, shake, shake. Shake, shake, shake. Shakespeare Shit booty.
0: Oh, Shakespeare. Wow, that is gold. See, that's what you get when you got 2 degrees, Rio. It's not wasted. It is. Gold.
2: Baby did a bard thing.
0: Oh, very good. Gold. I think you've mainly chosen this topic so you can showcase over the rest of us thicker kids. Basically, the people that listen to this show and some of the people that do the show are year repeaters. Always remember that.
2: Nothing wrong with that.
0: There's nothing wrong
2: that
0: with that.
2: That means they've done Shakespeare twice as much as I have. So.
0: They did not do Shakespeare at my school.
1: Oh, really?
0: No. Can you believe that?
2: What?
0: Not
1: That's
0: at my
1: terrible.
0: School. My school was quite a rough one. It was more like a prison than a school. Or like a penitentiary for a place of learning.
2: We had to do so much bloody Shakespeare.
1: So did we. I loved it.
0: None.
2: Really?
0: No.
1: That's unbelievable. I'm shocked by
2: that. And now, look, see, it would have been so helpful. It could have been your time wasted.
0: Yeah, you're right. I know. And what else have you got then?
2: One last one. Xanadu. Not a Shakespearean song. But you know what is? Much Ado. About nothing. Xanadu, much ado.
0: Wow, really in the rolling in the aisles with these ones, aren't they?
1: How dare you.
0: Bloody hell.
2: This will be good. This will be good.
0: Yeah. All right, what have you got then? What have you got? Shakespeare songs. You heard me right. What a prize to sweeten the deal. $250 to spend at Red Rooster. Keep the spirit of the bard alive today. All right, text yours in 0475-031043.
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4: 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A crash this morning on the Monash Freeway, city bound at Yarra Boulevard. The right-hand lane closed there as a result. A breakdown on the Westgate Freeway, city bound at Power Street. Left-hand lane closed there. Got delays back to Millers Road. And a breakdown on the Ring Road, Altona bound before the Tulla. One lane closed there. Delays back past the Hume Freeway. Also got a crash to watch out for this morning in Narre Warren, Princess Highway at the Monash Freeway. One lane is blocked. Look out for a burst water main in Faulkner. Sydney Road, northbound near the cemetery there, two lanes are closed. 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Check out Volkswagen's finance and driveway offers available across Tiguan, Tyron and Golf. I'll check Melbourne's latest traffic again in 15 minutes.
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0: 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Today, Shakespeare songs on World Shakespeare Day. Up for grabs. It's so Shakespearean.
1: Mm.
0: Oh, if the Bard was going to have hot food, he would have gone to the Red Rooster.
1: Absolutely.
0: He didn't have time to faff around and sit down and get back that parchment, knock out some more great banger plays.
1: I think they had a little stall in the Globe where
0: they
1: could
0: did.
1: Go at,
0: they did. out the bar there, and you could get a whole roast chicken for just $10. That's Australia's favourite roast, only at Red Rooster. $250 is a head of a price to spend at Red Rooster. All right, Shakespeare songs.
1: Mm.
0: What was he listening to on Shakespeare FM? Othello, is it me you're looking for?
1: Gold.
0: To be or not to Johnny be good.
1: Silver plus.
0: Edwin, barred to the bone.
1: Oh, gold.
0: Well done, Lenny. A bad day's night.
1: Silver.
0: Played it the other day, just a shrew of us. Just a shrew of us.
1: Gold.
0: Well done, Amanda. My Verona.
1: Oh, that's clever.
0: Oh, very good, Tracy.
1: Silver plus.
0: Sledge Hamlet.
1: Oh, wow. Gold.
0: Maureen. Great name. If you got a baby and you don't know what to call it Maureen. Huh. Is it one of those good old names that come back around?
1: Yes.
0: Mo, for short.
1: Hmm.
0: Anyway, side note. Elliot Dean, get out my Midsummer Night's Dream. Get into my car.
1: Silver.
0: And let's head to the Rooster. Much Ado About Nothing compares to you.
1: Ooh, silver plus.
0: Well done, Simon. Britney Shakespeare's.
1: That's funny. Silver.
0: Puck in the middle with you. Puck in the middle with you.
1: Ah, gold.
0: Good to see a puck one in there. Yes. Well done, Joe. King Lear of Wishful Thinking.
1: Silver.
0: Midsummer of 69. The Baird Adams.
1: Oh, God. Very good. Gold.
0: Ugly Kid Joe. They love Shakespeare, didn't they? Everything About Shrew. I hate Everything About Shrew. Taming of...
1: That's true.
0: Well done, Jono.
1: Gold.
0: Return of the Macbeth. Return of the Macbeth. Yes, indeed. And this one in the middle of it, Edward Kitchen Hands. Not wrong one, mate.
1: Huh.
0: Yeah. We all live in Othello submarine.
1: Othello submarine.
0: Well done,
1: Gold.
0: Freddie. You rock me Amadeus. Yorick me Amadeus.
1: Very niche reference there.
0: Yes.
1: Gold.
0: Be all Bohemian raps to be.
1: Silver.
0: Shylocking on Heaven's Door.
1: Silver
0: That's
1: plus.
0: A very smart one. Well done, Sue. Shakespeare in the car. Sky. Car. Mum.
1: Mm.
0: Can we get a rooster?
1: Silver.
0: It's been a bad day's night. There, well done, Nathan.
1: Gold.
0: Okay, who's pulling into the rooster? Which one of our winners?
1: It's Mo.
0: Mo, Maureen Hunter. Well done. You are today's winner. We are back tomorrow on the show. It's, wow, we're into Friday tomorrow. What a crazy quick week. Tomorrow on the show, BFE, Big Friday Energy. We'll have the People's Playlist. And also, we will be doing a part three on The Wrong. There's a load more emails still coming in. They're brilliant. Your stories about The Wrong. Whatever the story is to do with the theme of The Wrong, we'll do some more tomorrow on the show. Christian at christianoconnell.com.au. That's my email. Thank you very much. Have a great day. We're back tomorrow. Take care.
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18: Manningham Road reduced to one lane in sections between Dora and Noel Streets until 6 a.m. Monday, 3 August. Significant delays expected. Search Big Build for more info. Some crashes to watch out for this morning. One in Narre Warren on the Princess Highway at the Monash Freeway. One lane blocked there. And one on the Monash Freeway, city-bound at Yarra Boulevard. The right-hand lane's closed. Delays back to Eastlink. They would take the Princess Highway instead. A couple of breakdowns too. One on the Westgate Freeway, city-bound at Power Street. And one on the Monash Freeway, outbound at Heatherton Road. And also one on the Ring Road at Turnabound before the Tulla. One lane is closed there. Delays back to the Hume Freeway. 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
20: Good morning, I'm John Michael. Australia continue to surge further ahead on top of the medal tally at the Comm Games in Glasgow. Our athletes claiming 13 more golds overnight, including 9 in the pool. Shayna Jack also won bronze in the 50-metre freestyle in her final ever international race.
21: It's actually my most successful Commonwealth Games, so for me it's a fairy tale ending. I can't ask for a better ending to it. I've got

0: 2 gold and 2 bronze now.
1: Victoria's business community has welcomed Ben Carroll's promise to review the suburban rail loop, and along with a hint he may rethink the working from home laws. Sally Curtin from the Chamber of Commerce and Industry says it's a relief to have a Premier who's willing to listen.
2: You know, the business community stands ready to engage. We've got a lot of thoughts about this proposed work from home right. Of course, we don't think it's needed, but if they are going to implement it, make sure it's workable.
1: The big four banks are predicting interest rates to remain on hold after better than expected monthly inflation figures. Headline inflation softening to 3.8% in the 12 months to June. Rescue teams are still searching through rubble in southern Japan after that massive earthquake. There are reports that at least 14 people are now confirmed dead, with another 3 still missing. And former US Health Chief Anthony Fauci has stunned a Senate hearing by repeatedly invoking the Fifth Amendment instead of answering questions. Fauci is being questioned over his handling of COVID. The Fifth Amendment protects Americans from incriminating themselves.
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1: To Gold Sport now, and a massive game at the MCG tonight to kick off round 21 of the AFL, with Collingwood and Geelong going head-to-head. The Cats opting to rest skipper Paddy Dangerfield with Jack Martin brought in, while the Pies will be without vice-captain Braden Maynard as he deals with a knee injury. Meanwhile, Josh Fraser is reportedly set to enter the process to become Carlton's new full-time coach. The current caretaker is expected to throw his hat into the ring for the gig and go through the selection process alongside Corey Enright, James Kelly and Jamie Graham. And in tennis, Alex de Minaur has set up an all-Aussie showdown with Cruz Hewitt at the DC Open. It comes after the Demon defeated Stefanos Tsitsipas in 3 sets in the round of 32 this morning.
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1: Possible showers today with a top of 13. Right now it's 9 degrees in the city, and life feels better with gold. Wake up on the bright side of the dial with the Christian O'Connell Show, and wind down with Jonesy and Amanda for the drive home on Gold 104.3.
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8: 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I'm sensing a pattern. Everybody wants to go to...
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8: 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With the tickets to get into the Sphere to see the Eagles, some money to go on a shopping spree, take a look at the Neon Museum tour, visit the Grand Canyon and Hoover Dam, and jump in a helicopter and fly over the top of the Strip at night. I guarantee there's a boarding call in the next 20 minutes, and you need to be caller 5 this hour on 13 55 22. Right, the Christian O'Connell Show is done for another morning, which means right now it's non-stop at 9, and it's just great song.

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0: Wake up with the Christian O'Connell Show. Wind down with Jonesy and Amanda for the drive home. Non-stop at 9 at Gold. Are you ready?
1: Ladies and gentlemen, welcome to Las Vegas, the entertainment capital of the world. From the dazzling lights of the Strip to world-class shows, every part of this city pulses with excitement and surprises.
0: And you could be there enjoying the best week of your life, and all you need is that boarding call, and you're going to get it straight after Anastacia at Gold.

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0: best week of your life sounds like an exaggeration. It isn't.
1: Lance, tickets to see the Eagles inside the Sphere.
2: I tell you what, I went to Vegas for the football, and it was $899 US for the cheapest seat, and we couldn't afford it.
1: Well.

0: Now you could, because Christian O'Connell has organised the ticket, so you could be there, you could be inside it, and you could see the Eagles.
1: Oh, mate, that's always been a dream, so how good would that be?
0: You've just been there, so give me the vibe. What's the place like?
1: It was good. We were only there for 3 days. We wanted to do the Grand Canyon too, but we only had one full day in Vegas because we had the footy on. So,
0: well, you need to go back because we've organised all of that for you.
1: Absolutely, and you're paying for it this time.
0: It's all on us. You'll have the best week of your life. We're paying for everything. You call the five, you are in.
1: Oh, mate, fingers absolutely crossed.
0: Fly United Airlines to explore more of the USA. 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

0: Wake up with the Christian O'Connell Show. Wind down with Jonesy and Amanda for the drive home. You're listening to Gold. We want this to happen to Amanda.
1: And the Logie goes to...
0: Amanda Keller. She's up for the Bert Newton Award for most popular presenter for the TV show The Piano. Such a great show. You can put in a cheeky vote at the TV Week Logie Awards website. The Nonstop at 9 is back straight after the Christian O'Connell Show tomorrow morning. And you've heard all these other people getting themselves into the Gold Class Lounge to win their way to Vegas, the best week of your life. I reckon it's about time we got you in there. 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
3: 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The Monash in recovery mode, city-bound from Springbow Road to Yarra Boulevard. Following an earlier crash, all lanes have reopened, but damage done. Take the Princess Highway. Outbound, a broken-down truck just after Hetherton Road. Speed lane restrictions in place. Delays just about back to Eastlink. Headaches for the Westgate into the Burnley Tunnel following an earlier breakdown in Peak. And slamming two for the Ring Road, Altona bound from the Deer Park bypass to the Westgate interchange. 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And now you're up to date with Melbourne's latest traffic.
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6: Good morning, I'm John Michael. The suburban rail loop's future is in the air, with State Cabinet set to review the project. It's believed Ben Carroll is keen to see if any of the $10 billion in deals already signed can be moved to other infrastructure like airport rail. Prime Minister Anthony Albanese has told the ABC he'll work closely with the new Premier.
7: We'll work constructively with the Victorian government to make sure that the interests of Victorians are looked after.
6: One of our federal independents says he'll consider Pauline Hanson's request for his support for stronger counter-terror laws. The One Nation leader has written to the crossbenchers for their support in a bid to stop ISIS fighters from coming back home. Senator David Pocock has told Nine the government already does have extraordinary powers.
8: And it seems like the parliament is giving the executive, the ministers of the day, more and more powers, which I have a bit of a problem with in principle. But on this issue, I'll look at the details and see how it stacks up.
6: A 14-year-old girl is fighting for life after crashing a car she'd allegedly stolen from a Chadston gym. She and her 14-year-old passenger are now recovering in hospital after the vehicle rolled on Peninsula Link in Langwarrin last night. And Hollywood actor Jared Leto is being accused of sexual misconduct by four women. They've spoken about their alleged experiences in a new BBC doco, claiming the incidents took place between 2002 and 2016.
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6: To Gold Sport now, and day six at Glasgow is done and dusted with our swimmers completing their most successful ever Com Games campaign. The gold rush continued this morning with our athletes bagging 13, including 9 in the pool. Cole Chalmers was one of them, sharing the 50-metre butterfly title with fellow Aussie Ben Armbruster.
9: To be able to actually stand on the podium with another Australian is something that I never could dream about.
6: To AFL now, and Carlton has invited Josh Fraser to be part of the process to be the Blues' next full-time coach. The current interim has consistently said he doesn't want the gig, despite a turnaround